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Minya Fuseni Donko, Deputy Director of Operations, National Service Authority. 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

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And to you, Obed Anderson, have a good one too. Shouting out to you, Reverend Dr. Kofi Nchi. You like the song, huh? Beautiful song. 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No, Yanko Pesha, no, Ishra, no. I brought you up a Kuyapim grill. Good morning.

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Happy birthday to you, firewoman Abigail Adai of the Ghana National Fire Service. It's from your dad, Nana Kumjata the Sixth, Uncle Brahini of Abura Traditional Area. Your dear mother, Chief Inspector Vivian Poma of Sotun Police Station, and the entire family. Mammy Fire. 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Happy birthday.

And to my big brother, Nana Tupeng Sribo, good morning to you. 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Greetings to you. And to my guys at Aviance, especially to you, Bright of Aviance. Good morning to you, Bright. And all the guys at Aviance listening to us right now. Bless you guys. My darling big sister, Leslie in Zurich. I mean, Sean, so I... Hey, Mami Dufie, you did it. 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

0: Nana Salabi, good morning to you. Hey, to you, William Sangmo, long time no see. 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I wish you well, William Sangmo. Prof, me watch out, pay. 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They are canon. 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Hey, ebe ye. 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
1: Back with me.
0: Martin.
1: Yeah, Eja.
0: Boko de.
1: Ah, I said the name of Kwe de. It's me in the Boko, sir. But said the prof kind, you know.
0: Uh-huh.
1: Once there's life, there's hope.

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1: Developing countries like Ghana, Jenny, which courses? The provision of job security and welfare are the number one mandate of the government, not the universities and courses. Universities teach how to think and be a good forward thinker. Balfour sends that one. Kwame, even we that did supposedly better courses like accounting are not getting jobs. And then you people are saying dondology. So, that has been our problem there with Kingsley. That has been our problem. Who is accounting here better?
2: Kwame, Madam Fubi.
1: Yes.
2: I'm saying, of course, it's from mm-hmm. government English
1: mm-hmm.
2: and one other art course. No, no, that time, no, no, one, two, three. I can't boom on let's just obey to me a call a business administration.
1: Mm-hmm.
2: Now, in those days, you know, so be so, may you have me come on, I'm auntie.
1: Oh,
2: school of administration.
1: No, we pay an abeti. And as they say, University of Ghana Business School.
2: Business School.
3: Mm. I should be become.
2: Ha. It come all year on. None year hano pa a econometrics and the quanti.
1: Quanti.
2: In terms of a book braya. Now, Ojina Hono and Neno Casa, not queer for or sorry, and I call MPU Methodist Presby. Now, okay, OTMI will be home. What you say? Aquaman go bet me a law. And now peace science. And now, you didn't be sure how or break. It's a bit of a Sanya, yes, ya structure in university, you know. And now, ya shakurabia when you admission. The first in the University of Ghana, University of Cape Coast, has offered you.
1: Ya drumo.
2: And I'm saying, a binding is scanty. You to me, in fact, a teacher for be brave. Do to me, you be a waba interview open recruitment. Ya are here interview, you be a
1: fake.
2: You just come from. And a client, or my own be the animal, my mammy, or Moncroft will be the animal. Sir, to me, and Nigeria, Omdigura, a batomo. I'm saying, PP, almost all September.
1: I'm almost starting to be weekend, declare.
2: For new executives election.
3: Almost
2: a almost as yes, is here. We can be a share of pepper and one thing to be sicker. Our moody semunina come here. The bee, chef, and woman, see more. Ganyan is a baby. You see,
1: linguistics in the AI era was sending me a BBC. I should share you quick. Well, Cardiff. Okay. Interesting conversations this morning. And then, Miriam said, when, okay, hey, I can't say I'm a dear Jew. Chairman General, Donkof Hussein, another upper cut for you. You see how Donkof Hussein is happy this morning? It is simply because you are not discussing the floods.
4: Ah!
1: Or unpaid cocoa farmers. Tell him they should behave like this when they go into opposition. Anyway, also tell him to continue the STEM education. George Kwating in Adenta.
4: George Kwating send me a check. You cry, so I'm a service.

0: Kingsley, any other comments near Pong?
1: Because a lot of people are dying out of that. A lot of people are losing their properties. Minimum kofwa, omudi omukoko sika kusia owaji loan. I neighbor say turn properties.
0: Hey.
1: Yes, minimum because when you say, eh, then season iba wiya. This is how much obabinya no dia kutu aji ne property.
0: Yeah.
1: Minimum kofwa any yari, their situation keep deteriorating by the day. Because of Abaino inability to pay them over 8 months. It's a yase from yabasi Abaino. So as a matter of urgency, no, on shena baby or more kofa sika, bunya sika the year and nema, ye did say, na koko na, moton, moji koton, ne sika de bo maimuno. Ubia ye koko no, a fe, na wati koko, na ye ntuya ne ka, a yase from yabasi Abaino. Fuzeni.
0: But see, last week, me ho news item, me say koko bo de release is kebi.
1: That is what we are talking about. If you are falling inside, that is the reality. Who said, what baby I want, you ask them whether Musa comes to Kano. That is the reality at stake. Where in your politics? Where is the reality that our people are facing? Our parents are facing, our brothers and sisters. Miminia, cry. Koko, what's it, Koko, cry. Wait 8 months. Nima school fees going to be in here. I ask a film. And I know people, like I said, minimum kofua out of this, they are losing their properties. People are losing their lives. Because omu we are seeing nani koko no. People are unable to pay their children's school fees. University na mo say obingremu and sign a much yesikano. Koko for manuel nyesika fan yba na ngrem. Say the man to fear. And that is the reality Ghanaians are going through. Where nanya politics? And see no kwame yabachia ba no. Say any money we have, no politics na dosun koko and seven hundred. And the goals come even on some day by the way. Yen Jimmy for being coachia school fees, no. And sorry, and coachia koko farmer sineka. And mama hunto. Ah, I do baby. Yema afuna. You can't wait. You know we are. You see, mabuno and go into farming. What will motivate them to go into farming? Say me coachia koko. Na meti koko no. 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Come on, what are we talking about? It's Abaino or my uncle Kanehong because Maya NDC are buying a day cocoa farmers are fast so if it's in a fear chermu, a BC a few any day, a more ya papa kwani.
0: May I say, don't call Yampong, but that's an Iberpon or make it's you for a more call. Sorry, we your friend True Faith Church International, a wolf fan call, True Faith Church International, or fan call Zonal Youth. And yes, I do. So the Ofanko Zona Youth presents a night of prayer and worship at the Ofanko Parish opposite the Pentecostal Church in Ofanko. And no Ofanko Barrier. Date 11th of July. Chese Memne Debe 9 PM to 3 AM on the theme Worship in the Beauty of His Holiness. The host is Samo Ba Ampedum, Ofanko Zona Youth President. The guest, Pastor Gideon Kubi, Techiman Jama Branch. Come one, come all, and your life won't be the same. Don't go yempong.
2: Rakwami, amimbwa minyano. You see, I know it's easier in opposition to always tackle government over issues. Yes.
0: Is that what you did?
2: We didn't do that. We did better.
1: In recent times, 8 months,
2: no, it's not true. Just this July, Cocoa Board has released 2.6 billion Ghana cedis. To, you see, normally, problem was the Cocoa Board doesn't release the money directly to the farmers. Farmers need the omu cocoa no comma LBCs now. Then the LBCs, some of them are even supposed to pre-finance it. Some also take it on credit.
0: Mm-hmm.
2: This money, you know, was supposed to be used to even clear arrears and also use it to pay the new ones now. Abano. It is a buyer releases the camera.
1: Abayer releasing that bank.
2: And I'm actually say July, yeah, he releases another 2.6 billion. What you say? So, who can say Abayer own pia cocoa for car? Now, buying so I catch us a medicine, my LBCs, but who better now? How long can say at the 18 LBCs are still holding on to the money? I'm releasing my farmers.
1: Saying, well, we're buying so we're releasing. Release in the company. I hit on my accounts. There be a bank of Ghana. Yeah, money. A bank account. My release.
2: So, LBC. You check one LBC and say LBC. No, a bank so release is can say LBC. Name a country. I say a bank is can any hit your account. And I say a hit. And I say at the end of LBC, you are not releasing the money to the farmers.
1: Farming.
2: That is the kind of patriotic conversation we should all be having.
0: Are you saying for sure? Say sikani nyina ye dia ma LBCs no.
2: Abain say we release 2.6 billion.
0: I can say.
2: So the LBCs should also now tell us say sikana over dia ba no.
0: Mhm.
2: It was I'll say emu 1.4 there. It is supposed to settle all arrears.
0: Mhm.
2: Into all arrears no say na ma settle akasan.
0: Mhm.
2: And as at the end sikana ye release no still na no akuafo ni su so munsan ka sikano.
0: Mhm.
2: We can all have that conversation.
0: Yeah, yeah. Anyway.
2: The Cocoa Board chairman can also even deal with the LBC, say, at the end, up to now, we are for news. We know, can say, crisis, we're here, but obviously, I know they'll act on it. But, we can say, I buy into your car, I buy into say, we're releasing the car, we are.
1: Then, of any LBCs, you know, why in the farm? I am buying.
2: Baby.
1: I am buying
2: for all LBCs.
1: A private sector. I am going for LBCs.
2: No, see.
1: They deal with Cocoa Board. That's what I'm saying. They deal with Cocoa Board.
2: Yes, but when I say I buy now for, you deal with them.
1: I'm saying that I am buying no deal with them through Cocoa Board.
2: That is it.
1: I am buying. So what you are saying is that I am buying no what's in no, who near my
2: Cocoa Farmer?
1: I'm buying what's in my July. Na July you come bono and then knife and then knife Master, July and the benefit
2: don't pretend as if say this is, I said, president, 2.6 billion Ghana cedis, 3.6 and a car, or the back home, yes, sir. Yes, so or say a can of crano, a can of 1.6, a 1.4 billion.
0: A cat 3.6
2: arrears.
0: I'll be releasing.
2: And he can say a B and Sanka Musica, and Becani so Minyan Sanka Musica, and I'm not
0: going to
2: say I'm buying
0: okay. One of my regular texters, Kondas Bedu, say she has suffered. I'll say, Chairman General, Cocoa Boss still owes us. I have not received my money from my cocoa sold at Seshi Afarikrom. There you go.
2: Yes. So he still owes us. Means he said there is something that has been
0: and done. And 2 point something now, kind of. The total debt was 6.1 or so.
2: Yes.
0: And you know, still a majority are coming.
3: Obia sika na ba ne de ne nsan kan no obekasa abantia na obia ne de ebia na ewo mu se 1000 na abai ne nsa kan 5 obekasa abantia misika no mu bibi o da so de meka
2: yes that is the text who says still
3: obia abantia ni nyina no obekasa abantia meka
0: yes
3: do benya nipa ko ba mi nsa
2: that is true
3: but the woman say abide in kofoka
0: Simple.
2: And it's not in doubt. But remember,
3: you know, ɛna sɛ sɛ miame nim sɛ nyɛ saa boɔ no a ne da soɔ hɔ no mu na ɛnwa yɛ kɔ adahayie no deɛ wɔ mu dada no skora yɛntua nnuɛ yɛbɛsra ban sɛ ɔnhwɛ so ntua na ɛmfa asomdwuɛ mmra kwa meme m'asɛm 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

yeah, go. Yeah, man. Here we go. Welcome back, JK. We've come a long way, haven't we? 3 minutes past 11. The other day, I'm teaching Kofi Kumbel Seneca says, "Hey, I'm Mansiba Wada." That was on Tuesday, right? So belated birthday wishes to you, Amanzaba Nat Brew. Walk by Jeke Dienche. Okay, what you okay, me near Kong. Ocho Timbuk to Fair Yemi. Channel. A truly spiritual song. Happy birthday to Nana Sewa at Domaku in New Windsor, New York. And to Ambrose Danso Dapa in Accra from your sister Cecilia Mwating in Oslo, Norway and the entire family. Manche Taki Emye. Amaze Boko Ose Tutu Humfita Ye. 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Okay, mini amanzaba. 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Chano. Bibi. I'm a Kemini. Kofi Kumbilson is next on your radio. The next news broadcast is at 12. May your day be blessed. As always, remember to keep your dreams and hopes alive. It's all you have. As always, I leave you with a book of Numbers in the Bible, Numbers 6, 24 to 26. And as always, I entreat you, when you stop to say a prayer, remember to say one for me too. Abner Jerry in Tema, thank you for listening. Mike in Bogotá, thank you for listening. And you, thank you for listening. God bless. Good morning.

0: Strong, creative, enthusiastic. 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
3: 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Uko jaswa. Enso tall.
4: 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FDA aji ejedi gratu ya tu.
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6: So I come on with your show. And I bought peri peri. The brony can have been one. At the end of the sour year, that's how yams were to swear.
7: Wobe pekina farmer, Martin's liver salt, a chakwai and tem, and she and shabu glass in one at a Martin's liver salt, no back one no, no dear goom.
6: Ube who say, eh, who a glass in the moon, no one no. Martin's liver salt, you want orange flavor, and a bacon's your plain.
8: One more, Hobato, name him a dinner, no, now who to a war, who doctor.
9: Oh, correct, sir.
8: I take up, man.
9: Merimed would delay man capsules. I wouldn't be a dear.
8: Why, yeah.
9: I wouldn't a win yamasano. Would delay a jumano so papa. Now, what say? Now, we yen yepa.
8: Delay my capsules. I don't know. I'm my sister. I'm going to do my thing.
9: I can see. Now, look at Mr. and the capsules, sir. A man in Merimed in a numbiano. Menumbiano middle. Who may say?
8: Who say what he feel? I have fed neat pa.
9: Ain't in our question. What would delay, sir? Look at Mr. and in the capsules. Minsu a fit chromo yao BM Mura. So what be delay cranoa? Miss Rohi.
8: Bema now baby I'll be with your one pay and now obati yao be a hobby biano. For lock and mixture. Esiano. Yaribit is fair gonorrhea. Why? Sephiris and the cacao who will be a one intimate da into my lock hair mixture and in the capsules. Emma y fruit. I will have bar and pharmacy name. Good one for 0242-133-577.
10: Anna 0248-619-999.
9: Look at Mr. and in the capsules.
8: And what's that here?
9: In kind.
5: You will laugh. You will cry. 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
11: Hey, Oba, what am I real no? Obia Jin Samuel is in trouble near Chayo. Sir, phone bay. Samsung Galaxy A17 wide. And my content yet to say, Sini are any chat. I don't know what you're crying, any daho.
12: Naiwa AI. My brain is a baby, Sanu.
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15: 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I'll say FD.
16: 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And I in send you email. And I message in miss our PIN, OTP, bank card. 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

May that be your portion today. Oh, that the sound of celebration will break out in your house. Oh, that the sound of celebration, the sound of celebration will break out in your house. Oh, that the sound of celebration, the sound of celebration will break out in your house. Oh, that the sound of celebration, the sound of celebration will break out in your house. 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
2: Since we came, we've removed some of the taxes that Ghanaians described as nuisance taxes. And so the COVID levy is gone, the e-levy is gone, and we're working to rationalize the other taxes. And so overall, the indirect taxes, that is value-added taxes, have come down from 21-point-something% to 20%. Now we're concentrating on efficiency in collecting the taxes because we believe that if we collect the taxes more efficiently, we don't need to introduce new taxes. And so what we're concentrating on is efficiency in collecting the taxes. And I'm sure that if we collect the taxes more efficiently and government is making more revenue, we can begin to bring down the incidence of tax and the burden on our people. I believe that in a few years, if in the next 2-3 years, efficiency in collecting taxes is improving. I mean, there's no reason why we can't reduce the corporate income tax and bring it lower so that business people can be able to reinvest some of the money that they pay to the government.
1: The attorney said, Wakase in Ghana, Mampene, His Excellency John Dramani Mahama. Yemi Asalama Atiku Kwa Pintra Dawo Manese, Yetia 4TV.
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2: Peace remains the foundation of prosperity, and I commend the Regional House of Chiefs for its role in keeping Upper West as one of Ghana's most peaceful regions amid the instability in the wider Sahel area. But if you look at reports on chieftaincy conflicts, Upper West has among the lowest incidences of chieftaincy conflict. But like the President of the House of Chiefs said, we should continue and go ahead to codify the succession. Nowadays, the kingmakers have become corrupt, and so even though they know who is the rightful person, a big envelope can change their minds, and then they go and bring somebody who has absolutely nothing to do with the royal family and want to install the person as the leader of the traditional area, and that is what creates the conflicts. And so if we codify the families and the various gates and the rotational succession, we should have more peace in this country than we have seen lately.
0: Ɛno akyi yɛma mpanyin san de to aso biemu sɛ n'aban no gu so a ɛyɛ nhyehyɛe nti ɛnkyɛ biara wɔmo ɛbɛsi airport ɛwɔ wɛwɔ ɛtifi atɔyɛ mantam mu wɔse ɛho nkrataasɛm no nyinaa no ɔmo de akɔ akɔma ɛyɛ 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
2: As one of our principal gateways to the Sahel, Upper West occupies a vital position in advancing cross-border trade and economic diplomacy. Under the African Continental Free Trade Area, government intends to transform the region into a thriving commercial and logistics hub, improving broader border infrastructure, simplifying administrative procedures, and investing in warehousing and transport services to connect Ghanaian products to regional and continental markets. We are improving transport and logistics all over the country, including the railways, the roads, but also air travel. And as you would have heard, we currently are about to go to the public procurement authority for authorization to begin procurement for the new airport in Wa, the new Wa airport.
0: Ani eye Ghana man penye His Excellency John Dramani Mahama Salamat kukwa pinto nedinsemi ebay.
1: 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Ayeni.
3: Some of them have expressed the view that this is an attempt to bring back the tribunals, make it a case of a job for the boys, appoint members affiliated to the current government, that is panel members and chairmen, affiliated to the current government, and then have the members of the opposite party being dragged before the tribunals and then, you know, facing kangaroo justice. I want to assure them that this is a tribunal that is party neutral, all right? That will be, the tribunals, when they are established, will not be targeting any particular political party. They will dispense justice in accordance with them, and they will be fair, and transparent in the dispensation of justice. So that is something that I want to assure every Ghanaian, including the MPP.
1: Dia tese okase ya attorney general Dominic Akuntinga Ayine na emra sebedwani a wotina ma adese ya woda amango abato mpeso aso Samuel Abujina po ena emra sebedefie wo bisa se court ye wo court beberebe e wo Ghana ha okase wo kaya hunkanwie ne ntisa regional tribunals ye.
4: Why additional courts? Mr. Speaker, with the greatest of respect, why do we like to create new institutions? Every now and again, we have high courts. Why have regional tribunals? If you want to have more courts, you want to have more judges, you want to have more judicial staff, just follow up with what President Akufo-Addo did when he built almost 100 court complex in our country. Build more court complex, recruit more judges, recruit more judicial staff. And if you want a jury system, let's have a jury system. Mr. Speaker, I don't want to believe this is job for the boys. I don't want to believe that. I don't want to believe this is job for the boys. It shouldn't be. And Mr. Speaker, the point, I don't want to believe that we want to recruit some lawyers from certain courtesies and make them chairpersons of regional tribunals and get two people to become members of regional tribunals and get jobs and have some, with a, Mr. Speaker, with respect, some kangaroo system where opponents of the administration will be run through a certain judicial system and jailed. We don't want that. Let's have the existing court system. Let's have the district magistrate court, the circuit court, the high court, the court of appeal, the supreme court. That is the judicial system in all civilized developed countries in the world. We do not want regional tribunals. They bring about bad memories, scary memories, and bad dreams and intimidation in our country. Let's reject it.
1: Samuel Abujina po one worker says a tribunal see and who here mem woman name to na yadia said ye tia and ye fit up one a drover for na ye kwa woman being a wo law numu aha niansaka constitutional lawyer yewra Samuel Fembeti yetane ne kasapa opania radi asum die nka wo
5: yo enka mo so mene ba
1: ah ai kwabena ni o kwabena ah
5: kwabena wede mene a wede o so
1: na boko de e
5: ya me adu mo
1: na nso e be ma ya se mu bebie nso emuye
5: sare ti
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5: 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sometimes no so eye system ma yetimi ede particular areas of jurisdiction edema omo to say edia tabi o ha ye wade a ye pre no employment tribunal not just say eno de ejuma eye me say se me se mo hwase 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hard court hierarchy no a ɛfiri district court ɛkɔdu supreme court nti yes ɛyɛ ade a sometimes if you operate within the same judicial system as the traditional court system.
1: Na ayi when in the who ne say?
5: I say there are strong and there are difference between traditional system no and a traditional court system no. The composition of as a move on the over traditional court system even the here Ghana hano say unya lawyer untumi nya magistrate ana untumi meye judge the only exception any say depending on court no say a court form ana court kuma mfiri dudu a ɛsɛ sɛ woyɛ lawyer ansa na woatumi abɛyɛ magistrate anaa judge no ɛna ɛyɛ different nti ɛmfa no sɛ sɛ wokɔ wie law school na woyɛ lawyer adwuma bɛyɛ 2-3 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of appeal and a supreme court no a different na tribunal no that system no anyhow that is one of the differences let's just say apart from chairman of the tribunal no you say omo amobeka chairman no na omo mu asem no eho nya kura say omo beye a lawyer for so na say a district tribunal la you see the obeya chairman no as I say on so on your lawyer and you betumi appoint no accord district court say on court judge na a regional tribunal la ɛsɛ oyɛ obi a ɔqualify sɛ yɛ appoint no as a high court judge. 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The only difference is that ewo tribunal court no any tribunal court no the 2 main differences eno no
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5: 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Nti sɛ wohwɛ these areas a ɛnhyɛ da nyɛ exclusive to the tribunal system because already, you know, courts are ever Ghana hanging ever jurisdiction over those matters. And the expression the tribunal system, no, you sign the bar. Every bar be here overlap with the already existing court. The other bar concerns the same thing as you say. The tribunal system, the NTIA, and yet I feel no money bill. I operate what Ghana happen. VNBC Bresso, Anna, Yewra, Chairman Rollins, at this tribunal system, no, a buy.
1: Or buy, and a sad time, no, Papa J, the buy, you know. A dear, and a bayer, ya, ma, minority for Metis Womo can say. And a PNDC tribuna, PNDC tribuna, obey a day.
5: Yo, Yancia, SSA Yancia, ye. And can Cassay, NDC, as I add this assist to me, air battle. Near my view of why, a potter cassay, we have a the optics, and now the perception, no, is very, very negative. The NTIA say, Tama system no air operating under PNDC. No. Now, yes, normal force no one, but PNDC system, no, not on what day air bought a Juma Aye, Aye to say, ye the Unahunan Crawford, and I had Okawa, ye more 7 years. Because first of all, no, AD and Anipana, what is so as Chama and our members, no Krano, no amount of PNDC for. Wouldn't say around that time, the end is starting, and then you will committee Bebrea. Yeah, and I have Premier Committee for the Defense of the Revolution, CDR for, and I volunteers. I'm sorry, maybe that time, and I have that, but now, yeah, and I have Premier Mobilitia. Not just say, oh, almost get a macron and I'm your who cross, oh, yes, you cross, I have two actual. Court system, mana, a traditional court system. No. And see, that perception, that experience of Ghanaians, that the tribunal system was simply a system, that is why the Utie, Yera, Jinapo, Abu Jinapo Kasaya, or say, or Bobby Bise Kangaroo. And the illegal balance, I see the a kangaroo system. Not just say, and shut down, and you call the papa back. You to me, Abbe, a punish it, Nipa, a political or social target. In the fact, I'm not saying, when you have some letter, you see, you do go to the tribunal. When you say, yeah, whether you have been adjudged correctly as having committed the offense or not. And see that perception, no. And that's what Ghana has.
1: Lawyer, any modern Ghana. You see the special prosecutor, but you see what Baba teaching one me na and family. You see the one call to ba one will bear fast and family. Yet the Tribuna ba womu a eya galamse ye kwa kodi womu asem wo ho womu a eya se ye kwa kodi womu asem wo ho minority for ha ha womu ne sen e san se siase ya de court ba e ba ba ti akromfo me menya akromfo a me afa me ho
5: yo kwabra
1: lawyer
5: question na yɛmmeta yɛ ho ne sɛ saa tribunal system yi problem bɛn ɛna ɛba abɛsɔlve ɛwɔ yɛ judicial system yi. Sɛ memmeta question no in English, what is the problem that the tribunal system is the solution for? So nti yɛbeta yɛ ho sɛ problem bɛn pɔtee ɛna ɛwɔ yɛ judicial system na a ɛntumi nsɔlve within the traditional court system a tribunal system yi ɛna ɛbɛsɔlve. 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Ɛyɛ yɛyɛ main problem ɛwɔ yɛ judicial system or yɛ justice delivery system. Yɛ main problem ne sɛ ordinary Ghanaians are not involved in justice delivery. Kɔbna wate sɛ yɛse problems bebrebe no a ɛbedevil the judicial system. Have you ever heard that the problem or that the reason for that problem ɛne sɛ ɔmo a monyɛ alɔyɛfoɔ ɛnka atɛm wɔ mu nti na saa problems no wɔ hɔ? Because kae sɛ the quality of judgment sɛ ɛbie yɛbu asɛm sɛ ɛbɛyɛ fɛ anaa ɛnyɛ fɛ, it doesn't depend on whether the person has professional qualification as a lawyer or not. In fact, ɛyɛ more likely sɛ ɔmo a monnim law ho hwee sɛ ɔmo kɔbu asɛm a na ɛno koraa no yɛbɛtumi aka sɛ ɛyɛ tainted anaa ɛyɛ unfair anaa ɛyɛ unjust. Nti there's a likelihood koraa sɛ justice tribunal system yi ɛbɛtumi aproduce even backlog or more cases of appeal. Na ɛba no saa nso a ɛbɛsa akɔtwoki the normal court system. Nti if we are to answer the question honestly, say what is the problem that the traditional the tribunal system is a solution to, you can see that there is no problem within the judicial system or the court system a exist and say a solution now. And they say yes, I'm going to court system for and family. All the problems that are bedeviling the judicial system today can be addressed by improvement and expansion of the ordinary traditional court system. And say from that angle, no. Osha issues that this tribunal system are also intended to address. It includes causing financial loss to the state. Okay? And abroad. So also some of those charges and allegations of mostly, you know, they are targeted at politically exposed persons.
1: As someone said deno me pese ye benya brahma nanka wa baha na wa kirekire mu baako adi ama ye tiefo wo di aba fo mpa ye daase nyame nhira
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6: Should he fail to do the honorable thing, we call on the president who swore an oath to preserve, protect, and defend this constitution to relieve him of office without delay. The minority accordingly demands, first, the Attorney General and the Minister for Finance appear before Parliament without delay to lay before the House the Ganesha order, the full record of the suit that produced the judgment debt, the letter of 1st July 2026, and every correspondence exchanged among the Attorney General, the Ministry of Finance, the Controller and Accountant General, and the Bank of Ghana concerning the attachment, the directives, and the withdrawal.
0: Mami Apia J signed it to us to be able to say, E waso omu wa ye ni mu, no omu ma, bibia etimida honom, no omu hunu se, account we, ena sa 350 million Ghana cedis no. 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E ti mi e ye ho.
6: Matters become even more troubling if, as the information available to the minority suggests, the funds were ultimately released from an entirely different public account. If the minister authorized or became aware of that alternative arrangement, why did he not return to Parliament for fresh approval? Why did the Minister of Finance subsequently announce that the funds had been released from the contingency fund? Was Parliament misled? Were Ghanaians misled? These are questions that only a full parliamentary inquiry can answer.
0: Ani aye tie ye eye odumonyafo Patricia Apiagye wono ena woye edom kuma ba no dani abedi echira. Wasansu ye asokwa mrashe bedweni na William Gentuni Emmanuel Colley ena wade ensemi ebai.
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7: Every school in this country, especially preschool level, provide the ICT equipment and find them. And for more, because at that time, our Fabian Osuandia, Usano, Nanjunumu, Edaho, and to commission on the BA. So, we have skills now at this time now. I'm looking at now, I'm more graduate from. Now, probably we junior high school come from the whole computer. The one we are just a senior high school and another university. And no come in Kwasi school now. So, now, Kola. school now Osua and there now Onisa Akonya we are Bema the name there Akonkai. So me fee say do time be I was say my ban was say Oma I see to this year in here.
1: Dia te se orka se ye mrashibe jinia wujinama adese ya wopa adaso. 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
0: 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And you say, who tested by Funa over 8 years and that's why you're to buy. You know, as well, yeah, well, and the moment a big kind, and the moment I thought, and the moment I thought, I said, I will see in Nayase, Minia, the big kind, the person may say, after they have been testing to say,
1: What was saying, Pimpy, Nayana, a bimuka say, Yadia be won, Huna, won't call my infree woman, and me told just say, Yadia say won, Huan. Unam won no mass, or you'll be bea, pepe, pe, come, and so. Ye catcher will say, be say won, who pe. Na I say, a quack of fat, a munum one, I say, what boat so white yarry by force, na Yadia, na shall see a dining weddy, a woony pedium, and that face so be all back, I say. 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
0: Meeting me again, as I said, all for the one that was the throne. Now, the only says, who said, who were the Arabia or so? Woman would never say, Yadam will mean a 78, 80 million, 80 million, and now.
1: Yene Ghana AIDS Commission Deputy Director of Programs Ora Derek Opon Jare and a chuchin komoyin koma ye chuchin yeno efa eye nansiye yamanibu ebo to jase mebunua security services ye recruitu yomo omo medical test ye ye womo omenya HIV yadie sedi ye huwa manibonu sube to ja ama wubie kembi yeni yene openyi edi hun komo sun ti wudye wenye krano afibia testing prenu
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2: 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Ya ye duro hi na de na mo pese wo manfo ote.
3: Okay, ye omo me fa so izo macha e fie ko ye we. Omo mo na nkwan se de o kontrata no mo de bo a o ye wo kwai de so na isu tu to na se kwa no. MTTD for me, popular destiny, MT is no more, quite solo, and have you been here and here with the whole family? No more to come from Premier Salaman from my family. If you and the Papa Moat, before near the last meeting before I had the video, PIS, that is a field. Now from Pukwasi, a bit in a call, and the woman. Yeah, yeah, I'm starting to be brave, but I'm a summer main road now. I connect this stadium, Jansen, at the police station, Honomono. Yeah, the friend of service, and I said, yeah, I bought on the tie, a dear Connie Abano. Some main road, may I hear it? On a year, taxi, a woodman. The Abano said, I was saying, my traffic, and I bought the service, and I hear a market, yeah, line market now also. Main road now, I want to feel, and I hear taxi, a woodman. Na when I'm servicing is with my mania Castillon Road, which my twasso I do payment. So my twasso I be do satellite. Do satellite out to my main road. Now could do media, which we see media not about outside, not about me and for which I be first out clearly and I study traffic wardens or more directed traffic road. So we do not go kind of one. And I have prepared police for now, also on the human cell on the ground on the one now. Conduct and work at the airport was not police also. I didn't have one now. The paper you have to ignore the HM in your radio panel. It is a lot of fee, a cab on some more towards on the left and another 50 different stores. Or Mutu, who was seen to change now, or Mufu to change now, or other than no more far. I was crying so much on the Sonitra Junction. No, my mama knew on my bar. Towards Udumasi, Estos, and also PCE, and I was towards the left hand side. Udu, Tapa Mansua. On that, I now could see here the Adoni Rose, you go out and move through here.
2: Of any one, what that would more, my name, sir. Omoa, Sisia, Omo Ba Amasamino. Omubafa pokuasi ntache nyeno so. Na omu di omu ni atre able kuma. Na omu
3: ba... Omu ba you were left and right. Because uwa so kwa amasama on the left and so amasama on the right. So uwa left, uwa kwa amasama on the left hand side.
2: Left side.
3: That's right. Uwa manu pokuasi...
2: Ntache nyeno so.
3: Ntache nyeno so.
2: Enti mefani se, ni pakro free barrier. Ena uwa kobat. Or amasa my left side and as a fish left side this or fine touching you know so
3: yes
2: now okofa Udumasi Junction
3: yes
2: and san ebia wedu Udumasi Sonitra 3 Junction na bebia okko no watumi akko
3: yes
2: ba se nipa no first
3: train omo da o U10 e wo kwan no kata so a edane ugo fi of Ankoba, no good man, no one down her own foot, no one down the road, no one tackle, was Pukwasi on the left hand side. But for social media now, we almost use as left hand to see Anno. And she be a contract and you honor now, on the bear two plaza. I got the two boot, you know. In Tino, so if we Pukwasi, sorry, Amasama Stadium Road now. We can never never be doing Amasama now. Our connect now. Over money right. No, I you can run about. No, about Pukwasi, Amasama left. But now say, I'm breaking. BMW breaking into. You know, I did. Over money was left here. Yeah, Amasama main road than Katano. It you know for the meantime. That's why the communique was forwarded. Say, and also more here the main road. Put me on family road to see here because. Put it on we and say, Omo de gravel na Omo de everything cement stabilized, cement echo. In the our cell, Omo de Esa with Lady 1 week as Omo de crash shock on a normal the cool car space, a wood space were our cells to do within 1 week before we the asphalt night and after so. In the both side of the road, you know, Omo be a movie at Omo Park night and about the street. But here, Omo, yeah, Omo blocked that section now, Omo, yeah, it more. Me, I'm not saying anymore. Police station, I am no anymore. No, I just saw movie on a movie. Maybe start class. So that I saw neighbor. I'm on there. I'm on court for Pukwasi interchange. I'm not on the street. But I'm not saying. No, I'm not far. I'm on normal U-turn. War. Stadium Road. So.
2: Aye, main road. 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Ena untumi cross on maninfa.
3: Won't mean any left, won't mean any preoccupy or main road because there's no U turn on that section. But it's not, Udo Amasama, I want to create here flyover no nti wodo amata ma hɔno nkakɛ bi na you just woma ne kɔ onsande fa so a freedom junction hɔ no no runabout wɔ hɔ a ɛde wobɛba ɛde wotwa na 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no of course of na we do say we also for masalati or AC trade dash in question two when the motor the flyover is completed now you don't move you don't do any U-turn but you just get there no one says say the treaty and now I call Pukwasi town Amasaman town on the left and now I say Obefa Omane right and now I call stadium road
2: and
3: affordable housing
2: that's how it is when they are and Sisiano and Fim Fnidiano if he him for the Kosi him for
3: okay if he you see if we do Pukwasi Amasama Stadium Junction Kusha so if you are crabba in Fim Fnidiano we are from of Fankoa we do you see and Abbe Amasama Ufi in sound so bad, or maybe in Fifi, you know, if he, they can say, Sansam Junction, and I say, media honor, or maybe in Fifi, they do, Obiman. I'm a movie fly when the crowd will do, Stadium Junction. But I can't say in Fifi, so we will be our new side, and Jose, I can't just under the flyover, interchange, you know, honor, or maybe, but for my extreme ones need the our my line market in power. So they need to connect. They need to connect the middle.
2: I want to say, I hope I say, we quite try now more one one. Just I hope I no I quite go chat.
3: Fly over
2: Nasi. And say no I buy besin ya kosi si aye nyano sa wahu.
3: They go to me sir.
2: Oh okay.
3: And then I said to me sir, say that who service lane thing. Who be our call China more no. On am the service lane now do. He just run the under bridge, you know.
2: Mm-hmm.
3: No, about to China more.
2: Okay.
3: Flyover now see now he be run about war. Ushe Sakama flyover now, and a media flyover no, and some dangerous level. He now run about to count. Now the run about, you know, age one say yeah, it has taken away the U-turn, and then it's making it to do the same U-turn. What it means that we to flyover now say yeah, they are all. Flyover no more. You will money about on Sandy Faso. At only children, Sawama was Okuman on Sandy Faso. No one found about a flyover national, no about China more. The one I'm sure the Oko media, not the Opera Oko media Kutukua. We do media flyover, Uber Mania Bounsa, Nifaso, no one found about Nasia, no one comedia Kutukuda, a media Kutukuta, and that's what I'm about to satellite. That's what we do in Sawama Jaja. So you exit the main road. Then Uber is run about, you know, now I'm about to do grow town. It's, you know, in the absence of the U-turns now, at the bottleneck, you know, flyover is a bottleneck, but on my provision of slipping out of the main road to the service road, and then use the runabout, and then come back to your location without interfering with any, I have called commercial center about Accra. You don't interfere with the traffic.
2: Yeah, that's my idea. I catch the chief, he said, that will make me quite warm. Truck driver for and private cars near. One talk was here about Kuma Yenina. Why?
3: But before we could make my mother was in Jamaica here for near our monon cars and for much of the day. You see, an AVA meeting, I will find any police MTV in the war by a quino so. I'm a salmon, a Ganoff, a Midio Kutuku, and Sawan Omuna were present. 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
2: As you know, and then we make us in the drama, it's here for the Omunia, which has a camera, on a traffic for no more. Now, you know, you're on the way. I wonder, Roman, as a road, no more, Modia Maya, see him fasten.
3: Okay. Mount me and see a sucker crack ram. That's it, Idea Obama. But any just say one of because in sooner they won't fall on. Yes, on my former team from last week, only an adjudicator one. They will say, many of them are the mayor said the crime in the system of my head, all the information you come on here. It's you know, there's a team that are only working in the night for reshaping or improving the access route now. They can watch them so that in the before the next morning, now Congress will be Jumano. It should be out with those diversion signs now. Contact another project team, and that's what they will be in this domain.
2: Now, Omoa, for Moa, or Pesse, or Cross Free, baby, a crime lady called the other side, and Womba, a day.
3: Who did it know of a mom? And yesterday, baby, I almost asked him, I got a maybe food business or Hano, and war, Amasama, dancing, will be so up as all across war. Identified area. Look at the China Mall area. What they are yeah, dedicated some flagmen. Omujama, with the traffic. See, upon traffic now, I had another traffic now for only the 7 days. No, and you sir, it's in a man. Omujama, driving traffic. No, because they are not crossing the whole ending. When you cross it 2 lanes now on the middle now, with the traffic being near them. You get to the other side, you call the other 2 lanes, and you exit to your community wherever you are going. And this is a big vehicle, a big all the 10 lanes now was there. If you compare to use the footbridge, you have provided your project in summer.
2: Yeah, that's a
3: part. Yeah, that's what I want to be ready.
2: At here for our senior project manager, Emma Malipoma Construction Limited, engineer Abdullahi Muhammad. Nedie na international edekase obono aba newie ya amansan ti ame kwabna mafo ena
1: 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The mineral water and the drinks are sold to the best point savings and loans, best assurance. You tune to need fufu need a benkwe bedoma say or more a so yemu. Yema yemu swa na emredu say abu pramaso for no edia goodyemu sem edeba.
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14: Me do for a minu wa grow. 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
15: 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A dear, de aye strong. Or Henry chicken seasoning. 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
15: 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As some nana semira. Or Henry seasoning powder. 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
25: Sister Kuba Gianni dear. 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
26: Look my life. Etos sunflower cooking oil. 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
25: Etos.
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25: Etos sunflower oil. 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
26: Dead. 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Restaurant catering agencies. Dear moan.
25: Amanfo. 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Leba. 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
26: Etos sunflower cooking oil. 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Size 0.9. 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
25: Etos sunflower. sunflower how much say difference
26: that's so at your phone 0256652137 0256652137 MDA at your junior criteria
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15: We have the favorite male TV presenter, and Mr. Dan Kwekwe won this one. A round of applause, yes. Dan Kwekwe also takes home this wonderful one. All smiling. Yes, this is for you. And the television set as well, GN Electronics. A round of applause. I sense jealousy here. Don't worry, you get yours. So, Dagobiawa, you go there, you take your cash, and when you're ready to leave, we'll have your television downstairs. You take it along.
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court, your body, JTM, Naya Sorisona, we got what Tanasi. Now, what do you want to say, World Cup, Nasi BMA? And they are better just say, European Parliament, one must have moved by investigative FIFA president Gianni Infantino, on the issue, one by investigating the pop, and on, na yes edi asem na msubo ya 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Omoso munti ase. 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Omoso omo ye 72 members. No match show akoma 27 European Union Football Association ina ase. Obi anyuntum. Omo ntechi. Se debi asa investigation on. Ibeti mi akoso over Gianni Infantino. Nene ensema European Parliament. Omo ede atuga. Ellen Haaland akasa. A brand new way. To me say, run of 16 game a bass, you know, against Omaya,
Your friend is said Brazil or Jan Nasu Ebo Brace, 2 goals, Edman Norway. Now Brenton is said Nyamia Nimini. A woman say history dear Brazil and she Norway da. Then so mako get no on niji dear so meti miasha Brazil. A yen on one papa. They say I'm ya confidence and kwan be as no way beti me abomodin our word capa el cosnoni and sema Haaland. Wano Ede Abetu Jam. Now France if one chess see it my US player red card. Nay, ya, pina, you vatten, or wet cap on a dia. Womonso, our branch, your friends, and Mike Olisi. Wono, so edge yellow card. Womo, the appeal, aqua tune, say FIFA, Fonche, Nasa yellow card, Yen Chem, and former Mike Olisi. Nano, dear FIFA, for say Debbie, or my rejected, or more just appeal to my inye yen to my an yantum. And they say, say Mike Olisi, if you quarter fanas, echo semi fanas, Sansu de Kada. The next girl bono obey suspended on timi emo from France and only news by the home seminal to your tier for name. Gary Barron so akasa na usia candy ma England is say we retired from football. Was it one what in asiashe? Game my idea England in Mexico boy ye. Set Mexico womo acquire dia 89 matches competitive games. Our favorite Azteca Stadium mono Bianchi omuna 2 matches pe. And on my lusu, normally England airball. Now England team win it 3-2 now chess at England Beji World Cup no. According to Gary Barry, no say England Beji Afi World Cup. Game of Mexico boy no HS or Maya Kradua on Betimi Aji World Cup no any and Sema Brantiano one also Ede Atuja. Now Aurelien Tchouaméni so assign contract extension. Eddie Ama Real Madrid. You say Mourinho chess when you're in TSA class we bring a power brand Tchouaméni was a share me Mourinho Minyani ne. Enya no china wasan so extend their branded contract their amana obeto aso asia kan de Real Madrid freestyle break up in 2031 to amini etna dia Santiago Bernabeu at one football can see so de Real Madrid Arsenal for any brace so omope Bruno Guimarães say on the third bit echo from £65 million to £90 million and no sika Arsenal for air prepare de akofa abrantiano and sem address rebren so 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France airbot Morocco and we game my air battle bed in Panyame Yaduma watching Friday 7 p.m. No Spain so better na say na only Belgium Edia share so na Saturday Nyame Yaduma 9 p.m. No England and so abo Norway na Sunday 1 a.m. No Argentina abo Switzerland you don't want 7 Edia sorry so and nano penna big for no at Nasi meeting Edia Kweku Sapon Sir Cordias Panky Tidbit around the weather brain into young fancy. Now we have one tenacity, nothing pensing, mono, and to us.

0: All right, please. 104.3 FM. So, I'm going to and then meet you at the Dan Kweku Yeboa. And that's Bruce Smith. And you might want to run for work. Yes, you know, Eddie Ashemi. I'm going to Captain Yao Amankwa Mriku Ewaha. Kobe Jones, at an Nana Kwame Sika, Asante Kotokofe, one also Ewaha, and say, and Afi Maxwell Agege, one also at an ya baby Manchester, wa chura chura chura chura. I will just for you,
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2: Ronaldo Kofi. Let me be silent. Let me be silent. Na Ronaldo Kofi your crown.
0: That was Argentina game. No boy against us.
2: I give you. Hey,
3: you know, we are seeing the intentions of FIFA. And what they want to achieve. It's not about 11 minutes.
1: Late in Iran, say a leading Egypt to Oshie go. They say ref 9 you go. What we say right say Egypt ref 9. And can you to lose much and go in
2: Mangole?
1: And your monk.
2: Let me ask a question. Ah, na mo hoya misri. Mo. I'm say born. Mo. Some moche. I am defend. I'm moche. Me wa. Yako World Cup. Mo chwa na moche. Ghana benya say. We benya say. Mo chwa na benya masari. You benya say. Next can move the FIFA. More movies than FIFA.
1: Top players in the channel.
2: Ah, 103. Anti FIFA no. Or your business. I'm a money here. Now, hey, your friend is saying Salah. You better sell him. Only you better do on me. Salah,
1: Nangasa, on
2: what I say. If you are saying we, I didn't have any fairness. Because why can't play a year boy?
1: You are fair game.
0: I correct me. I say referee on your Bonibia.
1: Ah, I say Salah. Salah say on a referee decision.
2: We say
1: on Bonibia. On no man yard.
2: Why can't play a year boy? President, go to me for FIFA president.
1: 11 minutes.
2: Ah, president, it me for FIFA president. Donald Trump. No, I just hey, my boy, now show red card. No,
1: sir.
2: Yes, sir.
1: Yes, sir.
0: I know fair. Sad dinner FIFA for you.
2: Ah, yeah, football. Hey, football. Hey, you know, I want see a chance. Yes, sir.
0: Bobby, yeah, yeah, Basso.
2: Ah,
0: na in France, yeah. Come my friends, I'm from Fiji. A Black Stars of Ghana, I cry. Say you go World Cup. You know, na ebi mo hopes no was stress. Ebi tiba bo modern because Sports Minister Granti interview so ye beje. Kent so Granti interview so ye bo modern ye beje. So for Black Stars performance of 2026 FIFA World Cup, Kobe.
2: Me jamu da si. Maminchia tifo for. Maminchia sister Lizzie or Lizzie Sports. 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
1: Aminu bea
2: Aminu Usman
1: NCC
2: Amin yes NCC organizer aha mincha no na mensa ncha mchama chama Yusuf Abdullahi
1: Bakope
2: chama Bakope kwenze ononso na Oye chairman for the oldest club in Ghana, and the biggest club in Ghana. Let's just say,
1: Benjamin Asari team. Commentator to me, my running commentary. Oh, World Cup.
2: Thank you. Thank you.
1: So far, so good.
2: Thank you.
1: Benjamin Asari.
2: Thank you.
1: Hasofo from Accra.
2: Oh, Masa. Wait, Masa. You can't say my family. Who do I know? I can't hear. My family. I call that World Cup. Kwaku. Kwaku, so share Ghana, your preparation at the core. Any baby, you tell me if you want. I'm say, I'm off of a brain now if you say, I had yeah, because now you need it as well. I will eat him no more. And here, Colonel, now you need us only in the house here between me. I'll do baby, you know. And then you know, you tell me about money.
0: I'm not now in that one. I said, Sports Minister, near free president in that one.
2: Oh, Ghana for you now. Say, Omumi, and Roman Ghana for.
0: Omia Ghana for.
2: I'm representing Ghana now. And they, Yako work up.
0: But I'm saying, I'm a confidence pass here by
2: Andy.
0: Yako work up. And quarter final.
2: Oh, yeah, Yako work up. So, oh, yeah, opinion pool. Who see streets is not any for Cassa for Mecatro say, he could be a bad. In Cassa no Mecatro. Nipadu dona no, eh, Niji. See a bit to me, Especially a real group in a copy, Muna. Na yana ye the lowest ranked team in that group. England, Croatia, Panama. Na ye timi to so miensa o group no no. Yeah, na che obize ya ya de. Ba yana e refi. Say they say World Cup no adore ni teams na adore so. Ana mu refi no. Because an kan no na 32 countries and a World Cup. Eti obo World Cup no group stage ni ufri 30 in 32 round 32 ka group stage o. Ufri ho a afi na akọ 116. Ansa na akọ quarter finals. Ansa na akọ semi finals. But the nay we were free group stage ansa na akọ rounds of 32. Ansa na akọ round 16. Ansa na akọ o mun sene tie no. Enti steps na dozo. Enti we now share your performance a. The aya ye be pain na the compare we are. Because your first World Cup, you made in the edition 2006. You call 116 stage, and a Brazil say, and you free.
4: You call 2010. You qualify call run of 32. You coach Carlos Queiroz because I feel a World Cup.
2: As some okay, as a man point yes here. A man for I feel another World Cup because then a World Cup now.
4: Yes.
2: Because now I was here some. Now Charles ni free. Now for a car or more, probably for no. Ni for yadi almost as here. And they want run of 32 no. Now, Yako 2010, and that has been the best World Cup, Ghana, Yako. Yako, we nearly, Kakrebina Kedru, a semifinals, remember, Suarez at Roma. And Yako Kotafa, that was the first time. And Kako semifinals. Say, I say, you go and Kako semifinals. Yako Kotafinals, any you go about Kotafinals, and yeah, Omu Yifim. If you all ban, and I World Cup participation in Kuyi. Because 2014, we had a very good team. But in terms of same minti, ena yako yangu yeye na group stage ni free mu yebai.
1: Hona so trouble mu.
2: Hona so trouble mu. Eni yebai.
5: Hona bo one
2: stroke. 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
1: Aye.
2: Ena
1: capito.
2: Ena yesansu kwa 2022. 2020 World Cup. Mungu 2022 mewa. 2022. 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
1: Angu yeye.
2: 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Eti we na ye ko no ni e wesi e be free group but we group ni se na tie na ye free mu but kwaku just sit down and imagine yen hwe Ghana matches e boy nyina 3 matches na e boy
4: 4
2: 4 matches na e boy now go back and check statistics we mu se ye matches na e boy ni nyina even the win ye kra no statistics na ko ti ai and na making the win ye kra that is why we na me ba no but the win ye kra no statistics na ko ti ai Panama. Yeah, we need Panama. But they played but more than 60%
4: possession.
2: Umbo more than 60%.
4: Yeah.
2: Saobo ni si nyamiyama. Eh, no cre. 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
0: 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What is discipline? Discipline why? Player why are they saying now? Can Obama at the course again have fully done so? Say it's discipline. What now? How many years tournament?
1: Who is the coach behind the way in normal?
0: And then, pastor, why are the wrong? Why are right now the wrong type?
1: Okay.
0: What kind of wrong? Oh, missing of foot to be offering to no offer.
1: It is saying, "Can now your coach then get in our way?"
0: Ah, me bow. Me parents answer me per discipline. Which one?
1: Say be a discipline.
0: Why compare discipline and results? We don't compare discipline and results.
2: What's the Calvin do? What for the discipline?
0: Ah, me bawo ti ma say na pay say. I'm saying I'm trying to say
1: man making the point.
0: What I'm trying to say is me pacho player no. Me pacho ni say ni suba ni suba ni bobo no two different things. You don't own come mum. So what ma say? Akabato no tell you come come mum bobo. Edu match bia. E no more local say minimum say na wetie. Oh Pepe. For na coach no. Fa suba no. What are you talking about? Et you know, never pass it down and say, Asante say, oh yeah, oh, Muadia, so yeah, general. Yeah, now, it could be about say, yeah, more time now. It wasn't so. Minimitia, which is relevant, say, born, oh, mom will be no. That's what I'm saying. I don't feel like, okay, even in the scene, no, what will be a normally, why will you be a private baby car? And a coach, this is a baby. On pair. But I don't know. Now it's private, not about Kobe being a brand at that time.
2: Now private will be the energy.
0: That's what I'm saying. So I don't mean to know. It's not about saying Kobe being a brand amount of time. It's not me patient answer. He did writing at the wrong time. There were so many things that you can discipline me with. Sabi, appearance in your bonus in your. So why do you say player now or no other boy am I a channel? Oh, man, it's nasty for the whole, you know, for the rest of the matches. It's wrong. Oh, foot will be open to know. Nemi patch and say, I don't bit you know. Kwaku me make our hase before the World Cup, make our hase. Your team now you plan. Me patcho and yen team. Not be blinking as here. Me say a your team. Manka.
1: Yeah.
0: Ha, make a me say your team now you call World Cup. We are going to participate. We are not going to compete. And that is the truth. And for me, me per exercise now yeah, you know. Am I a wound ye near you bet me the yenya tono so play a bit me the obetimi aboyeyin so I don't bit no na me patch na ne say na me de na me hwe eye qualify Africa qualify no Africa cup no kwai na enye World Cup no do say yes atoso na mum no enne no at least na me patch me timi aka na ne say kwaku ye team ay kurai e say na nye bad sa say you bet me patch team we ya the same team na da qualify no dey akoy enim a
1: I am for me, because could do smooth, I'm not saying for me,
0: but what I'm trying to say, the core of the of this
1: okay.
0: team,
1: okay, the core, they are team, we are
0: exactly very important. Now you're free, because you're free,
1: okay,
0: because Sabi Kafro, player like
1: who a former player, or say, player benefits now, or say, in if you black stars him,
0: oh, a player like Inaki, maybe say, in if you my member,
1: why
0: Inaki, yeah, in if you my member,
1: now, why you
0: Jordan,
1: why
0: are you? Because you see, I'm not Ghanaians. I can say, anyone who got any oil, don't know, daddy. What would you bet? And so for me, before say, in the setup, no, say, you're more much now. Yes, I don't know. You know what I'm saying? Because if you're a now, you can't performance. You can't say, I'm not going to be a boy.
1: I get them say fireman over by Binance so, Okitu. I was studio hand of what production did. Man Okitu, but let me ask my sibling, Jare, so what? And I'm guys, idiot, my jackies. Yeah, Black Stars of Ghana, ko Yasan so abba. And same be brave, PF World Cup, Maba. Yeah, baby.
3: Yeah, Kwaku, my member at TFO, good afternoon. Na yeah, now, Massi. And oh, say Ghana Blaster and Ephraim. And a Portugal na free by any free still near that's what work happening. Maybe ya baby mean free, but that's what work happening. If you say, Anya, Nya, Nya, Nya, Nya, Nya, Nya, Nya, Nya, Nya, Nya, Nya, Nya, Nya, Nya, Nya, Nya, Nya, Nya, Nya, Nya, Nya, Nya, Nya, Nya, Nya, Nya, Nya, Nya, Nya, Nya, Nya, Nya, Nya, Nya, Nya, Nya, 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Nya, Nya, Nya, Nya, Nya, Nya, Nya, Nya, Nya, Nya, Nya, Nya, Nya, Nya, Nya, Nya, Nya,

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0: 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2022 what I yere no said the third onu o man efe ni Morocco ana wo yi wo mu firi ho no ma enye kura no we had a certain England in 1966 but the World Cup be firi mu aba football no so aye bo no is being guided by history statistics records and anything and no and I guide me in a football near football and can Messi measure 8 goals in a single World Cup season I'm an into a brand and the other Gulemo of Argentina as any player where general World Cup single-handedly one tournament to about 8 goals in KM fan cancer and see who share 3 countries here now apart from Oman in the Panama obia yes obia tina swaba and see yes Panama na nyame wawa but only man do kura na nyame wawa yanu oman ya ni din e de Panama kwaku Panama dominate game ni nyina
1: ba Panama e group obi ahye no
0: o dominate
1: group obi ahye no
0: o dominate game ni nyina wo ba oman ni din e de England o dominate game ni nyina Croatia kura de menko Colombia kura de menko na interesting ade en won ne se unim se 4 games aye boy including the run of 32 Colombia me de kan ho no kwaku unim se the entire 4 games aye boy 25 total shot on Ghana for Inyai. Out of 25, emu 8 pe was on target. And out of sa 8, emu 2 eko tra tram se kun kron. Now, one historical antecedent a woman say, oh, dem say your 2 goals are your core, walk up here, your coach, and your strikers in a chair. Baku aye defensive midfielder, and Baku aye defenders, the central defender. Meba chow die.
1: Mediopa
0: ni patua omuma Ghana ye nyina ye ni jeye ewo Ghana hanamo aye two players a womo no one aye defensive midfielder baako aye defender and omumie no nyade first time playing in the World Cup ade aye me ya no e nwanwa no omumie no nyina no this is their first time omobo World Cup and we've had people omatina blaster in 16 years 10 years 9 years 8 years when the game gets tougher or baby or kunima yetene aye hi omo presence as you feel omo presence mona musim wo EPL it got to a time Antoine Semenyo was chasing the EPL title EPL top scorer enye ele halana waye na adwen se wono no the opa die wo 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say we Ghanaian ya ko ye ne ko kasa ye fa no e de bai
1: e player be no no
0: anya anya ke Williams ah we refin interview yeye
1: was
0: it he feel more like a Spanish Spain ooh ko we dem 30 plus Spain for me foul then I never can team no
2: we say time we say interview
3: no nya 30
0: no was a Kobidius 29 ni 30
2: difference. David, time out. I regret calling.
0: People spoke to him and he accepted to come. Who feels in Caspian for the Vanango or the Moyen? Munenako Kasama Bakoku. We had player Jordan, the most experienced player. And then I sometimes, no, a bit more can ask him, sir, he's not effective on the foot of player. Yana sometimes, and he'll be more yakwadu kurum. But Ope, one of the most loyal person in the Blaster squad, Jordan is one of them. Ope, and me yanka say Jordan, Ghana, Blaster, ya bebo friendly game, ewo studio ha, Jordan beba first. Loyalty. Adiame de pewa no huwa no. He's very loyal. Sandy loyalty nukwa kuswa de transforme, aba pitch ne so, aya huwa juma, enka Jordan 7, kienya nusu player da. Now that was just by the way. Yes, sir. Omani di ane Panama. Yen England trade draw. And yen 4 points. And the qualified base ya Colombia. Now, usha all the 3 games I boy na. You could clearly see the handprint of coach Efeno. Or Sabari Makwesi Carlos Queiroz. Yen yen yen. Kwenye msa Panama di yenu omuko ko. Yenu omuko toe to toe. Omufa first half ni yenbe jay second half boy. England yen yen yen msa ye defende. Obi anko obi ama because. In terms of quality and squad that yen togo omu. Department Bia, the English were better and good than Omai and the other Ghana. So we came with a game plan and clearly everybody saw that we were defending. Now against Omani D and the Croatia, you don't know. A country 4 years ago, 2018, 2026, 8 years ago, Anambwa. What's in your World Cup final? 4 years ago, what's a baba World Cup? At the third place. One in a Kobo Bola. Who feels so throw England for the more? And who feels so bet me Croatia for the PM Diabo? Ya bomb, my dear Betty, and my dear Sachin, you can bet you handed two when I'm catching you. And on Nantin Quada,
1: ya first,
0: I guess from Miami at the Colombia. We couldn't even register a single shot on target. So, what was the coach doing? Oja Tatlano, what was the game plan? What was the philosophy? What okay. was the idea? What was the mileage of the whole game na
1: yeah,
0: ebo?
1: Yeah, remember it should be bring appear from about World Cup and say same you know. Among for business say come back say racket yes o crack we na been say obekọ third term am support to be to say David K NC. Yeah, remember how say bring be ma. Agege.
3: Kwefu sapo.
1: In same appear from World Cup from aba over the next 5 minutes.
3: Kwefu sapo.
1: Agege.
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0: ni. Me bacho bla maso ma menye correction. Omukra no shot on target ko na de kra na mde koma wo mo. Ya bọ 4 Ghana 4 shot on target. 4 ko na de ya nya 8 corners. Odi mi se tournament no match bi nya 2-2-2-2. Ba ko kwen we program post.
1: Agege yan ko the next 5 minutes.
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3: me pa chose
1: o 5 minutes there so a
3: oh enye pre pata pa Kwaku say okay 4 matches I call boy e wo World Cup tournament ni ma me as a sports analyst as a sports scholar me dey yan ade amame ye wini ba ko e bo draw ba ko lu sumi ni ye 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World Cup do wa ko nyaw hye wa ngumpo World Cup nda Jordan she go e wa as attacker e ye very bad e dey ma Jordan say as attacker World Cup this is the third time we say wa ko who tumi hye wa ngo enye 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clan side o hear ball or ball be she jesse na ball no money sir the performance in konkan it ye ma be call World Cup na Antoine Semenya performance e ye good England oh afraid you obo amusa we say
1: na ziagege e dent na office say players not clan side don't perform come but my national team am ntimi perform
3: e no na dia ba ko a me ankasa me dwe ho a me ntia se
1: say
3: because say o sha omo omo fi ha kon dodo na atum e perform minim se ena mo se omo fi ha anko because that two players ya me bo se Jordan say we here attackers ya ni omo ko nyina say ya ya league ni 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ye ba na manfo so e kasa che o magin na ye e be fie bi nwa no aba ne say o Germany ye free mu Brazil ye free ma e ye kasa bi asebe enye kasa pa
1: me da se mesan so ba ho
3: ama me ka we she ho
1: se me ka we se o be prepare tapa
3: o se sadia se o tie o ba school fees e ma kola no no ria oba men kasa because in crawford win to one so we enye hwee
1: eh nana I am going to see Black Stars. Yakwaba issues they be brain up yaba. And then me who say aso for me nuclear they are going to Black Stars or Black Stars fall out from the World Cup.
4: Okay, kwaku mi das ye wey na menchia mia me chairman ba ko pe chairman boama. On say NPP for election change on because you call for aspirant chairman.
3: Former Kotoko.
4: Obi anka Joseph, me see me chairman. Oh how ni say chairman Boama.
3: Dem say no greater Accra chairman.
4: Say we oye oye vice chairman e dey ma. Munya me na me chairman.
1: Na dey na una o kasa ma no agege.
4: Aba. Chairman Boama e call for call for chairman. E dey ma ma sama constituency. Now say me bra penny ko bi Jones. Onu so call for secretary communication director.
3: E dey ma. E dey communication director. Communication dey your there.
4: I dey my MPP. Inti we dey
1: here. O se onim kasa. O dey as e onim je inti o tim ko dey where you tim communicate. Ko bi me support o why?
3: Ko bi na dey akemi no.
4: Inti ko Jones. yes, say Yankopon Empire Body at Tower, you win it from Bama. Kwaku Medasena, my men sounds far into the radio, Mr. Wa. Fabu census so
1: we na na di na
4: wuti mi ya
5: na mi bo ye ka we ka so yes
1: na
5: so yes I waka pass am na
1: do we do am no jam do pe e na o
5: de ye ba
1: o de
5: ye
1: na
5: yes I
4: na so poku ko bo ya e di mi ya ma announcement e no de also
5: ntia abi fu efu nu de bi we sa ye na de ka ni pe
1: kapito metro e o time e ma no
4: Fabu census e bi mo a register o mo san kan o mo card enti se wo greater Accra na o tell me kan Fred, and answer WhatsApp me 0209-591820. Now, Sabe can card. Oh, do WhatsApp me, I'll do details, but mammy on Sabe can. I feel young brother.
1: I'm going to go to the house. I'm going to go to
5: the house. I'm going to go to the house. I'm going to go to the house. I'm going to go to the house. I'm going to go to the house. I'm going to go to the house. I'm going to go to the house.
4: I'm going to go to the house. I'm going to go to the house. I'm going to go to the house. I'm going to go to the house. I'm going to go to the house. I'm going to go to the house.
1: I'm going to go to the house. I'm going
4: to go to the
6: house. I'm going to go to the house.
4: I'm going to go to the house. I'm going to go to the house. I'm going to go to the house. I'm going to go Ghana fo nyina 99% ni enim se nkoyi na ase World Cup hun redeem na ye nyina ye de ehugum ase mani to jesi ni ase to bi sheye e na dede ni ye bi because obi e no betimi akonvince me say World Cup ye koyi there was something and there was say me ye niji
5: ayaka hun ana
4: e dem pa na be ma ye ni age e wo World Cup ya ye boye because ye nyina ye matches ni bi ye hwe ye hun say coach no was trying to do something but ye players nanga san modern ball on the field of play no as a old kevet hn kb on be share be 5 she african teams e ko ye nyina no at a point even tunisia akra na enye no and na tunisia che ya yan we ya odi ti ko be ka form she algeria edu ba bi ni 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be qualify na enye Afei, young fans are qualified for the World Cup proper. 32 teams. Ahana 71. So, who baby na when you just say you qualify from group stage. The air catcher and say for the first time I hear 48 countries ever World Cup. No, Ghana yet also saying. Yet also 32. And if I say Senka Yamfa Bia Mekan and Kenya and Yare. And Kaya wait totally. Which means you're modern born and Sweni. And Obia, your classroom. Now, with me the second. Ebi awo sha sekure fi fifth utimi from fifth a etimi kodi third etimi baya be di second na fe de ye be bobo na se ye se class ye di nipa be 10 abeka ho na oda 29 va o se why ade onye hwe because super 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to distance mo money nye because they know say ye modern born and swan in a near new baby. Usha matches are a boy now for player to player a time new and you should be a modern bar, but the abbey biaki can be brea. Utimu say ye were Juma ye be brie, ye were Juma ye ewe team num. Na coach Nasamana na Capito Ekan, may men any yard drink, ewe a fan be say. Untimin for player barco, ain't now no na swan or dem home and punish you on my mooning
5: yard. Exactly, I punish you.
4: So oversaw punish player and I yan a dear bequati or no quan, but a mayor I can de any be. 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
1: oh no
5: eh mo ni e se
1: player
5: obi
1: o
5: ma
1: owo
5: ma
1: owo ma o papa
5: o ma papa akwese obi a se
4: it's Father's Day yes njiano happy Father's Day
1: players do bia odin it's player me
5: make na obo captain
1: all you want to say
4: entumo o hunyo na obo captain
5: you are piece dog
1: on kind of deal
4: Ghana captain
5: o do e wan
4: aha
1: so kasani we
4: fit di
1: boma na tenwa
4: aha
1: na na me
4: o why oh enti dia make an nyina ne say duba bi no abrɛ anka Thomas baamu a me time bia o di popoku o say du popoku ba no na anka me dia personally me prefer say anka o di brand ne mo mu beba because at least sir we na o pay here against Panama no
5: ebe man moral bi kra ma obemu a obe try to do something better but the encoting coach e see coach ni say disciplinary issues ti what na trying to anam so punish on my money na enti eno de coach no 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against England because ye nim se ne ne ye de ba no enye e na timi aduru ho but enu nye on my Ghana in terms of say blasters echo world cup no ye performance enu no
1: okay and I'm there say best of am jema me hwe messages ka kra ba na me nyim fro ne ento aso we all say Kwaku, please tell your baby that I like her discussion very well. Nimakon from North Kaneshi messenger one also Eddie Abanono. We say good afternoon. Nobody should tell us Brendan Asante is indisciplined. If we don't stop the agency players, we are not going anywhere. Bombay from Dakuman Abrewanana and on also the message we Eddie Abanono. Agency players we want. I'm for feel so. I say you are doing great job, bro. Keep it up. Parkwesi of Ground Breakers Ventures, Free Pipe, and on a Sunday message we but we all say good afternoon. I'm Gabby from Obum. I think we have some positives in the tournament. Some players like Owusu, Elisha, Baba Rahman must be out. But look at something. If you can't possess your game, how do you expect your strikers to show their talent, please? Okay, yeah, that's it. Also message I would have no. We say I think we did what we could do. That was our best, and most of us knew we couldn't go far. Our preparation towards the World Cup was a perfect reflection. We should learn our lessons and prepare well towards our next tournament. Osei Kwame Bidia Kumadenta. Another message we Eddie Ebaye. It was a first time texter, okay, but long time listener. Good afternoon. Ronaldo fans shall continue to bleed. And where was he? Was it, where was he all this while that he now got home? Okay, you should go home and watch the real good on TV playing. My tips are Argentina, France, and Spain. And a Beji, we also will hear from Bubu Ashi. This is Solomon. Another message we there by him. We also say, Spanky, is there any player that have bad behavior in Black Stars than Mario Balotelli Beua? Our coach must give us a break. So we respect okay Pantan Stephen Manaba Rodifi Pantan Village Eddie Ebaye. We all say look, please tell ya clearly that the sports minister of Morocco stated point blank they represent Morocco, their country alone, and the Arabs, not Africa. Get it clear. Yawati also for MP Edifi Chantan Ebaye. I say okay. Good afternoon, Mr. Sarkozy, Spanky. Please, we are moving forward. Ghana Black Stars team need to reshape by right things. Thanks from school, Bonsuku in Senior Brikuna. Do we buy it? Kobi, I'm your friend, I'm fine free. Hobby, Sekobase, GFA president, Uraket, ES Okreku. The 2 terms, but a year, no, you're not being so best. Aqua, third term, over support.
6: Me cry me illegal issues are me person me face you on that issue. Me Brusu can name abo. Me person me yes. Say in duho. Say yes. Say bi. Say two and more. I am permanent. Me ba. Oh anya hui.
1: Oh 3 years.
6: Me fi say legally no. Oh the otiso. Ena yeye amendment. Yeye sa status amendment. Ena wenya ubiti mi akwa third time. But ideally no. Say otansu mi eshemra. Yemra kupu constitution iche say. Say, she said, the emphasis of President Mama Hui. Now, if I say, yeah, yeah, I'm in the constitution.
1: After you,
6: of course. And I want to say, oh, no benefit.
1: And I'm going to say, Kobase, or you're not going to say after 2 terms, no, best I'll put third term.
6: And the Americans are saying, my dream is, I want to say, oh, benefit. And I'm Mr. Crown, to be honest with you, enough is enough.
7: wako first term, wako second term. It will be a second. You say back for three. It should make way for another person to come and take over. On the idea about quite hard when they say when you stay in power for longer, now who hear him more. So then so many things are going against you. Me, I'm moving to be a mepanasa. I speak against certain policies in the name of your way. But Kat, as an individual, I don't have any problem with him. Yes. As an individual. But me pe football ecosystem no no tiano no me pe say ye because any yin benefit you. So what you say? Me team has a folk. A ecosystem no. And he say niema bi kona nya, we need to speak against it. Kwan a offer so to tone niema. Me fi say senka, na djuma oyɛ no, eko ye a, enka menye sure say sa former president Kosiye Ntachi betro your choice. Because our chairs here in Shia Moroku for. Because our money is BBB, MRB. In the answer, I'm Kushia. What it means is our train chair who said the aircon and Kuyi. Mpasha, what you say?
1: Yeah.
7: And the another chair and say, for almost where I'm so by, in fact, any 6 years anymore.
1: 7 years.
7: The 7th year. That was 6 years. The battle about 20.
1: About 2019.
7: And the next election is 20.
1: Next year.
7: Next year. Finamati di India mambo kwa America bibri. Was the last election so for America bibri? Okay. But
1: because 2019 2023 4 years.
7: And America.
1: 2023 27.
7: Yeah.
1: 4 years.
7: No clue woman is say ketie so kreku. So odwin ecosystem no yi. Now pe Ghana football year. Me imagine mu there. Enka he should bow out and for fresh ideas. And they or a CAF vice president. Meba.
1: Yeah.
7: There are bigger opportunities out there for him. So, now Omo Obi soon take charge of our local game, no? And as a football in Ghana. Now, you share, maybe the person also come with different ideas, and it's with me, I'm buying. And to make part idea to support him, they're betting. Yeah, they're meeting me, I support him.
1: Okay. Kamido, we're requesting you to achieve by the first 5 years. Now, you also achieve as FA president, to be an OAB. Over 205. 206, not the acquire first World Cup for Germany. 209, he had a word under 20 World Cup for Egypt. Exactly. An African country, be an Nancy Morocco for Ebekan Homaya too.
8: Exactly.
1: 2010, he had a World Cup at the quarterfinals. I call recorder African country asset. And some Nancy Morocco for Obebrick, he semifinals.
8: Senegal, no moon,
1: any first 5 years from 205 2010, Nanyante, you also achieve Bian. No way. Ketia so Kreku, in the 7th year, no way, or 8 years. So we only 2 terms, no. No, say not being so best, I could tell Tema.
8: Okay. Ebe mwanwa enye mi mwanwa. Ena face o egwegun pacho maybe so mi de minimo mi pacho anye bia no. So ko tetem na pacho one beto no ho aba e beto aba ma no. Which one? One beto aba ma no.
1: O se omo mu to aba ne beto aba no.
8: Delegates, right? Okay. Etin pacho I rest my case. Say enye onu no beto de so aba.
1: Na mu question is so onu decide so be contest here. Ebe yo mwanwa.
8: Ena macho say that is one. Two. Na me pache nane se, I don't have it no. Onunua, opeso okono. Me pache o, anye bia ano. 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Se omu so omwa yomwa vien se, omu be, omu fine juma waye. 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E me tuji omwa, eye delegate no, ame jamo om. I mean, man, say, Munan say, Mijama delegates, no more,
1: yeah, Babu. Sakoba's FA president, a unit, a second term. No decided so best I contest because it's a Mranaman who crying. So best I contest it. Decided so best I could be ma, to you know, over surprised.
0: Ah, quite then a bayamoa. And Yamawa, Mimi, I be a Yamawada, and me, I know the man who go, Obeko. Because the entire me, I'm a Tianum, and Yamawa want to say. Those people that omuyi omubotom sika di tier players womu omubotim hoka womu omu struggle so moni mfifre epe sika epe sponsorship edia ble omu players edia ble club no amekishio se football no omu yenu one day they something good will come out of it omu kurano they are not bothered and how womu ababa kwa kwa tinodomo Mr. Ketie so kre kunia pejanisa yeah Yeah. Ah, one more boy, dear no cano. They see nothing wrong with the manner. Sabi me, I'm just a common spectator. Menebe, I'm here. Eh, I'm here. But what could be my biggest problem? And I say, what do I call uncle? Senyamia, don't know, Bequa. fine. Se nyame yadom so no onko ne ebenye obi obeba. What is the mandate of these people? Because minim senke orekwe kwesi nyantachi. Enka the ascendant of the man no ye yi ni fra konya so no. We thought say we've seen Moses. Wono na ebe so yansade akọ epokoko no so. No no he says Pharaoh kra ne ne kwakwakwa tentam. Oh yes, that is the truth. Because ye nyina ye penia. Whatsoever went in, Mr. Ura Kwasi Nyantachi, and the Ghana Football Association president again, whatsoever, it is up to them. Ye ye di free one mono. Menom ye nyun yinati ya. We saw right tabs in Penufu Mudi Bonenim, et San Yameka, no musamu fifre piaka. Those who know the east and out of the football. Why should right tabs or mutrafa ketias or krekumu? And those same people are still living our Ghana. They see nothing wrong with the man. Eti me di kwa ku so obekwa so onko, but my biggest question amibu say na no pen say so obekwa we any say obekwa ten term a what is the mandate o be say kwa asa beto to balls cones any justice na babes adi akwacheche clubs ne sa ana say you are going to sit down plan well o be look beyond football na ya but say football no amrofo ne be catch us say we are moving from the 3 points no you are lacking where. Satam no sa ye ko school okumase no satam ne ebo nte ko a bantima SDA ye de SDA ye Friday bia ye ko sabat but se kase ye ko nte ko a don't go there and those things ni nyina egu and ne coach football mekai KFC kwasi sibo ye ne ogina Ghana Blaster mu ebo ne watre wache ball up see any present no de ache no omu nyina de me se satam no na team bi KFC samosa. I'm from Samosa KFC. I'm not just us. You go to Benya, the lives of Ebony, and then Omu Nina Osho Machira Kwa Cornerstones. Osho Machira Kwa Kwa Umya Omo. These are some of the new Ego. They are making the best out of say, Ghana Blaster and Nasi, a bot tournament. Omu Plaza, Sir Adia Wenya, a Jew Omo Diomaba. Suleiman Tari, Michael Essiamo, Stephen Apiamo, Niabo, oh, Satam Nobo Coastway, so and so, Satam Nobo, so and so. In your era, San Yomanin in a egu. You see nothing wrong with that. Oh, the South Quartetem, Abatobo, Ababa Batasabia, Fabros Ladies, Abiba Tanko Betimajan and them, I took 50 balls at the Atawoma. One on Abasa Obasa Oba, no Asako Tobut. Porsia Boatu, no one Popola, Bon Nasa, no or retire. Akobo fabulous day. What's on other top boot? I'm a Porsche Abuache.
1: Eh.
0: What is the way? What is the man? What is the way forward?
1: Yeah. Agege.
3: Kwakusapo.
1: My question is, I would say, Sibuate.
5: Sibu, who no missing can Sibu go or Kobokotoko?
1: Yeah, that's all got to go for the world. Have you done?
5: The people said, now almost in Kobokotoko Hansana
1: or two. Hansana or Kospin. Ah, okay. Yate.
3: Or rare of Yadu.
1: Agege.
3: Kwakusapo.
1: It's you.
3: Say. The second term ni so na third term no one contest ya be me wanwa pa ni ti ya be me wanwa ni se lobby ahodro a o lobby ya omko je eton because organization committee by no be any two terms ah lobby e ho e course wa omko je ton mo e ko three term no e ono ni time ya ti se wanko bia wan contest ya e be me wanwa papa but se o contest ya. Send a million in a canoe. Football for na a toabano, and ana GD, but as a me as anaris, amitia me anaris dear. Enka on self fatasses a senka, ye toabani man be, because one. Okay, say, the first term, the manifesto, page 40 debuts, be refi. Or the shame we say, ye call wet cap or bar. Sika ye binano, or betcha my clubs need now be any of you. Sadin in see ye.
5: Ah,
3: na
5: see,
3: ko ba
5: see. Na don ko ba second one so on set.
3: Kapito misrel. We know you fine pa misrel. Kwaku 2022 you fit kata ba e. Sike ba e no. O mampanyi e ma federation no FNISCA. O mu so mu si e dan o pram be si ne 4 years in the dan o mu si e. 4 years in you say you're more personal as a FA president personal no significant 4 years consume here now foundation no more two of pram 4 years as I can wake up a baby mu sika no man penny di ma FA4 no aye 2022 wake up
1: 4 years about the Obetwazo send me a train World Cup.
9: Sensi kana nyewe yo.
1: E se ba kwenu twa foundation.
9: Odisi kana se, ono anu muton o. Se o mu di kwakwa ko si hotel wo pram pram. Enye se me train 2026 sika.
1: Diso decide so be sa contest bi ma be yo nwanwa.
9: Me se anu de anya mu because ono ni time o lobby ya, ya di 3 term atom. Into o contest bi ma anya mu but or contesting so on deserve say say say or court term say say omo to abare man
1: I don't know deserve
9: I don't na mama o ni manifesto kra ba ku body ada football for no ni mani ni campaign manifesto o shem o se yakwa world cup ba world cup kana me chiche dia ma clubs be sin yakoba akwaba
1: na so be has of yakwa world cup Qatar mo nya sika bia
9: no
10: pa che mo bia
9: ya mo bia sika
1: o ya sure
9: yes
10: afie ba ni sika na
9: ya mo bia sika
8: ba so settle down.
1: Ah, I capitu dia seno aqui. 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
8: America dia oba yo.
9: America dia.
8: Oho me.
1: Zak kata skana no fa hin. 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
9: Se
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8: Ano e wo ho a odi prepare foundation.
9: Kwa ku se o hwe ne time a etumi ekọ tournament kura pa. Qualify from group stage kwa na ye dia mai. Enu ti na ye call 2026 World Cup ya ye free ma no obetro se enkrofo ni ewu na na enkrofo ni msenka ye be free mo group stage as FA president e ka sa sense
1: sa no obetro ye
9: yeah o kai se 2019
1: you no be be free no ye okay
9: say o okay
10: na ni age pa
9: na ni age because ye free mo group stage ya call run of 32 etin FA president no e fa ni se Ghana ya yaade e pa etin enkrofo ni ewu.
1: Yeah, really. I'm black Africans and you're weak mentality.
9: And what thing I fear me catch up with say you go home fear. I will fear her and I catch up with say.
1: What run of 32?
9: What you do?
1: Nkofoni you was am for the film group stage. It your best performance no.
9: Kwaku,
1: Abra Yakob wake up do quarter final to my mu pain.
10: Ah, you do service
9: kwa. Kwaku, the same FA president. President Ket, any e kwa for buy. Ah, you free man. Ghana for worker say osan be catch here and say.
1: You
9: need Messi ni Cristiano Ronaldo ni e wo dey kwa for name blame.
1: Me braso. Nana. Per achievement, can you create achieve for the past 7 years? So you decided to decide seeking for third term election now. Do you know who is it?
10: I'm say yes. I'm for the training to us. Ain't you know? The judge. In fact, and yes, President Keto Kreku fitting yan obey president or the manifesto by or can they obey? Yes. And omo omo to abesi a hine for Jenny Tum and omo to abamano. And in the way, a who in your class say, ye be kai will be. I don't say I for fadu or noa trobae. Near shas, ya analysis. Makuma. So I'm going to obey a bako. Or do obey in an or trobae. One has made trouble, no more. What I am more than I a bako. Ain't he say or buy
1: or Jefferson?
10: One has all the Jefferson, a man's and drove or so on. Now, not me, she video.
1: Oh, woman, I'm coming. I say, but maybe I'm not coming because you won't do well.
10: I sent it to him a casa based on previous administration before I sign a nomination. Beba, I'm on more be take over. And near my own castle, Mobeya or Maya. Now, all these questions bear 5. Enti metie ni wie no na me to ma adwia hwese sa questions no bi sa na nei ya solve ya na and these are the same questions even more than that ayenyeye en nyame adom so mo bae mo so ma kw World Cup bi 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lie. Any book know the lie, any those things know they are real. And then the law of karma no is turning around to hunt them. Because so who say we ain't me any way, yeah the sika World Cup scammer no the also the one yet sika DNA idea and ne ya call 2022 aba. And look at the film group stage. And then they also see a yard there because you are qualified from group stage after round of 32 as to yare. This is says that's the cano and then yeah day.
1: Okay. And I would ask the Kobe Ebras, yes, sir, but quarter final matches, New France here and ne. France, Ebo Morocco, Spain, Belgium, England, Norway, Argentina, Switzerland.
10: France, Morocco, match, I'm saying, will be a shibby. I'm looking at the structure of the French team. And it was almost individual brilliance. We hear Michael Olise, we hear Mbappe, we hear Dembele, we hear, just say, we hear Ejumo Omoye, we hear Munuma, Ebubayi. And Morocco has come out to a standout team, and we are compact. Obo Morocco, anything.
1: By now, Ismael Sabari no ye out.
10: Sabari out. But Sabari, now no Sabari am moving. No. Omo de Hashim bibi bae.
11: Hashim.
10: Onus, Mr. Rahimi.
1: Yeah.
10: Fantastic Rahimi. Player. Eti, omo all-round team. Men ka se Sabari ni ho inti no. Team Rahim emre. And you see, the last time, okay, the last World Cup, omo ne omushia semi-finals. Ena France, eyi Morocco film. Ena de call final. And the and when you see a quarter final, I repeat of the last day. So we are looking at it, a very, very tough game. Very, very tough game. But I still think say France for no edge.
1: And the Mammy 4 teams oh predicted bit back semi final.
10: I see France. I see Argentina.
1: Mm-hmm.
10: I see for FIFA. I see England. And
1: The Spain Belgium is one of the goals.
10: And Spain.
1: Okay. Kabito. Yeah. Quarter final say France and France, Morocco, Spain, Belgium, England, Norway, Argentina, Switzerland.
11: Yeah, I think Argentina first and then France definitely may hope say omutu no come betting aqua finals because we share when it comes to the talent and individual skill. And so me tipom say two teams will be aqua finals. But you see and then Morocco bebo bodo de obebo na momu no adwene ya di bobo wie no before ye ni ene na ye problem
10: na Morocco bomo ye before
1: eh o so mo fi Africa
11: dabi omo nyi dabi omo adwene na bibi na omo kala ni nya bibi ni ah etiri ya bompa ye se omo adwene bibi dwene no e betimi adane
1: okay
11: because anane dia on meshe tu ni atiti abeshe ni ewia se referee ewia ma that's the problem so ya di di bobo ya mo na 10 minutes ya extra no ewie you know saying because you know mess ni mo no sam meta
1: toughness no
11: yes in the toughness I no mo di bti e no o bobo ni wie no sa boy
10: striker on you say akai 11 minutes still wait me at
11: thank you you know saying so me feel say I don't mean to know me mo there no way there me tip no we say o be ba last four.
1: Okay. Agege, quick one. Or four teams are across semifinals.
9: Me four teams, you know, me name is Piero Yadjin. France, Argentina, England, and then Spain. Me who is last four, no? Omne Becom, so far so good. 48 countries. 40 Kofi, I can eat. As at now.
1: Bottom the eight in Europe, grew 6. Africa grew 1. And as America grew 1. Out of 8 in Akam.
9: Oh yeah, I know this.
12: Say, European teacher is only dominating.
9: Say, Minu can say, World Cup is starting boy and anomaly, so 8 countries spend again. It is either the word Obie Mubo.
1: And you say, France, Spain, England, Argentina, and then Gossip Star.
9: And then match, you know, you crucial.
1: But I may bring you, why are you fond of the FNC? Nana, 4 countries are called semi-finals.
10: Oh, me say, Morocco, Beshe, France, and there. No matter what, because Morocco team normally improve it from our previous World Cup. No. Yes, Olise, we are very good. In fact, we are one of my best players in this tournament. But me, I see no Morocco qualifying because they are not playing as Africans. Even almost Sports Minister Kraka said, they are not representing Africans. They are representing Morocco. And since, the blacks of Europe, and I said the Africans of Europe against the whites of Africa and our mobile, which means that your Africans are more going to say Morocco and your war before Omokala are Africans but almost going to say Morocco and Ababa. So you better last four no Argentina, Morocco, Spain, England.
1: Okay, yeah, so the only thing you
13: can do, media, me want to say, Mobia, Kobia, you bet your film. Maybe a bedroom bedroom. I've grown a form. It's you know, sir, your best young
1: immunity.
9: Mammy, more piece of my basso. Wouldn't say World Cup Ghana matches, you know, only piece of a penny live commentary.
1: Oh, really?
9: Oh, yes. Yes.
1: Only monitor that.
9: Oh, maybe. Because me, you know. Adiana Shemashuntia,
1: and I said, I'm direct.
9: Yes, only PCFM, wow. And a Ghana matches now. Live comment,
11: Osaka studio, ha. Only we are almost out of
9: yes,
11: let's say.
1: Announcement for the bar. Wait, I say, I have cursed Black Stars and they will never progress in any tournament until Kurt fix our local Premier League, especially Kotoko. A team like Kotoko is going down, down, and you think you will succeed as GFA president. This is Dada KD from Los Angeles, California. The message we buy, Enim Ado Bongo Difara, Omina Ebua Yepa, and Afe Okitu, and Okitu Bear Production Boami. I'll do it up and down, F. Papa, Papa. Midim Edequeku, Sapon, Sakodia Spanky, Mitsenemo de Mamma Penny for Sabre, Eton Nam, Eton is a well, first again, war for Mada. Dressing is Eton, Edinum Viandia, Jale, who? Edo.
13: Zap.
1: Let me be a camera.
13: Namina Doki.
1: Eton Nam, Meba, Mr. Hoye. Or the announcement network, Nyamia Duman, you rate PM, and the commentary by Yak.

0: pause. 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The atmosphere, it crackles with the thrill of being alive. Listen, taste, smell, feel, observe. 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It starts at your local Speedway.
1: Oh, in Tiamua, one hour need me that Danube catches a friend of Ronnie. He runs things.
2: Entertainment review.
1: But yatran se ye ye babi din komo en komo ni bi ebe shasi ye efri aha ni pacho tiwi mami na emawa rechichre ni akukudru kakra.

0: We aye Ghana National Anthem mami yesho se ye nyina yesha se free mo frasi kusuku na ya toa ye tu wi ai na ya sande ba ko na kan ye se the national pledge na fe ne didi mu ene ne wo ba ayi antoa me ayi jss ai be ka wati the national pledge nesi Nani, I promise on my own, I need it that the damn baby, ye canoes, I mean, your butto yam. A be on the NTS, a be on the NTS, but at the end of the day, we always, it was cool, not ye can't, sir, I did we,
1: Olamide.
0: Na I feel, yes, sir, to this national anthem. Na the internet, ye can't national anthem, a semi. Enche mebo mu, but I also want to believe say yemu bebre no we still know the lines are a national anthem mu na yenim and sema ewom ni nim ni eka na yenim and normal na ye ka no so entiase ewom na one hour shishe one hour tro na adwompo a ne wo ntimuti omotwotwo sa lines no e ma ye no. I'm sure say we all understand say entiase yesu dia, then we should make time and understand and appreciate the value, the reason why we sing the national anthem when yeko okwanubia, se yeko bobolu, sa soja fo, ye omu parado, se police fo ye parado. In fact, bibia, bibia ye of national interest, biano, ye to sa ejumwe na ye di jinja ye hon. But, is that the case with our footballers? Is that the case with our footballers? It is becoming as though you say your footballers, you know. Is it coming as though your footballers in Ibri? I'm tempted to believe they don't know how to sing this and they don't even appreciate the national anthem. So last Tuesday, me near Ashi said Din Komoa and them say me bossuka say some of these players anthem no true. Now, who ni man tell me to ne or man na who could jina kwa no man on who representing who nim ni antem to a vim ben out the back of no wonder say a bimu any nan number, misa. But as a ye din come on na ye man penyiniti, ye president so at Eddie Ababe to say, look, the way I didn't see you kono. As a players and you are coffer players, but no muni be a national anthem to the any man more mumma born who. Hey, are they? You can't even unim upapa fi we dey na ko jina papa e di mu di koko ko e jina japade
1: Ola Michael
0: e dey na ko jina papa di mu di ko jina japade e ti no this is one of the things that we will be spending a little bit of time on now also so we tin me busa say national anthem no unim to unim se me wom just one stanza pa here to at one ponu unim to unim se me wom en sem na wom no o te wo to a. How do you feel? Does it resonate with you? Or a diano trakwa?

0: Ye Socrates Safo Aje Egwa Zooks Akwaba.
1: Yeah, yeah.
0: Me ba chobo ko de.
1: Ah, bibia e boko.
0: E den ya miasi. Eh, a friend is saying last Tuesday and I'm near Kana Shrante myself. But I'm surprised here president. So the same thing I was worried about and one on us so here worried about, which means it's something that we probably need to pay attention to. But before everything, no, when you say China, your friends, a national cleaning day was a day.
1: Mm-hmm. Yeah.
0: Oh, yeah, wait. What China in the memory that?
1: Oh, okay. Okay.
0: No, is it like you don't know?
1: No, Mate.
0: But you are supposed to be part of it.
1: Yes.
0: Yes, yeah, you see about the prep. We are going to prep.
1: Okay.
0: No, is it like you don't know?
1: No, Mate.
0: But you are supposed to be part of it.
1: Yes.
0: Yes, yeah, you see about the prep. We are going to prep.
1: Okay.
0: No, is it like you don't know?
1: No, Mate.
0: But you are supposed to be part of it.
1: Yes.
0: Yes, yeah, you see about the prep. We are going to prep.
1: Okay.
0: No, is it like you don't know?
1: No, Mate.
0: But you are supposed to be part of it.
1: Yes.
0: Yes, yeah, you see about the prep. We are going to prep. No, is it like you don't know?
1: No, Mate.
0: But you are supposed to be part of it.
1: Yes.
0: Yes, you see about the prep. We are going to prep.

0: Yes. Any mube ye din kakra. 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Ube ko bola, baby a two bola gunu. Omo no manage yo. Sebi public toilets. No mu no mo manage yo.
1: Okay.
0: Any nyemen na ah ni baby are you clean. Any omo pay ebe ke mu into omo call strike.
1: Ah, omo ti bola no so ni into omo ka.
0: Yeah, omo pay ebe ke mu omo call strike. Strike ni mu no any Rollins coup no buy. After the coup, any you can say help keep the city clean. So it was a client call for us to help keep ni bola. Chesi you got us ni na choking in yema.
1: Chesi ni fin free tete.
0: Before I na leave one ho ne fini ni ho.
1: Ah, yes. Leave one ne be ma ye fin.
0: There be me say before na leave for no be pra de bia no ni gutters ni money ni ema no na enye efi no mo pra de bia.
1: Okay, ye efi.
0: Yes,
1: na obi no mu ma ba pra.
0: Yes, ye tu am ka bo so me ma dwuma no no
1: ne ti mu ana mu ye efi bi go me na me ni obi ti mu ana mu ye efi na mo na mutua ka na ba na tu am ka
0: say utua taxes property rate ni ne me utua ma assembly.
1: In the assembly for no na. Yes.
0: But what are the taxes? What are the taxes for? Who call baby a manu baby a?
1: There
0: are
1: people who ali na ba be clean who ni mama.
0: Yeah, but that is why you pay your these taxes. What is it for? No classes reading book cramp where
1: we. Any na cause some mo mudware mo because you pay taxes. I do them in mo yadwene. Na me ni me obi anka make come adwene.
0: Ola. Baby a every developed country be obeko bia no they are there. Omo no mu omo cleaning omo adwuma no no omo no mu wo ho aka de the disinfectants ni nyema nyina
1: anagana fo ni bi like mu
0: that is not after paying your property rates and all your local taxes ni nyema nyina no what is it for and in the classes reading book no e wo mu ni ya kire o say taxes na otu ya no we ni ye de ye public places no omo no mu cleaning omo adwuma no ni etu omo ka.
2: This is
0: Ola Michael. Call strike no na egura no ebe choku ye.
1: Okay.
0: During the coup, any you can say help keep the city clean. If the catchword there was help keep the city clean.
1: Momwa.
0: Yes.
1: Na ye crew no.
0: Yes. And obia ye best start yes ya ye keep unti o pra we ni ma fe dia no dey a block a choke o space no.
1: Ongura no.
0: No, got any mono.
1: Okay, would the block be see got any?
0: Who space, no?
1: Now they see.
0: I said in so never call, ne the other person not or two anos on the on ya, baby, a free banner. Ain't no, no, no ball and a choco in ya, a dear chia. No, no, as a son in him.
1: Ness or no, no, ran in my one.
0: A noon ran on soon, ran on soon,
1: obianim. It's no be any, no be at the blog
0: as this is. Yeah, because you send a binomunye. Into wa o ye no u clean when you ma. I fear dear by the cell.
1: It's a wine cleaning dear when you be hippie.
0: Aha.
1: To one I will be udi speed baby cleaning.
0: Yes. I fear dear near by and say help no. Ya employer leave for ni beam. And ye jatu ye so.
1: I
0: fear dear a ban and say, woo what ya wo property rating in your manama. Your friend is saying assembly no. I feel the abase when you ma ifi awo ni echeo.
1: Na yaso na ifi no.
0: Una ifi no, but ifi ni bebre no. Our gutters are open.
1: True.
0: Inti ni ifi ni bebre no. 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
1: bebi
0: na
1: bebi.
0: Yes. Inti instead of employing the cleaners no to work, ya the burden ni babe to public ni also
1: the producers of the debts.
0: Who can say the producers? I mean, me fi me kwa juma, ma bano ball ebi adamo from abuno. Abegu me got a mua.
1: It's wo de na onye baller.
0: Ola, me baller no me kifu o me fi.
1: Okay.
0: Adi echi ni ma kotu ebu.
1: Ti baby free buy no si echi o muni na ya koko pim baby free buy na ubi abeki pini.
0: Why? Adi na developed countries I mean country na adi nti mo employ and crowfu e prapra. 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Time aso e so kwa adwuma no. Wo na wo ba be proper. E tire ye employ crop for mo proper ne etu omo ka no. That is why you pay your taxes.
1: Oh, e tire e no ni problem na wo with the AE say.
0: Me see ni aye be ye me fo aso e ye good ye nye.
1: but you have a problem with it.
0: But
1: with
0: I
1: the
0: am.
1: Way it is done.
0: Ose.
1: Ose, you have a problem with the way it is being. You know,
0: yes, sir. It was see, yep. Yeah, employing crop was any IT in every developed country. Ukwa developed country, no matter me ambo biayo, they do it. But one fine she nipansa, enye juma inti de biando pa. Ubo unse ne kanam ne prapra. Yetuyo muka and they come and collect the taxes from you to pay. Mekai Rollins, ni magote muhansi, nuwa kuri ajine mu. No cleaning near Manfojin on your Chani pictures near what you
1: do something before you die.
0: President Kufo Bayano or say, and then a Juman and say, or no one bet TSC got the more proper, got the more
1: gentle giant.
0: A ye obey Juma, and you make sure says any panel, and you're holding the responsible. Near ne Juman or no, I see you holding the say. I didn't try and never got a more if you won't pry. But I know the president no be TSC got it, Musa or Bepra.
1: I think Matsi no may be assay.
0: And no money, Nama and Yabedu baby Adri.
1: Oh, video be a M say one of these boys he a confronting woman be no to rubber to got him. And also onion frame.
0: Yeah.
1: And also, yes, I know we had it too on Babe Farco. Woman and never Babe Farco. Or more was Sister Bolan, a Babe Farco. Si afi ni mati bebi ya saa adreno e free ba ye. Ye mfan tuwa e free bebi ya odi e free ebe.
0: Bebi.
1: Ye mfan tuwa na e alif on ba befako.
0: No.
1: Okay.
0: No. Alif wa no. Alif wa beba bepraya. No nchile si upra u gota anu di kogu. Upra u ngula di kogu gota mu. No. No upra u di gota ngula tu gota mu ebe chiu.
1: Yeah.
0: U di guwa ebe chiu. No nchile si fa ngula kogu gota mu.
1: Even though I leave on Babe Fan.
0: Yes, but enya wo enya se wo de begu gotemu keep baller no wo fie ni fa ko baby aye to ball egu anopa wo bo ni eso aye baller. Yes, anopa no ni wo aso baller de bia nkwara ni jina anopa ye so baller aye kwa kutugu ansan wa ko school. Into na no nchirese ye ye fi no. But we took proper care of a fi no. But and then what are we doing? There's nobody who is keeping the public, your friend is saying. But in the developed countries, no, they do it. They employ people to do it. Why are employing reform? Ube yes, adena. Ube nya problem a ye face.
1: Okay.
0: Ube nya problem. Your mom wheelbarrow. Any your friend is saying brush. And omu diye jumano.
1: Omu di prapra.
0: Omu di prapra. Ye jama public, no. Uni ni esi ye. Ye yifri got anymore because ye ni baby adi beko. Ni adi akulo kwanu so.
1: Say got any eti.
0: Because me ni baby amede ko. Me ni wheelbarrow na masisa ngula na masisa. Me de fine.
1: And we here since 1970s. So.
0: First school Rollins first school no.
1: 79
0: yeah.
1: It's a whole 7 year.
0: Yes, a whole new free ni.
1: Not your praga anymore.
0: Yes,
1: your gugata no abetiso.
0: Because you ni baby adibako.
1: And up to now 2026, yeah, that's so praga tenu di guna abetiso.
0: Yes, and ye mfa leaf one on some my biem.
1: And I ye.
0: Ola, you see. Debia mekasa mi
1: chose. We clean up here, babies. Oh, here, sana begwa
0: kwe. The same thing.
1: Ya mefrani asadi ya gug, you got it, nabeti
0: wano. The same thing.
1: Meja hoko.
0: Me see, I am an auto mechanic, so I think about solutions, how to fix it. Inti asemna menoka, wanza ma chile o baby free. Inti ya fixing it from the source, ni ya employer leave wana. Omwe juma nuno. 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Omoba ni what crazy ball ebi egua. They have the right. They have the right to. What's it there?
1: Kawazo.
0: They have the right to. Ni omo inspectors crampo. Unim somo pray we here. Sometimes inspectors no bar round. Eba be shese omo cleaning ya na. Ni inspectors ni kita ewo omo report.
1: Se ebi ebe shese.
0: Yes.
1: So why you were Jumea?
0: Why you were Jumea? Yeah. We are friends. Saman for no sono.
1: Oh dear, and can I say I leave for no? Omuna ne from Zoom Lion. Into a more around still.
0: Baby, but send ya na I leave for no yeno. And yes, I'm a Zoom Lion for no ANCC.
1: Oh, okay.
0: What you see?
1: Okay.
0: But ne tankas in Suoho.
1: Tankas for
0: tankas. Aha.
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1: akoto bi bra na.
0: As
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0: Ma me wona woni mu lolo. 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
2: Gogome.
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1: Oh tadpoles. The omo yi.
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0: Yes.
1: Hey, me so the in the description of the man. Ye radinya mu po.
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0: 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U betua sika.
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1: Mm.
0: You need jobs any ho, but there are people who can be employed to do this job.
1: Mm. Okay.
0: Anyway.
1: It's you know problem I owe with the modus no na ni.
0: Yeah. Cleaning ni dia me fuaso. Ochina obi a mi clean any Saturday obi a mi clean.
1: Okay.
0: But after the cleaning no. E dien and the better chiri. Ye ba be janisa na be ni asan call bi ma na. That is where the problem is.
1: Ba eh on wo bai obai out public obes try here.
0: Yes. Wama ha brighty.
1: Mm.
0: Wama ha brighty.
1: Unim no.
0: Let me see a shiada. But yenye we are not acquainted, but we are
1: Sir Shianida.
0: On radio, eh?
1: Yes, was Shianida.
0: I mean Shianida.
1: Mm. Nana bo unim no. Unim no.
0: Mm. Oh. No unim no.
1: Nayam no abesra me.
0: Who no abesra?
1: Minim na goa.
0: Na you ba de say na wo la unni mo ba no ye fe.
1: Ti se de mani ma e haram obi aka na obekere me.
0: Oh da bi bin kan.
1: Oh rade.
0: Oh mba cho. Wo nyansa. 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
1: Matias.
0: Uwe nyansa, uwe nyansa. 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
1: Why?

0: So, sir, okay, uti, some weeks ago, uti, sir, maybe, kushemu, kumasi, say from the CEOs.
1: No, musha black, black.
0: Musha black, amount for so, oh yeah, musha, oh yeah, occult group near the AD.
1: Maybe, I'm so, I'm your occult group.
0: But, sir, who?
1: Me, who, yeah, me, who?
0: As you saw, so, te. Okay. Eti, the order, one, no, kofa by name, one. And, eti, munchen.
1: Oh.
0: Her ladyship, gifty, owusu.
1: Oh, any mission out and
0: pan. Nukunu, a sofo.
1: Any mission,
0: Nukunu, you defo.
1: Any mission, so you defo, dear.
0: Nukunu, nyo, or by the
1: yeah. It's your name, your familiar, or baby, me, baby, potting.
0: It's your honor that a if you are known on social media, so
1: maybe,
0: yeah, if you are no, if you
1: are by yeah. Because Michelle,
0: yeah,
1: interview. So that's
0: where you got to know.
1: Yeah.
0: It's her ladyship, gifty, who is your acquaintance.
1: Okay.
2: Yeah, ja, hola.
0: Now, we are meeting me, my name is Hadi, so Hadi, I'm new in life. Now, being a buyer, as you go interview, you say presenters in Hadi, hola.
2: Yes, I'm saying, we are
0: oh, damn.
2: This is a question.
0: Oh, damn.
2: So, I'm never calling Popo because
0: they're calling me. I didn't see.
2: Just say, me as Zumi cry, me as a cross on me.
0: Oh, dear, see.
2: And we said, Missy, Obia, no, love you. Lana,
0: as you are going to be, yeah. Or friend who's now say, Ola, unim. Who say, hey, me, I reminded you when you're Ola, was it?
2: I reminded better time. Oh, I still can't fa.
0: Oh. Fat Chairman, it may be the Kumasi connection. No?
2: It may be.
0: Yeah, Kumasi line. So. Yeah. Now, hey, how do you work on them?
2: Mm-hmm.
0: Muti kasano.
2: So,
0: see, Kumasi ni ba peso odi na nofa ho a. Ye din na ti. Aha, ladies should be ti.
2: Wadama.
0: Mhm.
2: Eni din ya ho ba se kwaso.
0: Mhm.
2: Wo kwaso.
0: Mhm.
2: Ola dan na betna am kacho sen. Ye se nyame ya dum. Afi na ye bie ye grand launch no. Which is the grand opening of Mama Skin Care Cosmetics Clinic.
0: Mhm.
2: Nyame ya dum ye na ja. May answer a year,
0: dear.
2: I didn't mean you will crumb her, a young cranha.
1: But you didn't know, boy, no, Mamma Muska.
2: Mamma
1: Muska. Mamma Muska skin care.
2: Mamma Muska skin care and cosmetics.
1: Metino, Mamma Muska skin care.
2: And then, one, it's not Nena. You ever said for her, I had the invitation, Brett, one Casani, okay, FM, for until nearby.
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2: Hey, sorry.
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2: Peace FM, yes.
0: Okay, so she also not a person or the brain monit. But as a who names a name program a peace.
2: Miss Rumpu.
0: Yeah, right there.
2: And then my baby and then my ba.
0: Hey.
2: But your dama.
0: So you ready? I just saw your mommy.
2: Invitation.
0: On my behalf.
2: Mm-hmm. And you la.
0: Hey, na invitation and answer.
1: Invitation, yeah.
2: If I try invitation or not.
1: Whoa.
0: Hey.
2: Hey.
1: Ashes.
0: Power bank invitation.
1: I don't have my invitation. It is for the Ola class.
2: Not at all.
1: We are power bank. Hey, power bank. Any customized power bank. Mama mu. Power bank. Any pen. Gold. Hey. Gold. Hey. For Nivini say. You're a day. Ola.
0: Yay.
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2: Wadaruma. 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Mi tansu nti mi ma. Empty handed with just an invitation card. Iti ufe wine ya. All the way. It's a Scottish wine. All the way from Scotland. Ena. Medeba be pios. Wadaruma.
0: Piao. So sergeant will be where you mammy. Wow.
1: Ne bottle no. Gold BBB at Tarahu.
0: Goalkeeper number one.
1: Gold and your gold. Gold. You're ready.
0: I'm up with this girl. Hey.
1: Invitation penny.
2: Invitation no.
0: Hey. Now wait to me an invitation like as I won't go. You're ready. Where do you miss me?
1: When you're for the boys, when you're for the boys, you need to be invite we here for the boys. No we a class. Oh, I see.
0: Her ladyship Gifty Owusu, the president and life patron,
2: yes,
0: of the CEOs Penetian. Was I yet at war?
1: Oh, yeah, it was saying.
0: Oh, yeah, it was
1: saying.
0: BBL.
1: Just saying, yes, I'm good. We'll be bad in a 2 year.
2: Sir, I had the plates, Fabra.
1: What did you say? I
0: don't want you to be a lady.
2: You're a lady.
0: I'm going to go to the house.
1: I'm sure.
0: Minini besu sumo day a be okay.
1: Should be a Saturday.
0: Saturday, my friend, I'm never. Why? Says Yamisha wati.
2: Me dasi.
0: Anyway,
2: may
0: I say kwa nka. Enwa no na kwa ye wa de Yamisha, bye bye.

0: Okay, entertainment review piece 104.3. Nana Boku, your mic in your mommy. Oka sa na ma. I said what dia kwachi. A dia kwachi. Okay, so Nana Oka Tuesday no, and come on AD na your mom penin so a day ababe. Oba kasa no ti show no.
1: Yeah.
0: Ano no so nyame adron so dia ababe pe so amaye se. Wona won't mean to ye national anthem ne die. In Kebeye pa, I say, if you cannot sing the anthem, you cannot be in the team.
1: Of course, I agree.
0: Every day you agree. Me cannot agree.
1: Me can say. Me na me start here na otu am so.
0: There be nana.
1: There be one.
0: Who catch and say any day? I remember so cast we end the enye enye live.
1: Every day.
0: Okay.
1: Say.
0: Answer me. Answer na memo akasa no.
1: Yo.
0: To a national anthem nti.
1: Oh, na then love is all the Miko school. I got
0: home
1: Nagana and make our nation great and strong. Oh, to defend forever the cost of freedom and of right. Fill our hearts with true new meaning.
2: Fill our hearts with what?
0: New denominity.
2: Fill our hearts with what?
0: Numinity. So, I grew so.
2: Me, oh, mean, Kai Westman. Mean Kai Westman.
0: She having all kind of
2: true humility.
0: Oh Jesus,
1: yes. Cherish.
0: Oh Jesus,
1: fearless, honestly, and make our nation greater.
2: And yeah, honestly,
0: and make our nation great and strong. With him.
2: I didn't cry. I'm here. I mean,
0: this evening I'm hostile. Many years ago, we were on TV as we were going for so kind. But so, should that be something of enormous importance, and I say a prerequisite before you be more about national team, even at that higher level.
1: I think, sir, it should be taught.
0: Patrick Mike,
1: I think, sir, it was say a chair.
0: So, a chair or more at this age?
1: No, much chair.
0: Benny Bui.
1: Yeah, and
2: you have that for a fact?
1: Yeah, for a fact. Some countries they learn because the more I am warm will grow more. What did I say?
0: Yeah, to say keep ready for you.
1: Uh-huh.
0: Almost all the players will be in one.
1: Yeah, there's somebody who's actually on the job, no. To show, you know, the people, the cultural values and other things. Now, all represent Corona, all represent the fullest. Me say, footballer, no. Or to say soldier, ni. Ah, or kwako. Or represent a flag, no.
0: Okay.
1: So, these things now, I am finishing, and the cultural values that I am finishing, no. Hey, you always see the Americans when their anthems are being played.
0: Hmm?
1: Well, soon in a.
0: And the UK for you.
1: Yeah, it'll be soon in a because a show moon crime or more corner. What you say? He knows, sir, or mining in our time, what you say? Into ordinary and a crown, it's soon in a and a time, well, so they go into win. But, Sabia, a Kamiya, say, in some of the doors. I mean, I don't want to even delve into the issues.
0: Ah, yeah, national anthem in 7 o'clock.
1: T.
0: Me tipa.
1: We say, I didn't know how many motor.
0: Okay.
1: Somebody, Obi Oha, there are a lot of issues allegedly. What you say? It be a sending a monkey can say, it's got some money at the idea because of no. Funny say, allegedly, Obi a yajin is sick of me.
0: I said, sorry. Obey me, you use every table. So,
1: when I say Obi a yajin is BB, what you say? I didn't know you're in the Queen. So whether he sings or not, he doesn't care.
0: No,
1: or represent it. Said they pay another club. Ed they pay Nkosuo on a brabum. What he has here, but I dare not know again. No, Ankasa dear, a stepping stone man. What he has, and the moment it becomes like that, any and any problem. Moment that will be a huni say, the national team a stepping yard. Ukubobia. Maybe a mining in Abbey Hum, and I say, Obo, Kwaibi Brumna, another team, Sabi Awa Bruce, Sabi, Abia, Emuya Drukakra, Nabi Ababa foul because Okobo woke up, maybe. So,
0: it's a Moko advertising.
1: I am just saying, I'm not saying on.
0: No, but it's also true.
1: It could be.
0: A movie, who or more other teams, Pochi or more, that's more approach or more.
1: It could be.
0: And all that.
1: So, auntie, emotionally, Nipana are distressed. And Ujina failed, so. I don't think so.
2: Why are you stressed and not distressed?
1: Why stress?
0: Hey, Mr.
1: Lexicon. But the animal, yeah, be a. But that's what I mean.
0: Don't see if I stress. Don't use your thoughts.
1: This is some original park in the Sonocrano. It be a na. Or to anthem na. That's what manifests all. It won't to cry.
0: For all matches we
1: I'm
0: play.
1: I'm just saying. So it's a question.
0: Yeah, but I understand you, but I'm saying that for all the four matches we play.
1: Well, it could be.
0: Wow.
1: Well, I'm not saying on facts. I'm just giving preamble, say, beer. It be a some American. So, and other factors is to say, the yenchre and yencheke, whether you can sing or not sing, and for but that should be a concern to the FA president. What you say? Because yeah, they are my money in a ball, and I say, oh, now da, sa Fabiana, oh, now da, no. So it should be a concern. Say, omo amabano, do they know Ghana? And I say, Kofo Bia keke se, but now we will be down so call, baby. May I sure say, no, no,
0: they will be now be better team.
1: Yes, and then they say, Bia, allegedly, your friend Kelvin Prince, what is on to that side? I'm not sure, say, you're a kind crumble.
2: It's possible.
1: Yes, only any link directly to Ghana. Maybe an onkai. Maybe Ghana, you know. But Obia, yebe ma akwenya.
2: Ose yebe ma akwenya.
1: Yebe ma akwenya. Se bossa be bossa abo alibi no. E wose mu nim kra. Ye chrew. What you say? Enya boni se onipa ni nim. Se yanwo no okro mu ana yanwo no man mu a. Enya ne mfom so. Onim ebi onim. Mindful for na ewo no no. E so de e ba te bi o papa na o maami e ye Ghana ni. Munche na bakose munche no culture. You see akwa America se wo kopɛ passport na so kopɛ omho citizenship a. Ye mo substitutes a wo beye. What you say? One pass ya yemfa and exam say about chrome how chrome omo
2: omo
1: ni mu ho nsem. Enti ye bi sa wo sa questions now went me and yibia no and I think say 25 was a 30 there about e wo grade bi omo man went me and twa sa grade na no omo fa ma
0: so see who name dia wo
1: e
0: fa o man
1: e wo ba kwa koto whole books no at last yesu ya
0: osia
1: now they say my passport no what you
0: say
1: e di mu mo omo ba ye mbi say yen man mu ha no omo mba bo ma ni nyina ampu kra e passport ni bia na. Well, I don't know. I'm just a legend. Say, that should be the prerequisite.
0: That's your question. I say, Bisa.
1: What you say? That should be the
0: someone in Ghana.
1: Well, it could be. So, be how share more. Wheels or maybe I'm coming last match. And the poor, I'm going so, or yeah, German. Well, we just naturalize. Me name the how they do their things. Say, I'm with your passport name or more. And now, say, I'm just speculating. Me can on fact. But I was saying, yeah, I'm rare, and I said, she's here, Daho. Sansa, now, Obama, Ghana, no. Ukraine, my passport. What you say? Unimo, my mamre. And yet, just the national anthem, but you should have a link. And so, we be chung bata or mine into your church or Sanya Mawin. No one who knew. Baby, or mine is baby, you're free or my baby. What you say? Now, so I walk one twice or no. When who knew? Or corner, or corner, say, when I may defend it. But if they don't know, the people play anyhow, they are just playing football. But you need to play for the red, gold, green. What you say? You need to play for the red, gold, green. You need to defend the flag. Don't just play football.
0: Defend the flag. Now, God bless our homeland, Ghana, and make our nation great and strong, bold to defend forever the cause of freedom and of right. Fill our hearts with true humility. Make us cherish fearless honesty. And help us to resist oppressor's rule with all our will and our might forevermore. And help us to resist oppressor's rule with all our will and might forevermore. This is the national anthem. Stokes.
2: Hola. I know say President Mahama you be a mechanic say oh yeah should I can I say light hearted person?
0: No I was saying not cheap for the
2: tree. Yeah or can someone just say or be more be any aj and send your hand what true jobs nature say the I cry oh I know he has that side. In the minims are same way, no. He said it in that line and that tone.
0: Okay, and I'm a mean, yeah. I mean, Monetti said, tone now, what can you hear?
3: Then you walk up. I pay so all passing out. All the money that paid the case all the years, they didn't feel with pride. The one of players. But if you have a tissue buffling as a tick, that's to say that I can't say.
0: But like you're saying, he was the usual self.
2: Yeah.
0: I say, or Kana, or Srinso, other nationals, most of my serious Eka, but there will be a million in Osha Usha baby.
2: Good. And you know, and yet, be our year and say, Esa Yambra, Kana, injust. What you say? And I think, say.
0: No, but he also added, say, from CCA, no, a bear will be named national anthem tour. We shouldn't make
2: it. No, ma, media me who say, and yam rana or can say yam a change in China find shamra.
0: A suggestion, and woman.
2: Yeah, but this suggestion, then so no.
0: On any yardin.
2: Any in parliament, Nipa be brain qualify you.
0: Not a homus or mukana.
2: But if somebody is going to represent the country in parliament, no, to mean two national anthem. Unti min kan de pledge. Unim bebre enti mi. Un se ya o ya veti bia o mo enti mi da.
0: Yeah.
2: Yes, enti no. How about them?
0: But
2: who are we ya gan ni ya o ti han say?
0: You can make an excuse for them because
2: excuse for them? Then why can't you make excuse for the footballer?
0: The footballer is competing with another nation.
2: But this the parliamentarian is in Ghana. Managing Ghana, no unti min to national anthem. Ah, hola. Parliamentarian. Then let's go to the schools. Let's go to teacher for unti min to national anthem. Unti min to ani asake o. And sisi ya foul. Yen kobe biya unti min to a. And sisi ya engage you biya officially. Yeah, that should be the rule.
0: But I'm thinking we should probably look at making. It's like saying you should know mama yesua niaka.
2: Yes.
0: I think maybe
2: ye encourage ye ho. See nyina ye besua. What you must say ni enka ye encourage but it cannot be a rule.
0: Say
2: within boxes a omu gina akono ewa abano ne. Omu gina ho aye bo national anthem. Omu nte brofo ne kura on you would be saying so on camera for on onti. Onti mi nka. International anthem no cancel on to crown team into, but the fact that all teach you know him say this is representing me, and that is where the emotions come from. Yeah, but now
0: how do you get an emotion when you don't even understand?
2: You know, say this is your national anthem. Ola, there was a fight between a Ghanaian and a Zambian. A war Buko Marina. Ghanaian and the Zambian, they were Buko Marina. Yes, share omo anthem national. But share Yoko Mami Shikele Wele Africa. Akwadi jina hona. Yes, it's an issue. Oh, you try to
0: name it. I'm only a popular by Asen. You didn't do a more passion.
2: Whoa.
0: I think I saw the video.
2: I was there. And it was so funny.
0: No, guys, when you crew.
2: Aye. But oh, who tuna here to know, Jesse? It was funny, but he felt say, yes, I have support. No name say yeah, for full support the yeah, man or no. And see, when you know your anthem, you see, what

0: ye bida.
1: Sao.
0: Ah, ola. Asama me ken mutu mbo asiti mu anka e beboa o.
1: Ya to ye bo ba ti ye ti so to bo asiti a
2: so. Asama so beti ye.
0: Truth is not what you just put out there.
2: That's what the guy said. Say, cover me and I'll show you my evidence. I cannot put my evidence bare. A simple truth.
1: Ghana, who cast them to a bontine?
2: I cannot put my evidence bare.
1: Near do at him. Who cast them to a bontine? No crack crown. Near do at him. Maybe you so haunt you. It's on find the evidence, but to social media. On find the evidence, but to social media. Now you're coding at him. Eh? Henry, a brandy or yeah, communication director.
0: Mm-hmm.
1: Na onya nye communication director for this GFA. No, ni mnyase wo football.
2: Oka, asema yeke oka.
1: Obe ye communication director.
2: When what is what can be visa? I should tell you so my name is Zanet here. Who dey call you no refi?
1: Say be say ye ni ya, ye nyina, ozo woni ni pa ye nyina na ozo ye. I buy and set it up independent a committee of inquiry. Now the amount for whistleblowers, what evidence be a yenina, yen salai, bako, present it. Now, no move here, now betin some. But you say, na kwaku yen huna, oka, na yen who say, I won't a car here, and I will ban on whoop, yen man,
2: and
1: tie a mafia near DS in here, man, it be no mozi yen, no more, and this is a home. I want the Indians to come with Jay there.
2: So, he told him the air cayonim. He's aware. He's fully aware. He's just covering some people they attract for them. We are aware.
0: Ashes. No. Hold it. Retract that. Because Mintina Han say, Enkova Obia. No. The fact that I say, Omu complain they should come forward. That doesn't mean I'm covering somebody. Who am I covering?
2: Looks like you're covering.
0: Then you are not thinking deep to that what I'm saying.
2: You
0: have evidence. Don't sit back. Because we sit back and look at Segun from Memoir. How can we work with it?
2: You listen to your argument and where you're questioning.
0: I have been saying this from the beginning.
2: That's not just
0: that. That is what I have been saying. You see. San Mekahe. Me see.
2: You
0: are Kasano.
2: And your
0: uncle
2: was like
0: you were. They should come forward. But Utsi Echire no Kasegu from Memo near the head. How can we use it? Bring forward my proof. Near a friend on the Kasayano. Me say, near a friend on the Kasayano. Fadidi to public. As we speak now, do you know who they called? Do you know who the person called?
2: They want to know
0: that. Intimate Kase. Near offer evidence, Nimra. Where you make over
2: Obi? Somebody interviewed the person. So it's easy to find out.
0: Ashes to say, send me cover Obi no. Who do I know at DFA? DFA minimum one or?
1: Nana Pugu cover ne diye you on influence.
0: I don't have any dealings with them at DFA.
2: Like
0: make a see public. Assembly bar. No be about the camp. Who are not there too? No proof. Nothing. So that we can hold somebody to it.
1: Okay.
0: Give us evidence. Minu when the kind.
1: Okay. So, Matthew Socrates, in the absence of those evidence, it will seem as though you say you cannot qua. And I mean, so many nana pokuka say yes, rabbi say all set you have a committee of inquiry.
0: Is this why I'm defending who? Who do I know at GFA?
1: Only Venobi and our community of Zika no more.
0: Me
1: person,
0: you hold what I'm sure. Yeah, Pabibia, Jinaso Pa, near the Ayabibia. Yama proof, Emra. Yama proof emra out. Then we can hold somebody to it. But you can't go near ya no obiako no be abejina no akanoko. No kind so the move.
2: So the air can ye kind. Yeah, catch up by say. Eh, same here.
0: Recently, we were there when we saw a video, Chastela.
1: Sami K.
0: Yeah, interview.
1: I say why stranded.
0: Me cramp on me here so emotional about it. And me share a video. No?
1: Mm-hmm.
0: Say why stranded.
1: Me the man share.
0: But me share here.
1: Mm.
0: What you say? Because me ya. And now no pay me who down kuku ye boy.
1: Mm-hmm.
0: Onu swa basi oh. Ni awe kan ye no. Enye no kresa I say oh ni. Your friend is saying ticket.
1: Because I was thinking.
0: Yes.
1: What kind of ticket? Now the kuya we need ticket from her.
0: Yes, there's a problem somewhere. But it's not as
1: he put it.
0: Okay. This is where I'm coming from.
1: Okay, I understand.

0: enti no ma me no kan no ye hwan kwan no de ne kasa aye
1: yes
0: anka kuno ye chire ni ode ne kasa ebia onipa e krampo no ni gfp
1: ebi so a ye set up committee krona
0: yes
1: these answers
0: will come out
1: yamisha
0: fine
1: eric can say yenya ye free aso ase nyina no ye nyina ye free pan no for aso ase because aso ase o pe pan no na e de pan ya me be che pan no to be free aso ase bi a e pan no ya me be che pan no eric can me hu wati pan no ra paul ame amezozi Fache Mr. Mamuni here say good afternoon Aiko Fifi Benji say AstroTurf was a bad option. We have natural grass almost everywhere around us. But Fifi, natural grass is a chill. It is a channel say it does not change anything with your hand on the chest, singing the national anthem or resting or reciting the pledge. Okay. But Ena Nana Ya as Ousu I say also Ola most of the school we have here have their own anthem, so they do not teach them the national anthem. That one too is a problem. Is the school anthem no to national anthem out share na mamunya you mami sewa asamoti. You need the footballers more than they need you. Making the national anthem composing my turn some of the people of do is a good observation. Mami sewa, no, they need us more than we need them. They betin ya fanach a local players they akwa kobo. Nana has his way. Ola, this issue about anthem is being long overdue. Do you remember a similar issue adverting where a ministerial nominee was asked to recite the national anthem and he couldn't? We've lost our patriotism. Daniel Ado Senior, so Ola, I like you, but since Saturday UTV, I like you more with respect. And this is Daniel from Germany, Munich, and I'm moving Munchen. And now Bochi Iradua say not a prerequisite though, but at least they should learn and sing it with pride. Nana Bogu, DNA no poke say Nianko.
2: Yes, so
3: Kwesinya Miche, Miracle Films, was send you what you be.
0: And how did you make them
1: Okay, Nana Yango.
2: Yeah, so on the 8th, on the 7th, 8th, and 9th, Pokwasi Kutu Kutu Kutu Kutu.
1: Yeah.
2: Na, your best stress, and na mum for many, and metreho. Na mum me jam ye, na yen celebrity yen, festival. Eye homo war festival, but ya tuni din spirit festival. On the 8th, on the 7th, 8th, and 9th. On the 7th, ne a vendor fair. On the 8th, ne a artist night. And on the 10th, on the 9th, no sorry, eye boxing. 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it'd be Adani Best. So it's going to be, you know, a high life festival out there in Pokwasi. 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
1: All right. So miracle say well, miracle as a meti.
3: Meti. O se dey.
1: Oh, ayanko. Ye chia miracle films.
3: Menya meti e no se obi aya wo wo. 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
1: Yanko. 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Alright.
3: Mela. 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
1: So.
3: Debi.
1: Unu ma diya ya.
3: Debi.
1: Se, ubi afrewo radio station so. Awo phone so. Na di o nene ye banta ni ti studio ni. Na u mumujina phone so. What the toes were timing in India. Would you walk in? Yes, sorry, I would be. It's Mr. Yinchas and Yonko.
3: They said, no credit, Nika Baku.
1: Mr. Yinchas and Yonko. Mr.
3: This is all better. Abuniki, I'm a place, not or top harder. Pada,
1: you have a hand for. Yeah, you made in a sea. Clinton, I'm a commander. Say, Nanapo crashes. And I say, Christopher. Pretty Joyce, Dominic Pepra, Munina, Edamasi. Yes, Royce, Rudia, and Kai. is next. Me din di Ola Michael. Thank you, and it has been Entertainment Review. We are out.
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1: It's a whole tomato layer with Giannia. Now, what of Africa Queen Macro?
2: The witch, shall we do keke?
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1: 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Anwa, Madame Fubi, your friend. No, Madame Fu. Yes, is here only Madame Fubi. Yes, see, or egg ma at 2 FM. My brother, we just send you. We just send you, ba. Yes, see, or egg ma at 2 FM. Say, see, I'm in nim, so that's who holds who knew who. 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Who's an asun, who you need to say chanfo? So, na soon, you know. Na soon Diana will some timid channel. A music kuha. 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No, I'm from, say, hi. Before my friend. Hey, when the audio is here, but man, say, Michelle said, yeah, I am for a cassette, I say, I know, boy, a cobana. 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I could never be on Fatal Ghana, ha. 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

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And one rubber chassis. Yet Yana Kokurum, where you are. Kofi Kumbis and Aroma, any announcement to you. Ningina, I record you go. Yawaha, and the actress, Ebo Mancher, Accra Sports Stadium. Me Bausulia, and one boy and several for our quay, Ningina, Yakatasu.

Academy. Your qualified coach, the Dini Dominic Nketiah. Lines B, you know, the coach, tactical coach. Emra ya kasa so Christopher Moore na ya mpa coach my Nkan Football Academy no. Osa ya si kwa kubonsa mai. Ani ade pam no fi management nim. Ti uzo no kasa so no oka Nkan Football to eno kra. Ya ti committee so omo hwehwe coach my eno no so ya si kwa kubonsa. So Christopher suggestion no. Ani ade kwa omo team no ya pam no. The former management member of Nkan Football Academy, so Christopher. Say, why is it called breakfast? I'm going to eat it.

By Kan Football Academy, we can say on authority, say ye will quote ye turn the cabo summit. Yes, our apartment mano, or the air condition, kama, or tinifio, ya in Kan Football Academy, the team yellow. In the co, the amaya pamu so kitten, it's an oka comitina, or more real quote amaya, no, so just to go kubu and sam. Sima, and yabre, pass ye, ye queer nimuno. Ye per coach, I was young of a kubu and sam in your spiritual father. I'm sure your phone pass. See what I'm saying, so Chris Afo sacked.

If your boatman say good evening, it's always a pleasure to hear you on radio. This one, I support you. Fire him, pa. How can he say, I ain't come football, can I mean that he have a coach, but Malam. Who told you, Christopher?

And you bet the outgrow rough. Just your social media news be swabba. Send there, Yawada. Why would you allow? Nansan to a crow, and then swan the final. And one I'm more what was would be in 29 feet. Share, let me have me draw some and let me require a draw seat and swap for a question. Draws I can see me and simple, but Monsieur does not draw draws for question. I'm not for soon, as Antoine bigger, a suit draws. Just like just and two and one, I don't know because we didn't can't find the doable. So any pay who yet see my brother buy you na, what you my friend wants to do? Let me enjoy toy na, me help me draw some answer. Do what draw some today, boy. You want to draw some new phone? Is sending them and say wow. Hey, some bottle another.

about the guy who said he should know Ankan Football Academy plays without juju. Yes, my friend, Justice Corti. Osi a kwano ati radio do talk kaje Ghana for say Ankan Football Academy ni coach ni juju na bobo no. I thought kwano friend so Chris Afro. And it's your birthday, Elizabeth A.S. Boateng, FPU, Ghana Police Service Headquarters. Happy birthday to you, Elizabeth A.S. Boateng. And now I would die. Nyami Shao. Me mamu nyina anjo official afra mama kwa pa dia ba firike so so don sia boy be so so yali non sia ka se boy da bremo bidin dio dian kan kwam yo bua Ghana's international killer bu bonua. I am the original bossy man Ghana kwasi fo nyina president moderating and directing the show to 6 p.m. I say goodbye. It's more than a pleasure to be with you. And I was having camera phone kwa Monsha nzo nsa sabi yotuwe nya chijina fwa netuwa. 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

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Doberman news no. Ziye nimno. That time so ne black and white. Into new you say yes, you can be new, you can be made the original person you want to be. If you are seeing Pedia Kwan and seven Pedias, a intini numpe mojana with dear in suo, one shay ye nanny Pediana Kwan, one mu and yan kwanwa. Certain situations in the body can make you stress. A bema when you swat town, bema abrabon yo de, as it termin yo de da, as you be ne yo, yes, ya two are doing a fine course, that be yanukre. New you see a more man, yes, we are bana a bema. Unipe Diano, a here subman a certain attention. Baby now to Chimoni Pedriano, we are here to help. Ubu was subbing a menopause, no ban a menopause in the Bacassa. And some odd big journey cool, as a man has so much treated the I show us to Aquan to me. But what's out to me, I learned from Intiapo. No one under do, make us on the phone of phone. Who beat me, Ginny Trimus, Nancy, I will give a or two, not the German tuntum, proud, what's I shall wake up. And you all know something is going wrong in the body. 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I can't say I'm coming see me so no. This FM. As I'm to nerves ni bi bia ya adwuma. 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Gentleman who not say sleek or dressy. He looks so posh, so nice, well brought up. When a friend say gentle person. Enzo addressing who? That behind why you busy? Okofia, and but them won't call home working. I have one on you. Now other way I be putting you. Onia daji, Okofia just said that behind why you busy? Obey ya quick, jolly ya quick. Said them mad da kama air crown. And the mama obu kitchen wo ye and ababu alaga that behind my healthy. Then the swimming pool no gramu says ye ho. And I am kuku emu kangu kuku. Wa Daniel, you bought the farmer who fio. And I'm out from punch, you cry, I do the do. And mama, me bought me from pin punch, you know. Every son of this go. And then you may not do any pardon or you try flowers. So I don't quite like more pass and gardens. When I'm soon punny, Timpacho, so who pass all look new. Who passes our problem to ignore stress at you, Nipped, when I'm so. Tell me why, why lonely, just said, one guy's only Pedrian, when you any J. And Unty and a new you, say, and can't you say, they are here medically because of you. They are here for your survival. They are here for your well being. So, and Fen Niagro, and Nipa bro, if you, what do you want him on? Sani Pedria, Fanny Pedriano, dear Kuman of Pedriano, Nami the name.
Yenu amu madi, unsa memempe ma wa samika because am I very special. Look at their body shape. Eno na meka kiremo. Yen nyane Yakobon boy yen. Enso ema inya na bibi fifi wa mbo. Oda hwe fia fia boatma, oba kokko kama. Ni nurse ni kwa na ukumi no. Wa she the nurse ni wa oba na Manchester City wa. What a program. And ubo cha uya MC na hu pose. Yes. Yes. Mimumodin and Mumodin, I guess, yeah. Superstar will look new, superstar look nice, superstar look so free from certain illness, certain unaccepted, and you may be a person who try. Patch of a new you for 020-860-4111. Amount for Nedu, you are sending an answer. Yes, you cry. Amount for Babo, Babro Pau, and Adania Sikasam. Mummy, I'm telling you. Oh, Socrates.

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Na recordings will be certain spot to be over. Aya wa chucha. Iti cameras in any direction in yina wadu wa ye bibia. 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Sebi mamu ni mwini papapa. We fine pa. 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Apubone, FM. Hey, I got you in a bro. 93. Uba to go go into the fact you was a Oba by permanent. Send him to match you with Hebrew. Now, some in prayer because I called you so old to her. Old to you, so you're old to your old and your old. Nyanes wa godu go gunte since 1993 na piece of my when to ya be permanent u dwane nyame a o hyenase akwan mama ne tell work interest am se mama me srew that time go gunte o did enu 20 pesos ene nam no 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Sajwa, IGP. Watch man be bad if you are not your friend IGP. See, I'm in baby, oh, my friend, pa, na no hoya de. Ready white oat, and here come from a Ghana fui. Ready white oat, no dear, yeah, edema adasa, any say. Any say, obi bia, sebi, open tem, ako baby. No pa something delicious, something nutritious. A ready white oat, and here come for the amano. Me ba to, wun tien shano, so say, ready white oat, no, easy to prepare. Very energizing. It sounds here affordable. Ready white oat, you know, obedi, bemedi, emufredi, empenfuedi. 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Mi wuboni amaye so Christopher. Sajwa Kankaraba. So we pay the best excellent breakfast. I will Ghana ha in plain plain a ready white oats. Odia me say from next week, make sure that cheni pabi. I will fear her. Ache a man sansu a TNB. Na makare. Because I say, wow, say ready white oats odia in carbon with the run of Peruvian umbrella. Onu oni mi dia waka. Emu a day a smooth.
Ubeti manya ready white or tini bia to womra won to dia ma school fo. Mama tete private schools ni aban schools no. 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But with ready white oat, over comfort. Patrol 0540552686. 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So we are smarter, over bomo dia fre, cause advert need them, ready white oat, and so tall away gaso, o kwa chaman da, e biwoho, as a man kase, Cape Coast, Kumase, Kofodia, Chebi, Enkine, Tema, Temali, Boga, Hoi, Hohoi. Yeah, yeah, yeah, yeah, yeah, yeah, yeah, yeah, yeah, yeah, yeah, yeah, yeah, yeah, yeah, yeah, yeah, yeah, yeah, yeah, yeah, yeah, yeah, yeah, yeah, yeah, yeah, yeah, yeah, yeah, yeah, yeah, yeah, yeah, yeah, yeah, yeah, yeah, yeah, yeah, yeah, yeah, yeah, yeah, yeah, yeah, Then the only one name, the only one name. I made a TV, the amen kwame shy, and yamide, yeah, help one amen kwame, or boa with the TV of you. 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Uri nde si su. Eba ane sayin abe di pele je. Africa player of the year. 3 times. Choco player. Wa anyi. Mother, yeah, can you come from the amount? And you be really simple cry. Come from no ABA, you did. Now come from no kwa a home appliances from Kenkren to Krankrain. And on a brand or the baban, a bin gun of a beer, I get a hope. Hillberry 0500-000-105. 0500-000-106.

Looking for premier paint with plenty of varieties? Plascon has it for you. Me say e wi asi de radio no ba na ko radio na say radio butantim and peace fm close to 30 years record ne dao ade de ba na ye kan asema me am reference Plascon paint e be wi asi 130 years ni amansan gi atum e wedin e bobia. The quality of Plascon paint, you know, any classmate. Now, I'm going to catch up and say, every painter be painting. Obwa, and you're correct. 130 years, Plascon paint, a by Jasono. I'm an san jatum, a mene, a dan in one ditch, I say. So, what the Plascon paint, a painted dine, now the crawford, you be painted dine. Difference near clear. Innovation and performance. 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Ye o painter ye di paint ceilings ubia wa ye events and POP awie designs in a very beautiful aka painter ebe ma na smooth ne ni ada ho de amao. 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nyina no Plascon, you only just so oh. Umbi don't try any quality by Jason, and the Sikapa adding pa. Tis over painted dying, a faded fan, a fame you know, Nazo was a painted him. Uber then walk with him. U painted woody, credit wood no one in here. Board your painting, and shed on your fair as a honour church a bizano. Me pacho, set a beer benyan the best quality in tea and a Plascon paint. A walk gun a gasso. Yawa over 1,400 vibrant colors. In the color beer open, as you could do, so do you need them, or painted them when you know yellow. That's how you say it. Then we are yellow, and on the bottom, you see red. Oh no, you don't know pen. No, you do need them now, you do a hot water, so light now. Ah! I can't buy for them. Hey, I was Kwame Chale Brana yung kwati kakai kofie. The wife was there, very nice woman. Wachi ninam kakra, fish kakra, and wacha kuko kakra, and a ja wa n kosuya. No so abontin den enumri, abontin and tuntum behind, kobebiotin and tuntum wopa. The young queen said, "You do them more than a father was so lighter. Say, call, and I don't yellow. At that time, dear, we'll be fair now, better than Waka. To meet with them, say, eh, yes, pa. And them who painting is yellow, not light, cause I know. And let me come with you by me name, Chakwan, what by fool, or him and me, or so, say, I'm sure, and I'm not a pa. I'm not in that chin, come on, pa. It's over 1,400 vibrant colors. I will be choose your choice near here at the amount. So, pe, as you could do a combination in Bia, semi gloss, matte, high gloss. Nampacho, omisimi musa se, uye painter. 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Ye flower sebra. 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

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Odi, please, I'm wishing Ebo Bachmann, Deputy Communications for United Party. Please, a happy birthday to him. Efia Buatema. Hey, sister Efia Nye. Efia no bagawaya. So to you, Ebo Bachmann, Deputy Communication. Party bi wakwa na opose wo ma se entonka. Oh. Cha party bi na opose wo ma. Unse we ko bi a Deputy Communication or NDC, MPP. Ah, ka body di obi as oh oh yeah yeah yeah. Agwa is also your presidential candidate. Emma Roman Father mo party. Ye ni mu mpo. So Ebo Bachmann, happy birthday to you from Efia Buatman. Yes, who are you pi? Hey, United Party. Ah, okay. Party, oh. Sure. Bamboko Congress, abe. Oh!

0: Congress November. I was in a base in Penum with the Brunia. From Congress, I got your mom with the Brunia.
1: I want you, baby.
0: So you also a nurse. Your fro a fear sika or Amasama Stadium Road.
1: 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And you have a mumma in the diamond.
0: A fear sika or Amasama Stadium Road. Me, I'm a wife. Henna, on the staff of Afakuma Community Hospital, say your mom. Happy, happy birthday. Enjoy your day like nobody's business. So if you see Kama Sama Stadium Road, it's your birthday.

0: Stone Coated Tiles and Euro Tiles. If I join him, he says, shingles ties and I, dear by the board down, so no. And I'm out for possession, be says, I wouldn't need a car, wouldn't mean to be, and you know, correct. KK Pepra, Agility, or Ghana, a bar industry, a friend, say, roofing sheet in the construction sector, and they are, or a number, And then see anyone can be a bin or KK Pepra, any. And I said, your dear by a shingles. 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It sounds so metal trusses. And no, and I dear no, Kusi Entimengwe. Sounds like a boy friend say Okura, Entimengwe. And Kanka, and Kwari, Nakopra, Nene Sengwe. Sound your mapa, we say, Yinana, and Rasta, Nene Forever. I give you a yes, I've been a year, you know. KK Pepra, and I've been a biatoa. A year quality, Nene sounds here affordable. If you can't keep your pressure, quiet or Dobro and some highway.
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0: If I your number near 0244-912-100, 0244-912-100, and a 0533-218646. 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

James energy drinks say Ghana for be tough. Say we will be a jail now so to me kwa pan wa juman fe ni agro na nya kwa jodia. And your wound me say I dear baboa wet make the pinti ye a blue jeans energy drink. Be tough. And then you pay nana rinse ubua wasabi and say a tropeno. Ni kidney air say ne bra boy say ukan be biose I and say an bukumi kwa ne yasunti. To fwenti any on womati kopo. A car blue jeans wants them over 20 years still a gusuka. A young swimsuans one will be also. FDA asans yes a year. You cannot drive and drink, but with blue jeans energy drink, you can drink and drive and drive and drink. Opa do dual to a go stop wa 055-00-1000 and a 0208-128-190.

It is indeed that mommy break. I told me call commercial break ni ba danceable music. I can't book call a crowd amount with the form say you pull. Who experienced the connections with the telesurface broadband internet connectivity? High speed download ding and abandoning so expire 40% or more data. The same price. Telesurface. Yay. Ah. Yevan ko baby obapo. Yes yao. Why a juma pa ba ba. Then ye evan ko lotries or say no anyu ajuhu ade. And ne ne. Amfa. 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Yao di crowbook suton. 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Omo social media to wanna beto. Edward money ma. Read after me. We don't say I am coming. We say coming. I am. As a brother, the dear Diaba, crown out the church book. A book is your drama. And I'm right, John, what I am the book. Cut and paste. Experience the connections and what then. Nenya u free more data of 40%. Ajuma kwa ba kupa ene beti ma buao. Download um. Telisa app also. Connecting energies. Ene fani telisa.

Me ba cho mun shanin su sami ko commercial break aba ye ba a danceable songs to say goodbye to you. 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
4: Amira. 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
8: Oh, breakfast. 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
4: Debi Omira. We ya energy for the day. 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Ma discover oats kama kame bi. 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
8: We die. 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Hey,
4: Chese, would the ready white on statue day noa? 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
2: 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Eni Accra
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experienced estate manager and an estate officer our obeye effective management maintenance security administration of estate the successful candidate will ensure that the property is well maintained safe and operated efficiently wo mereko a o deliver with quality service to residents or tenants and you tell your obi awuji wudi say wo ni media wo nyansa wo suehunu wo wait my estate manager and say estate officer qualification ni diploma or bachelor degree in estate management property management facility management civil engineering business administration and a related field mo professional membership in a relevant body is an added advantage and also here at least so suehunu between 3 to 5 years experience in estate property management for estate manager. Minimum of 1 to 3 years experience in estate administration or facilities management for estate officer. Knowledge and skills. As we have strong knowledge, of estate and property management practices. Building and maintenance and facility operations and so I say you should have the ability to supervise contractors maintenance personnel and supervise providers excellence leadership also your kendinia winim kasa ukase nipa huye interpersonal skills unini patiye nyese me manager fakwa meme you are DCCI yempesu banfunza good organizational and planning and problem solving abilities asamba na ye so wo a wo ni de oho wo ni se de si dan dan nyoma wo ni se de si organizing ni person de be a asitem be emre e de ma o management team ada no no basic budgeting and financial management skills e fa 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health, safety, and environmental regulations.
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2: So this new cardiac catheterization laboratory represents restoration, renewal, and progress. It reflects our determination that setbacks should never define our future.
1: Omai Ghana photo sent for Dr. Kessel Atoforsen Eddie Atuja say Ansana Afi 2026. 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Women Development Bank no ebe ye chuma.
3: We want to use this opportunity to assure you that we'll do whatever it takes to make sure that the bank is operationalized this year.
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4: Honorable Minister, you have a lot of work to do, and I think that we will all support government to do the right thing so that we don't have the problems that we are having.
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0: 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High sense here from two and him say electrical appliances now open kwade in showrooms in the doors so Ghana for nene na body, borum, ko ne kwajo de spices in the doors with gaso, naso sunye spices be at the idea, nunti, and American for Henry spices, jama wo. 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
1: I want to put the country back into a path that can drive growth and jobs, and that is where we are going. We have always been aware that the problems we inherited require two straight fiscal years of major consolidation. We've seen 18 months of it. We are left with 6 months, and I'm sure after the 6 months, we'll have to change the course and move from shock therapy to what I call the new economy. And so we will begin to relax the fiscal adjustment by 1% of GDP from 2027. For this year, it's equally important as 2025. And so we had to go through that. It was a very bitter pill, but we had to.

0: repayment alone, of which we have successfully paid that. We were smart enough to pay one before 31st, even though it was due in January, but we had to pay 31st so that, and then we paid one just last week, another 700 million. So about 1.4 billion has been paid, that's what is due. Then we also had
1: Oman Ghana photo sound for Dr. Keso Atofonse Eniete Nunkano. Na mampeni abediache, Professor Nana Jane Opokwajemai, and Banifonka Samuon was a soldier openi or jari wea, nen suasa. It's one on penny, or tete de penifu nina kawye yeno, and also no kwasa moba ye. 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
2: When we came into office early January, we knew that the situation was going to be difficult. Maybe the practical situation deepened that difficulty. And so we needed all of us to come on board to try and solve the problems. Definitely, you don't inherit only the benefits. You also inherit responsibilities. And I'm very happy that the Ministry of Finance was able to rise to the occasion, stay focused, and to deliberately take us out of the difficulties. The minister has talked about all the debt repayments. Just ask yourself, so if all this money were not paid out, imagine the schools we'll have. Imagine the hospitals we'll have. The quality of roads, the quality of care. Yes, we met IMF program. You've taken us out. Ease in their lives. All of these interventions have been very important. Even as we look at managing our resources well, we also need to look at not only diversifying our resources, although that is very important, but also in deepening things.
1: Ni paite ni ken aye mampeni abediache Professor Nana Jane Opoku Achimai. 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
3: 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And it will be no bit me be idea of what's a photo sound for. Na Sabo Sana or this year Ghana for no, what you make to one a mona at me a bunkum. Na Uchilemu said, Ukoko Piemu, Ewo Bank of Ghana, Women Development Bank account were created there to Hono, Sika 400 million Ghana cedis. And what the Altumua said, Ne, Sika Crabbin, you may dear Shah, say Usika, or Beshas here, now what the I want to ye. Or say what the Anoso Tone Chia, as he say, no, baby and Pinu for Dunis or Mohe. 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
0: Women's Development Bank is a personal passion and it's something that you want to see it work. We want to use this opportunity to assure you that we'll do whatever it takes to make sure that the bank is operationalized this year. For your information, ma'am, we have paid 400 million Ghana cedis, being the capitalization amount, to an escrow account at the Bank of Ghana. And so the Bank of Ghana is now beginning the process to assess the bank so they can grant a license for its operationalization. And so be assured we will make sure that bank is operationalized by the end of the year, the latest. And so what we will now have to do is to put in place the management and

0: to begin their work.
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2: I'm also happy that you mentioned the Women's Development Bank and that you have even added it to part of your, you know, going forward. And we look forward. We do. You know, we've all worked very, very hard to ensure that we've established this bank, that we are going to, you know, create it not too long in the future to ensure that when we talk about inclusive growth, we are serious about it, and it will include the people in the margins who most of whom happen to be women at the bottom of the pyramid and who sometimes don't have the means to go to the established banks with their collateral and all these requirements, but who also need support anyway in building their small businesses, in taking care of their families, and in taking care of themselves. So we are very, very, very happy that we've come this far.
1: Ghana man penyi abedi etire Professor Jane Nana Opoku Ajimai. 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
4: By the 3rd December 2025, the president has paid 107 million Ghana cedis to all the assembly members in the country. And each.
5: So this new cardiac catheterization laboratory represents restoration, renewal, and progress. It reflects our determination that setbacks should never define our future. Instead, they should inspire us to rebuild stronger, smarter, and better than before. The advanced technology that has been installed here will significantly improve Ghana's capacity to diagnose and treat complex cardiovascular conditions, including coronary artery disease, structural heart disease, peripheral vascular disease, and other life-threatening illnesses. Equally important, this facility will enhance our ability to provide timely neurovascular interventions for stroke patients, where every minute saved can mean the difference between full recovery and permanent disability. Each successful procedure carried out here will represent more than a medical achievement. It will mean another patient returning home to his family, another worker returning to productive employment, another young Ghanaian given a second chance to pursue their dreams. That is the true value of investing in healthcare.
3: Sasa wudu Kwalebu Teaching Hospital, National Cardio Center, bia ya wesi cat lab fofo no a. 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
5: This facility is not an isolated project. It forms part of a broader national strategy to strengthen specialized healthcare across Ghana. Through the Ghana Medical Trust Fund, the government is investing in establishing two new comprehensive cardiology centers at the Komfanoche Teaching Hospital and the Tamale Teaching Hospitals. These centers will bring specialized cardiovascular care closer to millions of Ghanaians in the middle and northern belts of our country. Healthcare should never depend on where one lives. Every citizen deserves equitable access to quality specialist services. Upon completion, these facilities will offer comprehensive cardiovascular care, incorporating modern diagnostics, imaging, intensive care units, specialized consulting suites, laboratories, pharmacies, oxygen systems, and other advanced support infrastructure.
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0: First, on the issue of tomato, I thank you for the advice. And I want to assure you and your committee that we have started working on that challenge. And we are bent on reversing that story. We have put in place a lot of measures. Within the next 3-4 months, the results will be out there for Ghanaians to testify. 3-4 months on tomato. Within the next 3-4 months. This is another big assurance. Now, we are anticipating glut of tomatoes in the Ghanaian market in the coming months. And we are thinking about how we can get processes to offtake from our farmers. From the interventions we are rolling out. And we have not even done with our interventions.
1: Now, I know what you know, and I will remind you for a little poku. What's that you know? I'll buy you by and share with you go up to the Abua. I'm a 1 hour yen takrabua. Poetry, you know, almost you may deal with pa. 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
0: The president himself intervened and arranged for us to meet with the Burkina authorities to have this matter resolved. I personally spoke to my colleague, the Agric Minister, and he also agreed with me that they don't produce much eggs. And so it's good we restore the relationship so that they can also benefit from our produce. And so a date was set for us to travel to Burkina Faso. I was to go with my colleague, the Honorable Minister for Trade, Agribusiness and Industry, and the president had arranged for us to leave. We were at the airport when they called from Burkina Faso that there is an emergency that required immediate cabinet meeting. And so we should hold on until they give us indication to come. Even yesterday, we got somebody to facilitate the meeting and they have given us a tentative date. We are working as much as practicable to ensure that problem is faced.
1: Onumunyam for Eriko Poku, Eye Kuyayo Soa for the Sansa Mutuja Wabra. 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
3: 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What dear Emma assembly members, more honorables, no, Emma Kumako and Pim Kuno, any a chile a year at your crown 9,019. Was this a cake where one pim pim you knew any at your new enum. Now, and penny for SSCR, assembly member Bia ya woman Ghana has says the canoe will be a dear woman 1,300 Ghana cedis are we no a year alawa. 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
4: 2025, the president has paid 107 million Ghana cedis to all the assembly members in the country. And each assembly member, all the 9,090, we have 6,272 elected assembly members and 2,813 appointed assembly members. So when you combine the two, they are 1990. And the 1990, each assembly member was given 1,300. And when it was given to them, they were saying that they should not pay tax. And thankfully, Honorable Chair, you trained me well. I made sure that the money did not spend a day in my ministry. Once the finance minister bring it, I gave an order to the financial controller, send it to all the 261 MMDAs to pay. So it is being paid on quarterly basis.
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4: Last the chairman, there's a committee working on the unauthorized purchase and signages established by Mangutsa, who are approving those signages and taking away those things. But the Ghana Independent Advertisers Association, in fact, they didn't spare me at all. It is something we have done after a certain stage. We need to take those things out. So you are totally correct. But it is something that the Ghana Independent Advertisers Association is so entrenched that by meeting them, when I set up the committee and they started work, approaching from demolitions, on taking them away, I was in the news all over that I'm wicked. But I'm not wicked. But it's good Parliament is giving me this backing. And it is something we should not encourage to continue.
3: If I tell you, can I ask for you do a my Ghana mass, Sebejefia? 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
4: otherwise we should not have people build on the waterways we should not see as human beings or as good citizens people are dumping filth and gravel into the beds or river and blocking the water and we allow them because they want to build and we are they build at the end water enters their houses up to the neck level and kill people So, Honorable Minister, you have a lot of work to do, and I think that we will all support government to do the right thing.
6: so that we don't have the problems that we are having. Ghana was 6 million people at the time of independence. Today we are 33 million people. And there are more people living than the 33. I'm sure that Ghana has like 35 million people living within because there are foreigners who are also here. So the population is growing. Accra alone is over 5 million people now, almost the population of Ghana at independence.
1: Onumanya for Dominic Nitiwu, oye bimbila mrashibedweni wadi sansa mwitu da wabra. Also for that we must acquire so ya no unmanyan for say this if you our government assurance committee and him and what is a foot we a William Gain to Niman or Lakwale when a money body.
3: Na Ghana AIDS Commission and Penny for Edia to just a kwanya. Fisem so for unmanyan for Muntaka Mubarak Mohammed Edibetu just na no ni padu to ya womo pre senka security agencies and wall pair juma womb. 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ensan somre bie wa hun
7: when she is concerned of infirmity, yeah, it is kind of fair. At some time, I'm not a woman, I'm sure almost a 100,000, the most thousand students. That's the man of any national presentation on the money and one of the most Now, yeah, I'm here, there's a commission, I hire a and say, I feel really ever too because if you say, can I walk a choir, your first book, the room, and your first attach to say, when you hate every year, a queen of us will kind day. I'm here, Nukuni, Uncle, and I'm not permissional in your jungle.
3: Na openi opon ejare ama nansu wa sanso editu ujwa senka we kwa nini yie mune ne papa mua. 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
7: As some way, you know, Jinza Abonte and Kafe, Matasni Pass 100,000. I was a woman beside H. Mawi, the Mutasan Say, Yanisel, and here, Ovikiara, Obera, in social media now, winning that personal, and here, media, Posa, Sakri, and they get there, HIV.
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8: 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And to send the question ministry for an out to ministry for fra Ayana and Wakuma and Wassam Kane Ayati. So I said, Minister, Aya oversee local assemblies and Aya local government. The local government ministry, no, and MMDCs, no, almost soon at the manor. Internet is such an embrace a tremuna. Amanda Dana, you free local government, no sample ye water, every wet and house in the red camp. And maybe I'm a man for a cafe, as a senka, we free. Yes, local government as a whole, no, Esso. I agree. Sir, maybe ebia ni abeka ho aye chiefsacy before then no nyina no na eye sanitation eche local government ase omo na ehwe se ebia omegya asase na ekohwe bola agu omo na besiesie sa ara bia ehwe bola no gu no ni amane amane nyina no eye local assemblies no na eye omo asedie and the local assemblies na eye omo asedie dia na eno mo I said, Mother Ministry, Nasi. Now, Mother Ministry, no, as assemblies no report to echo RCC to the local government ministry. And you know, those days, the only thing I be a maybe, Yabe can say, oh, said before, Yabe can say, Yabe reduce the size of government, no. Nanka a minister of local government, your ministry be an anchor, a brain in an amount. Ministers no deputies near two. I think even time I use sanitation field of Ghana, it's like the ministries have about three deputies, about Kukrasa or minister of state in charge of local government or something. I think there was something like that in the previous administration. And there may be, deputy minister, obey solely in charge of sanitation issues. But to separate it as a ministry, no, maybe who is a shada emwa.
1: Oh, no, manam for Rebecca say, Senia sanitation, ne water resources, no, ye ni beti miyako hu yinti. 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
8: No, eni de mi njin tumu, eni no, adene is under local government, is the assemblies who are in charge of sanitation in their various municipalities and districts and metropolis. And you know, then deputy minister solely in charge of that, I think that would be enough rather than creating a whole ministry. And I see nearby Kenya, you know, before then, no, and that ministry, no, then the five, and the way ABC. And I blame you and so best talk as in the at when Chemi said, so best give a B. Now, a few ways sooner, I talk as Cassie, we are you too. Baby, and so grand pile, and our pie. Who come because so is here? Baby, and sooner toy, my baby, crying, young nuns on the ISA, and so grand better hunger, then so aquajo. Now, and you are buying in IAK, and found the minister, and ever for Saturday, sanitation, come and shall see you. Why? Because Yaya nipa da senina ya tiwono ya sumaye eka hon abayane ya na fomu diye nyinara ese se ya nsusu attitude na che yina ya nyinara ya ta hon akaza. Look, the causes of these things are known to us, the solutions are known to us, but we need to be disciplined because eno miti nenim nifiye nim nwa shiye bola agu gotam. And so I thought, oh, I forgot Bola. Oh, I'm here, Goom. Now, we are here. Me and I am here. Drainage system, you know, I tell you. Now, we are so toy. You said, so now, Jesus, I'm a Bola, no? But we are here, snaps out to saw a cast, and a motor, and if I fasten, no? Oh, my Jesus, I'm a Natiana, we are a cat, Bola, we are a cat, say, you know. I did a Indian group, 2 months, no. That's why I know. And no free ones as well. And let me tell you about that. I declare Operation Clean Your Frontage. Meaning, I would be a journalist, which is fine. Oh, so let's have men on MPP Tano. Obi, I'm sorry, sir. Me, proud from a name. And I'm a name. Got to be a choke. Me, everywhere. No, they were another foreign baller. And the group, your friend is saying, got us no more. And then, His Excellency John Dramani Mahama, I declare every first Saturday of the month as a cleaning environmental day. Usha KPI, Assembly is not saying, I put in power, sanitation says, that now can see that. You have the best yes, you chrome, you have the best yes, baby, you have to put them. Me, my part, I'm an MC. Why are two stores to move? I remember for car actually have one of the sanitation days. We could do it and need power no more on just a few, even though I'm at the stores to move, they didn't come out again. And the communal labor rate is dead. And it's a drainage system, no more. Not say, you're two baller goon. Not say, yes, and who's a baller now? I choke what? And then the young society, who you can say, Monsieur Hamiti, the baller, a butter. I am in the entire Yanya Pomela, but he got a new one. We don't do it. And so, not so by Yan ever fighting. Yanko die away and crash, you see. May I cry with your woman, your dog, Gradima, ever terrible. I dare share my men, we have crafty, I know we have crafty, no more crafty, I've been doing. And you better come on a cross of a fever. And do now chat, young crow funeral, not the crowd would do rose. And now to India, you are going to be a got to be a wire cocky. And so, by the Marcos and so, and so fine, you are going to And then we don't do it. Assemblyman, but don't rose, communal labor, yeah, you got a ma, Obia ma. Make a, there is a, by the area, Mitty. Na ni minima minima boys pa anomu eyi katamu because assembly man say honorable me fre communal labor omo ma
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8: 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They should post them. Now, yes, I introduce us as a system, no?

0: Martin James Akoso and Kane na wosom say Minister of Local Government Decentralization and Rural Development. Yebekwa ni chaina susuya Ghana for the betumi yaje na dwun chere e de afa ho. 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
1: Oh,
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1: 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Nikesia eyontino. I was someone of dedicated or focused attention. What to me, if you say, what's a share, a man? And said, dear, over here, as a kitten will know a kitten. Then, for me, emphasis, you know, and it's a year at the central level. And Ramene wouldn't come off. Because, I'm going to say, Benya, localized waste management policy. We share your approach in a Canadian war company be on no one client. And I want to contract Ghana, Mercy Mercy, and all year. Nobody feels that they be your centralized idea. And now, what the ministry is also a one client. Nobody feels that I know your solution, but yet, I also who go beyond that. Many of us who come Mercy Pia or your Kumaha, your Ghana. But my sanitation problem kwa nye district capital. Mansini honu ne ahinkru. Enti, a problem for every district of this country. Na, niyama umu dealing with, aye waste no. Eso bia aso nene bie. Se wofa waste ebe generati, ewo kumansike jetia. Ebe different from, de bia ebe kreti, ewo kentapo. It is for me, I was saying it's a solution that is locally based. Yem pecha a home sem a month in the world. Now, I want to be a by different crime. My family, Tom Pecha Assembly, Casemi, Sicabremo, Munye, I was sincerely any holiday debi. Yenya structure, dear, Sicani Besiso. Now, yet to me, I yet to my SFATA. And that's how they are, meaning I want to minister your crowd crime. Not a yen is a yen, a battered to be on a yen, and one cassand the men home. Say a fool, sir, that could be a yen so DC, MC for Mofre cleanup. There be yet generate waste every day. Come and waste a generate or your month in a preacher, you know. And yam but so me after that crew who could job akuma, it's me for a sabre sign. And I will call your month to Mua. All I see poor, meaning I walk out almost 3 acres. And I have cost so far, I said, for 2 yamme. And for me, I was saying it to me tackle with independence and differently, but with a localized attention approach. Now, you never said, I mean, you're a
0: localized approach, I will boss you. And I'm a bank, so you know, I see, but I said, ne. A bound with the Hunsem, I am Fancy MMDCs, Nessa, Umpatem Ho, when any Honoma who did the Hunsem, waiting to Hanamo, now a bug crack is Yemu and crying, and you come say a ball and your Timmy Yanaka, Siaman, of course, Rosanna, or Kayan, where no dear, not central government away, now what to Hanamo, wound Jin, this as a Jin I see, and no campan.
1: Maybe the Encarmeno, the Maya Bank, that's the law, Australian Ministry of Sanitation, I won't cry. I was saying, Indian structures at the district level. Senior, you war Ministry of Local Government. I won't try. Now, in Krabatapa, it's

0: so eye mensi local assemblies no. For sanitation yenya esa structure ah edin ho a ministry na control. You see problem on this eh say when ya concrete sanitation ministry na ashe mankasa eni na ejina so local level wa this all could depend on assembly na ehe local government ministers e to be a na conflict kakraba won se ben hu ba bia command and control be free because I ashe yam you know obi e di the minister di the ministry but a bad town wa sanitation for money structures. Eti, at the end of the day, no, to my semi, nay, do I be back at your home? And so then, you know, so. But maybe person can say, what's the ministry now? Because our waste management, a very critical matter. And many, a 2 years, say, twice I be 2 years, Okuma. Now they see a young lady. It's, you know, for me, yes, so then, structures at the regional level, at the district level. Now, you have a dedicated structure. And tattoo. Now, as a minister, no funny phone. Was a me qua, who could do the chimai, who could do Kraza Kentampo, maybe do Kuya, when you mean a pa or report to Mano. DC or report to my sanitation minister. He doesn't do that. And if for me, attention, I open the Winyan, sir. A moment when I take a track of two assemblies, sir, the most among you. No, report to my minister. And I was setting you on running Krabata, which is also yet. And for me, a moon yet. But seeing your sound local approach now, we are such a say, Ufi national, region, the economy, Ufi regional, Mansi, the economy. If the command and control structure in the moon, you can feel the effect. And now you can hold somebody responsible. And just have the Aminia, Edging Kaka. A bayano, yes, not Yen Kaka, thought.
1: On my own local government ministry, how was some honor more paint? Wouldn't him send ya who you made you know a city? Say, structures new go upon so send ya walk on noa, Usu say, and yedding. Say, local government ministry, bit my hood in the ministry. Sanitation water resources, no one who they can home. Structures no home quad ya, a human becoso.
0: Minya, so we are local government ministry. Now, for example, say you were local government, you were chief tenancy. Any other day, religious affairs. And uncle can about 3 minutes or so. And then yesterday, sanitation. Now, won't be for sanitation, but I won't for what tank can order. If you are telling me that local government is a young man with 5 portfolios, not on hand dominion, a dorsal. And now, in my young city, your sanitation issues and our waste management issues no, are so small, say. It goes beyond even Ubia to plastic out to Hona, Upes offer, and more than that. So, yeah, it's a very big subject, and I think that it needs a focused attention. So, what they call Kamwa, made the Emwa. So, per se, would they a whole several compact and local governance? Fine, but who in your results are for me, Upes Osaka.
1: Local government ministry who was to hold a more pain. Uzu Suyane, what do you mean your opinion? He said one faso, now as we need to mean anything.
0: Maybe one, let us say, Yen Chema at Yen Chamuma and Sana Yakase Yako Akoye. Maybe an animal, my penny, you crest you get 2 weeks. The Yako and Chanan Mimite. Yes, it's 7 regions. Now, Yakame. Sabi, if you know that, talk that has been your. If you are, after one chairman has said the DNC, but anything, no one really goes to China. The whole country must be on a state of alert. Now, Obia and not prepared for, say, Boniba, you bet me as far. And now, for me, it is a year one off. So, yeah. Which means, any of you said, you said, da bendi e de na aka e de na ekoso e fi na e be plano sina ne memenda no ne fo mi no no udi agura na wotwimra no e ya san dobo no e ti o se e ne bibia e be ye plano plano se eni e ye fo se we na be boara se ne ye no na wotwimmi o bia akra ye nye ho timetable road map ye hu se abai de ho ahoden aba aka de bia e de ka ho no ye nye sa de no
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3: I was a manager. If it's a my fa, Mr. Kill, I a bear man kasa.
4: Wa fa meme draw, Mr. Kill, I a bear memoir. And your fe na wo be ya hu debate.
3: Tell him.
4: Hey, na other one fan word comes.
3: That's what I'm saying, Mr. Kill, yeah, my friend. My head, Ben Mua. Case closed.
4: Miss me for some year, Ben Mancasa. And you, Mr. Kill, you are here.
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1: 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High sense is electrical appliances na open kwa dia. 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Bacterial infection, yeast infection, fungi infection. Oh, it's true. Lawson have Locker Mitch a pie. And to one on one, no, not infectious. I would do Adrian, and now if you want to mochi. Eh, chipa papa, Eddie, I'm out sending a woo, open pepe. I know, so be tell go, I am can be near a hockey county idea. I will crown when in your home. Pe Lawson Locker Mitch and no missing in an away, big Johnny. I'm a pumidin pa, once one said to my cabin. I'm Ubu Romo Pharmacy, Herbal Shop, Chemical Shop, Over the Counter Shops, Ghana for Nanya, I would say. Lawson Locker Mitch, I'll pay. Now, on Sabakan, you do more afraid. 0248 619 999. And ask 0242 133 577. 0242 133 577. Divine Hope Herbal Center. Edward, try about Padabo, just now. Watch your Herbal Padabo. 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
13: me say one cast out the back keep away from reach of children report side effects of this medicine to your healthcare provider or the FDA using the med safety app
2: FDA aje jodi nkra to yato
14: ofi e betimi adani baby a opedi a e betimi adani stadium Hey, what a strike! Enough, acquire your TV and the computer game now. 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Atuna, ever to me at any classroom.
15: Madam, me patch your mentiasia.
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14: 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Ye yen shi muwa.
15: Daddy, a DNA Big Bang Theory.
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4: Correct, sir. I take up man. Merime do delay man capsules ya wunum ye idea.
5: Why yeah?
4: I would in a wenyan sano. Would delay a juman so papa. Now what say? Now we ye ni ye pa.
5: Delay man capsules.
4: I don't know.
5: I'm not missing the cotton my entail.
4: I can see. Now lock and miss and in the capsules, sir. A man in Merime yanum bienu. Menum bienu middle. Who me say?
5: Me who say what he feel? I have fed neat pa.
4: Ain't in our question. Would delay, sir. Lock and mister, and then the capsules. Means so if it's a chrome, we are BM Mura. So what be delay crano? Miss Rohe.
5: Bema now, baby, I will be won't pay. And now, what about you? 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For lock and mister, a siano. The arrival is that gonorrhea, white, syphilis, and the cacao will be a one intimate da. Into my lock hair mixer and then the capsules. And may you through our hairbar and pharmacy name. Good work for 0242-133-577 and then 0202-675-778.
4: Lock hair mixer and then the capsules.
5: And what's that here?
4: In kind.
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15: Oh,
16: mi fiefo mabusuanfo wo bia yade a ehwa na ye kro.
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15: 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Ni nyina ye thanks to you computer. 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Fidia sort wo bebre abeka ho. Yare ye wudu bebre wo ho so awosa. Thanks to you computer clinic. One more queer no. A free soon cross a man kiss a quantum pony super. So we hear thanks to you computer clinic. A friend one who may so 0545252880.
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0: 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Wasi ya chano. Referee said play must continue on. Referee from Argentina, Facundo Tello, one finukra. The two game so Jus Kunde, Kunde the referee fi fm ho. Onya Michael Olise, Olise nessage forward, center circle, Olise, Romoko for fm ho. 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Now here are France for no tuntuma masai rasta rasta na. More than idea lucky do band boys. 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
1: 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But they say, no, or pretty more crowd will make for the chain, the natural position. Sana, the be a quack game, and I say you. And you can so be Jina Faku. Now, on Kwa, what the old chance that the be a sometimes, when the boy is not coming to your end, also so better game in Mukakra. And Nubina, yes, and Nubina, Mike Olisa.
0: Olisa Peja, Friki Kuran Kobebia, Morocco, Maritane, Babedi Kunde, Ojomu Diyama Mike Olise, Olise Jnabonoso, Matubo Kuma Fazema Lucas Diane, Diane J. 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Fao.
1: Yes, sir, about play on. So
0: we play advantage.
1: Yes, I said yeah. Then you need to come back to. In the way crown is saying, go crack. Oh, these are some of the things that could the problem. But no, imagine say Ibrahim Diaz Bobo ni share. In the will you come back?
0: Oh, share there be omeji.
1: Oh, share there and go play one.
0: So who attacking team now? Yeah, foul. Now question, we back a bit foul no. But say foul no come on, no play advantage. I wish you a bit go.
1: Kwaku.
0: Yes.
1: The FIFA, Argentina and Egypt. There we all saw.
0: There is a foul. Not Egypt for the committee here. And no more question. It's not say about Egypt. Sanka, your friend said, Kafaun Kuma Egypta. And no question, Yanka referring it. How many foul you?
1: Kwaku?
0: Yes.
1: Let's say FIFA game, a tournament here. Brahim Diaz is Shebona. They will call him and tell him, sir.
0: Now, Sabaji Fawa Mamuruku. Maybe. Kwaku? And he didn't see.
1: A bit messy game on Moody and Raddy.
0: What picture free kick in this will be any one born or after you, baby cra. You go kick, yeah, boy, Eddie, Etia, Muruku. We all say good evening, big man. You do all this evening. It's me, Eric Marfo. And all the message we abaya. We also say France 3, Morocco 2. From Papa Ni Serioso. And also the message we ate Abba. We all the Abba or say Obin Boutros. As a man can see him fear Morocco 2, France 2. Ya yeah, baby, it's too much. Obin Boutros, no, no, what you were feeling, sister, na. Peace 104.3, the station with the vision. You throw and come via Morocco. Bobo Nelson Debi, Rabiot, a clear line in the Ama area France. Abedi Rabiot chain. The referee FM with my manu Kone, Rasta guy. Jesse number 6. Madano Huatia the Abedi the Ama Dio Pamicano. Pamicano the Remo. Inside Timiako Lise back to Pamicano once again. The Sia Kenya Sima Edunson 17 minutes into the game. France and Shabi, Morocco and Shabi. We are first quarterfinal game and a etoja. Watching on Sonya Miyadoma 7 p.m. Spain Airport Belgium, Saturday 9 p.m. England NFA Norway Airport, na Sunday 1 a.m. Ahoma China Yadan Ebekwasorono. Argentina and Sonya Switzerland, and on NFA FIFA 4.0, Portuguese match official ref is so goody. Because they still don't have the film in the film. A picture about Abedi Fafaso, Ababedi Jus Kunte, France, Kunde Pian, Yamama Ki Olise, Olise Tentenwa, Olise Betwa Katinana, Olise, Ujabono so Wachiba Kachimeno, Olise stole the ball, the man Mbappe, Mbappe Jemo, the City Dwe, the Sakabono, Ehuni Mamoroko, a picture across the Charles Debbie. Osman Tembela Pimbon and Swenam Tembebi. You go kick your ball at the Etia France.
1: Bakusha French anase France team no mo a obia no enim ne adwuma wo ye obia e wo ni tosa onim what is at stake on the field of play it was unlike previously a French side that omo be possess ball 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what Ronaldo is lacking so Ronaldo na kedi Messi e chia but now no kedi a born can 19 obobbo a she can but we share the lives of Mbappe you could talk of Abraham Tefen Désiré Doué you could talk of Abraham Tefen Mikel Olise and even Dembele these four players no am na operate the in the 18 year box of Oman di e dey e yo Morocco
0: you pega bon die vraiment be Désiré Doué we jemu die mama no kon France manu kone wa pega in set back Dembele Ousmane Dembele wa captain obeshuto na wa bonzo anko babia asanzo beche Diop Upamecano 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A corner. Matrawi didn't want to be on a corner. Yeah, game no effort. The form did 20 minutes into the game. See, I can see my Edio Nunez fading. France and Shabby. Morocco, Wamuso and Shabby. A corner kick. Ousmane Dembele. One on a before one of the area. Les Blues of France. 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Oh, Debbie,
1: the one. Tre, how our Opaso dictated the tempo of the game.
0: Ya Pejabono de Remo, and Dre Rabio, with Gemma Michael Olise, Ulisa Chabaco, or Pejabo located Juskunde in Setimiancano. Then Sentimanka Juice Kunde Mabona Trash here. Welcome go kick. Welcome go kick here, Bo Ede Etia France. The previous two World Cups no. Ningina France Eko do final. 2018 Omo Jeye. 2022 Omo ne Argentina ko final. Na Fizz Ombet Mako finals three in a row. No more you call Brazil ana. Brazil ko final. Brazil 94 Omo Jeye. 98 I'm call final. 2022 I'm saying so G. Yeah. 3 in a row I'm call final to us. So France call final no more you call Brazil record no. Brazil call 94, 98, 2002. France are call 2018, 2022. No more here somebody call 2026. We all say good evening. I'm Ivan from Bojase. France 2, Morocco 2. One message you're there, but I don't know. We also say I hope we are going to witness wonderful game tonight. Fred from Dabwasi near Takrade and also at Dubai Peace FM there, a global station or across the we are singing a bridge for unity. Erica from our idea US of A. One also say with your commentary no, the Pejabono, Abedi Fifia Femo, Usman Dembele, or Fabono, the Denwa, or Control, Ehudima Morocco, Dembele, Debbie, or the Bonacopim. Dembele de Bonacopim, Morocco Najibono, Bila Air Canoes. 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Ekona ye bodi ya tia dia France, so far so good, was, we all say hi, I am Peter from Soutium, I love your commentary so much. You are so good. I think this match will go France way in the extra time. The pitcher corner kicking on. Ya ball there be. The Draco Rim ya pima pie. Why not call? Mbappe, wa control bono, wa dia bechi ya dia remo, wa dia tumide maki olise, wetu wa ikanta na olise chenye ya buwakemo, still France, marugi di possession, na jibono, debi France, Morocco for the 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
1: Because Oshe in football terminologies akwaku.
0: Mtu wazi.
1: Osha, as an attacking midfielder and as a defensive midfielder, who could have bought Chebebra? Probability say opponent Nina born better to them, 90%, 10% in the other Nike Beckham born or two. And Utina Ghana, any time a Kosisibo, a Belusubo Biano,
0: Yashaya,
1: Nekokona, who need the pressure by defenders.
0: A counter break. France in the corner, Olise Atumo, the city Dwe, Wakotu Mbappe, yet that for penalty. Referee Facundo Tello in his hour. Mazraoui, Manchester United defender, no. Wakotu Ma penalty about 25 minutes into the game.
1: Say Manchester United, I will be get time for him, be cool. Say, boy, we are crying the other park, Kubasia. Or better, Bono, simple. If I try to
0: check it, we named the SL referee Facundo Tello from Argentina. Wobble over 10 on the decision. The year here, Mbappe Akofabon was shouting to go 8 goals. If you wake up with the year, pound for pound, pa, wait to partner, we have to pa. You say, day on Sunday, a Saturday, so Halan Soberto. VAR check it. The penalty stands. 26 minutes. Mbappe versus goalkeeper Yassin Bono. Yassin Bono was 26 years. Mazraoui power coming. Referee Facundo Tello from Argentina. Washa Mbappe was in Drasi. Yehu will be saying mercy. Anano Brande was a penalty. Mbappe versus Bono. Mbappe, Bono, referee ne kasa se munya munkomachi munyina munkomachi mansom mze mungutwa Facundo Tello from Argentina on a referee Mbappe aye penalty ekode ama France Kylian Mbappe wonu jina chire Mbappe on hwe keeper no kura no why by the mobo wonyina nya to nche mbabe kura zo nim no referee okasa so wakasa as goalkeeper Yassin Bono dia wapeja nensa. Was it Allah? What am I suffering now? You're me. Name the Akwaso. Still, you're more penalty. No. Referee, keep on income. Mungida Munkwachi. Bianco behind the 18. Akno. Referee, Shenabe Mbappe. Sababon Hubio. Was it Fatuye? Mbappe said, "Dear, grand penalty. But go to TMC. I'm not TMC. Mbappe said, "Konechi." Referee, Shenabe. a penalty Mbappe versus Bono. Mbappe. Goalkeeper na cheno. 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Goalkeeper na cheno.
1: I'm saying, in every tournament,
0: I'm frustrating too much.
1: In every tournament, all person will come one more. Your goalkeeper
0: when you good kick
1: needs to come
0: when you good kick. Debbie, what will you want money? One money here, kit.
1: Now, I didn't know all person in Bappe bunny, but one person Yashin bonus so ever chin ye pa.
0: Ya twasu odi siri tue waji dema France nessa kono oti aso dia betue dia ma manu kone wadana ho fimfia fem 360 ayia juma manu kone ratubon kuma faso nsa aka Lucas Diane dia tumu dia makelen Mbappe 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is Limit. A day from Accra, Morocco will win 2 goals. Mbappe makes a penalty. Was it high? Peace FM Sports. I am Father Prince from Seri, Awaso, Western North Region. I wish France to win tonight over Morocco. CID Agama Ekofodia Regional Police Headquarters. Was a fantastic commentary. Agama One Lizard Man. Michiao Ene Enumre. We say good evening, dear. You are the best among the rest. Keep it up. Ofusu Ampin Bediako inside Ashalaja Commander. And I do way Abba. Hydration break and a year cup. Now my main couple bought Vitamil Kinipi. Vitamil Kinipi Amagiu. And one year the commentary. Vitamil Kinipi Ankasa. 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Yeah, your commentary, we have a break 2 hours and over. You bring your energy, be a man, I also have no Blue Jeans, Budget Cash and Carrying a Diabet Jasso, from Penny for a 2 Bicotona to Dudomo, Sebisebia Betimia Fred 0208 128190, announced 055 001 000. Lawson Herbal Center, the Virgin Doctor, Makofa Lawson Derebites. Omosanso, our Lawson Ginger. Lawson Ginger, Akika Dro. Hey, Yami Bijai, just all try Bijai. Akika Dro, you won't pa. Eh, boy, you must say, Kunya. Lawson Ginger, Lekono. Unya Bia, so Muyo, ya. Is a code number, Ubia code at channel. May come for Lawson Ginger, Lekon, the amount. Isaac Opoku, code the channel, I'm a DJB, eh, no one to look at. When you make one master, you are the live commentary on Airboy yet what game no so. Mbappe, Jimmy Dema Osman Dembele, Wakibaku, Dembele, Aboshot. There be a goal kick. A goal kick, yeah, boy, yet, yeah, France. So far, so good. France, if one, yeah, be a so much, but take a lead. Including a penalty in Omaseno. 34 minutes into the game. France, NCB, Morocco, NCB. Why not air qualify the Accord semi final? Yeah, baby.
1: Yeah, I think, sir, Abrante friend Kylian Mbappe said they're not more canon. The frustration was too much. And who said, now, the check, no, still, now, no, still, now, no, no, no, no, no, no, no, no, no, no, no, no, no, no, no, no, no, no, no, no, no, no, no, no, no, no, no, no, no, no, no, no, no, no, no, no, no, no, no, no, no, no, no, no, no, no, no, no, no, no, no, no, no, no, no, no, no, no, no, no, no, no, no, no, no, no, no, no, no, no, no, no, no, no, no, no, no, no, no, no, no, no, no, no, no, no, no, no, no, no, no, no, no, no, no, no, no, no, no, no, no, no, no, no, no, no, no, no, no, no, no, no, no, no, no, no, no, no, no, no, no, no, no, no, no, no, no, no, no, no, no, no, no, no, no, no, no, no, no, no, no, no, no, no, no, no, no, no, no, no, no, no, no, no, no, no, no, no, no, no, no, no, no, no, no, no, no, no, no, no, no, no, no, no, no, no, no, no, no, no, no, no, still na 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
0: wake wabo 18 as
1: 18 so ne shooting ability
0: are you worthy what a player
1: is it a Ghana mba kwoto na na Are you bloody?
0: Oh, baby, Liverpool.
1: Yes, you work with Sibo. You won't go no more. You
0: Sibo brothers, a good
1: Mr. William Game to a Berman.
0: Yet, what game no so were Pian Morocco, Omun the Crabono, with Jemu Diabetri, Eddie Ama Anasala Edin, Anasala, Ababe Diakraf Hakimi, his keeper of their side, with the Renfi Fiafemo, Batu Hakimi, Hakimi Ajibono. 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Are you body? Still with the ball. Or bonny kid to every day. Brahim Diaz. 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Brahim Diaz to them. Are you body? Oh, what a play. Are you body? Was you born the Abraham Morocco? Brahim Diaz to Akana Debi. Dio Pamicano. A pinball referee to Adia Ma France. France. A salute to possession. A Bechi Adia Mazraoui. 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Edema Morocco. 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Wa bonny. Tietiem ejemu dia ma Anasala Edin Anasala Chibako on the one bechana debi Anasala the ma Ayubuadi boy buakebo Morocco under pressure disidwe what a save goalkeeper Yassir Bono oh my god what a save from the goalkeeper yeah baby
1: well Yassir Bono de kwaku obi a wonim the prowess what he can offer on the field of play ne begin watch here Swatches and oh say Oh, the Saudi Pro League. Nka Saudi Pro League di nka World Cup fa hoben, but what share the kind of
0: by this time who plays them by
1: pa
0: Fabinho by even Ngolo Kanté
1: class. Yes, Kalidou Koulibaly mu nyina the likes of Sadio.
0: Yeah, I mean for corner we dem san so mra ho. Michael Olise akwaje chiri ama France every seven dey fa kwa chiri. So fa won kwa chiri we pian da bench Michael Olise. Michael Olise for France eh corner. Olisa Peja de rating a boss num ya pimbono debi will be anyhow a cheap one credit ma Yassir Bono.
1: Yes, kwakusa de na meka Yassir Bono asem no. Yenyina yenim what he did in 2022. Obekaya. Omo baya sa record no akogram in the semi-finals na most of them na ejina Yassir Bono so. To the extent say Portugal ni Morocco yenyina hu the number of saves a abrante na na so pene no eye and oya ni age a ni age no so kwen I am not too sure say in the next World Cup in 2030. Yassir Bono beside the goalpost no dey am o man dey e dey Morocco but Morocco there omo hyeda and yes stranded when it comes to goalkeeping. It's a tournament bia no anasa in every game apart from o place na ehye no kwaku one department a eso jina na so live up to expectation a goalkeeping department. It's when your goalkeeper o ye very good. Now when you attack sir omo nim goals ne sha kwaku you are good to go.
0: You are good to go here to Asu Mazraoui. One on Ajibona Morocco. With Yasu Diabetri. Ababedi. Anasala Edin. Jemu Diyama Issa Diop. Issa Diop Diakwechri. Asansu Diyama Edin. Anasala Edin. The Refin Fiafemho. In Setimaka. Chamsdin Tabi. Tabi Elizibo Diyama Mazraoui. And Atubo Kima Fas Diyama Morocco. 37 minutes into the game. France 0. Morocco 0. Tiasu Diabetri Diyama Anasala Edin Morocco. Sounds what body abetri, Ababin Anui, Anoya Jemu de Ama Hakimi, back to Issa Diop, Dioba Danoho, Wahreche Opobidia Mano, the goalkeeper Noho, Pia Edia Remu, Ababedi, Anas Sala Edin, the referee Fiafemo, Anas Sala, Morocco Statuan Boise, the Bondia Room referee, was here Freaky and Monfantia Morocco, Manu Kone won the winning free kick. Eddie Ama France. Neil El Anoy won the coach. A free kick. Yeah, but yet here the Atlas Lions of Morocco. So far, so good. France, on won't make an attempt to win, so we should go. Morocco for making a single attempt.
1: Desiree Doué could have done better with this ball, one-on-one situation, three, one against three, and it more be to the sense that yes, sir, Obo Bono diagonal, and you can see Obo Bono straight side.
0: The picture of Mike Olise, what you want to talk about your rate, and what Olise Debbie, are you body? Why you're not you born in France? Almost regaining possession, Morocco, Omona recover Bono, seven Jesse, James Dan Tabi, what Jimmy Ramda Ibrahim, yet not to form referee Facundo Tello from Argentina. What Shana Bessay, foul, yeah, Monfentia France, a foul, yeah, ball Eddie Etia, let's blues of France, William Saliba, the Cody Zamoneno. The Pian Bono Morocco, Isa Diop, Ajibono Wachiri, Isa, Jemu, Aje Ama, James Den Tabi, Tabi Elizi Bono to Isa Diop once again, Pubidi Amano, Morocco is now saying, Omo person pushing Bono Copernicus Bizano. Omo make it automatic on time,
1: Chris. Dabi Kwaku, Osha the intentions of Egypt against Argentina, Dian and Anna Kachero. Omo two goals in Ninan, it was through counter attack. Sabina Moroccan for the person with the French for because Oman who said Dayo Pamikano, William Saliba, Omo Pebo Nibiabo. It's a better much Ibrahim Diaz Befabono or Belrani woman.
0: What Pejabo Morocco, the Abel Jaysa Diop, who is the pass from the goalkeeper, Yassin Bono, Bona Jena Bono, so Jim Lemay said Diop, are you body? Look at him. What Dano Fefefefefe, what you bono dia Chemo, Jemo Edema Adia, Salah Edin, Salah Dia Jemo Diama, Brahim Diaz. Brahim Diaz, Brahim Diaz, two bone come off so across way, Huma France, across the one, Odebi, born up him, France for the you born a French, and come be a Santa Pimbono, will be anyhow, will be any one in Mamoro, come a bono at Rashia, make us a goal kick, Jabo Ede Etia Morocco, Mohamed Wabi, the manager Edema Atlas Lions, where Gina was Okabra, Okabra, and now from Sir Coach, I appreciate you 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Shebi, France and Shebi, peace, 104.3, the station with the vision, Pecha Bono, Graf Hakimi, Jemu, Adam Jesse number 8, Azedin Onahi, Morocco, Abonti TNT, the rest center circle, Adam Mazrawi, Andre Robo Kuma Faso, Jemu Ababedi, James Dine Tabi, Tabi de Remo, the Pierre Branch to form referee say true. Referee or say free can I say true. Upon me cannot say me any day as we can.
1: And Kwaku said Moroccan for no or moon and shedden your strategy be. Obian said that your Pamikano only born or Peboni be born. And one on one situation, Ochana, Obe Chano, Obe Pulushet. It's a community Brahimi Diaz Kwaku. Me Fabo Obia is the first person I will look up to. May the born be facing it directly. So what I say.
0: Bono asa trashe draw this time na record ya ma France. Azadin Onahi won the pia bono ma trashe. Moroccan babies ni wa stadium ha. Moroccan babies na ba. Hey. William Gentu. Or commentary position. Ya peja bono ya ma France. Mbappe. Or locate bono ya brantia Osman Dembele in Sankano. Jibona Fletcher Wakura, Ababedi Mazraoui, Mazraoui se pressure on us. Majibono, Utiasu de Abertri, Ujemu Ede Ama, Anasala Edin, Anasala, Osanso Piabo de Abertri de Amamoroku, Refin Fiafemo, Ede Ama champion player, Ayub Wadi, Ayub, he says in Timia in the entry yard also, Osanso Chibona Jim de Magokeeper, Yassin Bono, Ulizi de Ama Isa Diop, Diop de Aquatri, Bio de Magokeeper, eh, Mujen Yu, Yumi Etiambo Sunumasubet Maeshi. Inside the upper one can crab Ibrahim Diaz. Or control Debbie. Hakimi Nanko Povalapi I had as a one at Rashia. You draw here to Eddie Tiamoroku. Ten time you are two bona betcher my William Saliba France. Jemu de my Opamicano. Dio Pamicano. Center circle. Yamal Mike Olise. Pian de Mao Pamicano Bio. I'm going to Jinabo and Sword Emma France. Lizzie Bode Mamanu Kondi. Kona Danaho. Jemu. 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Lizzie Bode Akoche de Mahakimi. Back to Ibrahim Diaz. Ibrahim Diaz, Bonacoche. Are you body or Honjo Musu? Are you body a peggy and one in your Manukona Bitino? Majibono de Ma France, Manukone, Kone, three players the Janaso. Nice play, Jemu de Madisiri Dwe, the refugee Fiafemo de Madre Rabio de Mbappe, and then Mbappe, Jibo Pania, Yerenus, police in the Awakoche.
1: Yes, be a rich player, were very direct or a good goal scorer. They are called, yeah, man room to operate to. Or Jibona 3-2 Namujan and Chain.
0: The Pejabono Osman Dembele, Jedia Ma France, Dembele Cheba Quadano. The bird there to move the Pamicano, Pamicano there to move, when Jabon Lema Juice Queen Day, American in your Juice and Jimmy and Rani Mabono at trash here. You go kick, yeah, boy, Eddie Charles Blues of France.
1: Jude the Fashionista, only the encounter life of Panes and Kobo. But Kwaku, what share the intentions of the Moroccans now? They just want to take Mbappe out of the game. It won't say any time of Beggy Bobian is a diop. And then Abrantia and Edi Eddie Chemzimomo is surrounded. Now, the big question is who is Mbappe Freeman? Equally, they have also good goal scorers. Dembele,
0: the
1: Seri Due, Mikey Olis Nokrano is a very dangerous player.
0: Bono Echo, Antoine Griezmann, also retired from the national team, or to study one on any bar almost. This man Odiasa, born across no Odiasa. You throw Hakraf Hakimi Akofa to the Mamoroku. What we are sans Piazza Hakimi, Hakimi Krabono, or the Amayu Bwedi, or Pia Dia Birchri, and Saka Nel Anoi, Anoya Bonte Ten Ten, Adama Isa Diop or Chiroho, Isa Diop for Moroku, Moroku, Mondasue Krabono, Isa Diop to goalkeeper, Yasin Bono, or Peja Bono, Eddie Achirifi Fiafemo, Wina Echo. 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Lucas Diani. What a match.
1: Yes.
0: What a good ball crossbar.
1: Yes, and Abrantia friend Yasin Bono
0: had a touch on the board.
1: Yeah. All complaining for a corner. No. Yes, indeed. Because they almost saw a mope corner. It is a ref corner. No, that's still now.
0: Investors,
1: yes, I waha. Make it up. Obi Petre corners in the first half of France.
0: They
1: are not the last one. Or not, what deny? What's
0: the investment? It's true. There are two bono di abel chedi ama France. Dio Pamicano. Ure center circle. 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Nice control. 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Duwe wakoti ya hui. Referee. Was it a goal kick? A goal kick here, Mon Frontier, Les Blues of France. So far, so good. 45 minutes. Ningina, kona wea ye fe dinkai. Referee said 5 additional minutes here, Mon Kaho. 5 minutes, yabo 3 minutes. Aka 2 minutes. Na first half, ningina, bana wea ye. France and Shabi, Morocco and Shabi. Where was it, Spanky? Your commentary has no co-equal. I am of the view that France will punish Morocco with an only goal, in the 90th minute. As for your, ya baby dear, not the dodo at all. Saint Peter from Adusa Cortez, and the buyer, Usman Dembele in the corner, can't break France, watch about what you have your boss noom. Reference said, Debbie, we in your penalty. Morocco, woman at Jibono, we talk a cantana, Morocco from Jibomo Tomboise, Jesse number 8 as the Dean Onahi, Unahi at Jibono Morocco, reference for Femho, Regina Supovidia Mano, the Refifia Femho, 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control on a handball, a free kick, a Yamin Kuanke Yapanati, where the Aquachika Kanketi and Bosno Pedia Bono Bono Kobo, Andre Rabionsa, referee Facundo Tello from Argentina, one chance to crown a bona bay, say a free kick, not in sano any natural position. Okay, 18 Mundi and Katajo for Morocco for the dia to be a good. A free kick, advantageous position, who Akraf Hakimi, on Ibrahim Diaz, Omako Ginachri, Ede Amade, Atlas Lions of Morocco, goalkeeper Mike Minan, won't know any abre. Mike Maynan, won't know any abre AC Milan goalkeeper, and MK AC Milan, Yabi Benemunko. Okay, man, you pedo bow minim. A free kick, 5 minutes, you know, you're above 4 minutes, 32 seconds. Morocco and Shabi, France and Shabi. Hakimi Nebuana, Ibrahim Diaz, Hakimi Betim Diashe, Dan Ehuyepa, Hakimi, Hakimi, then you about to watch it. A goal kick here, boy, yet Morocco. We will say great commentary by all standard. France will smell pepper today. France 1, Morocco 1. Then we go extra time when Morocco will qualify. By the highest cane inside Chebi. Not we by referee Facundo Tello from Argentina. Shana Bedia fading canning in a banawe. Yabo 45 plus 5 additional minute. Goalkeeper Yassin Bono. 1-7 penalty area ma Morocco. Morocco and Shabi, France and Shabi. First half, Akone Wiyeye, Inko Joseph. One also the Abba was say, I support Morocco, but my heart is for France. Wow, back off. Inko Jojo. We say, I'm doing the listening with my pretty wife, Mrs. Nancy Ansa at Achimota Kingsby. Isaac Ansa, so we're going to pop up a gas house now. They be out here. Was it? Wow, ya baby is the best. Eric Mafu. Esad message we
1: Eric Mafu asemba wunyabutre. 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

0: Facundo Tello from Argentina. One chance to crown a born abbey. Say a free kick. Nan in Sano any natural position. K 18 Mundian Kataju for Amuruko Freddy Dia to be a good. A free kick, advantageous position. Who Akra Fakimi, on Ibrahim Diaz, Omako Ginachri. Ede Amade, Atlas Lions of Morocco. Goalkeeper, Mike Maynan, Wono Eniabre. Mike Maynan, Wono Eniabre, AC Milan goalkeeper. And MK AC Milan, Yabibi Nemenko. Okama, you penobo minim. A free kick. 5 minutes, you know, above 4 minutes, 32 seconds. Morocco and Shebi, France and Shebi. Akimi Nebuana, Ibrahim Diaz. Akimi Betim Diaz. Dan Ehuyepa, Akimi, then you about to open it. A goal kick here, board here, Morocco. We will say, great commentary by all standard. France will smell pepper today. France 1, Morocco 1. Then we go extra time when Morocco will qualify. By the highest cane inside Chebi. Not we by referee Facundo Tello from Argentina. Shana bedi fading kenning in a banawe ye. Ya bought 45 plus 5 additional minute. Goalkeeper Yassin Bono. 1-7 penalty area ma Morocco. Morocco is Chebi, France and Chebi. First half akona we ye. Inko Joseph. One also the Abawa say I support Morocco, but my heart is for France. Wow, back of Inko Jojo. We say I'm doing the listening with my pretty wife, Mrs. Nancy Ansa at Achimota Kingsby. Isaac so we're papa gas house now. They be yeah. Was it wow, ya baby is the best. Eric Marfo. Esa do message we
1: Eric Marfo asemba wonya botre. Wow now the source no nya botre. Wow nebu. Se be ma catcher ba se wow. Na chese.
0: Yes, adwuma na wo ye adwuma ho ti.
1: Ah okay, say adwuma no de ba wow no.
0: Eh,
1: big language. Wow. Mr. William Gentu catch him say ya baby wow. Esa me yemo shime. Ba Mr. Gentu de mijini di. 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
0: ju we di ye.
1: Ba Mickey Darling de o kan wow. Esa me twa no kote.
0: Okay. Miss Minia, as in my wife. As in France will win by 2 goals. France will win by 2 goals. Man Awo from Gomua Nyanyano. And I do it by. Yeah, first half, I'm going to be here. My main first is that Emma Blue Jeans Energy Drink. Or CB12, for more than a name. Ma Yedi Live Commentary Way, Eddie Abba. 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A Densier Nomad here from Foundation Co Roofing, BBA, Tasso, Cemento, Iron Russo, Stone Coated Tas, Euro Tas, BBA, Buoho, Omo Eddie Adia, Metal Trousers, no Eddie Abba, na Omo Ewolf, Plastic Fascia Board, Jesse Adia, and what be a team for an uncle? 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lost in beverages. One more added lost in the rabbiters. The rabbiters. See, oh no, my, and Sebu, wow, no, like I said, good pass, we'll be able to get in. Enquiry. Ubusa, Momun, Sanom, no, Mekachiro. Say, you want Sunday, you want Sam. Now, lost in the rabbiters, Nidia, in Ninka Bunny Bia, Umblofuse Bia, Hangover Bia, Nim Ubobia, the Church, we call Juma. 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A buaqua cane and a ho and I'll be one more. When you make a cua and then you may, one more as we have a live commentary, no, Eddie Eba. Yeah,

0: first 45 minutes plus 5 additional minutes abana wie ye is still barren.
1: Yes, kwaku yemo two countries na baso, especially Oman di adi Morocco do watcher in terms of total shorter and your best and mawo one just one total shot on target crowd omo nya movie and or Oman ni di ade France omo na dictate the pace of the game in terms of creating chances, in terms of making attempts to score. It's all about Oman ni di ade France, but ade ba ko na ye mo wa and ade ma omo efe ni Morocco ni and se kwa kwaku ohwe Moroccans na this time around they've given the French side more room to operate, unlike previously. Satama no man omo ya ni di ade Brazil bomb ya nche den hunu se Omoma Brazilians need too much room and also too many rooms to operate on the field of play. But about French, you know, and also France, you know, I say Omoma, the respect and that kind of calmness and how Omoma Jawa Omoma France for no, dictated the pace of the game, you know, the reason being that, oh yeah, French national team and also France, man, as I said earlier, they have good goal scorers. Who in Mbappe cleared this in China was 7 goals. The likes of Dembele, the likes of Michael Olis, the likes of Desiree Doué, even including Omome Fodes, everyone is eligible to score. It's Moroccans for any concern Omoma France for too much room to operate. So what you say? But I'm very happy for Maya Nidi at the France because over the last squad of Didier Deschamps Edishia Paraguana. Just one substitution. The power of the San Fis has squad in the room. There's a read to a Ababa Bey Brali Bakola. Apart from the rest of the 10 players are Omo Bo, Editor Mani, the end of Paraguay, Omunina Nebo. But Abranti and the Eddie Manukone, Onona, so far, what surprised me because in the absence of Erwin Tchouaméni in Kwaku, as I can make fold of France, in case you feel it, Abranti and Tchouaméni presence, Kakra. But to many new one, Manu Kone and your brand friend Adrian Rabiot, omu combination, no, they love the chemistry, the understanding, like Obia Nimde Oye on the field of play. Eti Ama Adrian Rabiot cry and Shadan, yeah, if you may be brave, it will be for France, and you're very careful because even look at Europeans and South Americans for Nukura Bomwa in terms of meeting France, omu cry Shadan, you match upper hand on Omaya Nidin at the France. But Ope, one of the countries and also one of the continents are Omoha France national team of Africans. And watch out, 3 out of 6 in meeting the Africans. You know? And a very big problem. And you know, more money you imagine say, Omo prepare game and say, yeah, because Omona, Ekuta game and editate, and make it attempt. They should be very careful because, Sebaku Tom say, Kukuru Kwaku, this is a born here, but PCFM, and so no matter can.
2: I answer the government here. Okay, ye try ho na yakwa jinkratwa na fair tossum you know if rasia pet kwaku sapon sa kodia spanky miniminia ba ya baby Manchester. E best and swaba near the second half commentary no ere atwamaso. Ye dia ho ebas is ya.
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10: Charlie you know you me was serious meeting bi
11: eh Allah moshi
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11: anio magic card ya me nyoma bi metua na free ho sharp
10: Hey,
11: say,
10: huh? Ah, minia, what you have with Sandy?
11: Anio, Sandy Beya, a prepare or be being yes, can. Momo, being ya beaman.
10: I see minia, make you.
11: Hey, Abrante, go go when you want to hold it.
10: Alla motion.
13: Obisian, that was sent here, and no, no, to me the war war. Me here, and in this soon, so Obisiana fire, kinda sent here, Momo day.
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14: 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MDA Adjie Jodian Kratuya King.
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17: 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Me de ano pedi de enfa me hun sao.
16: Debi o Mira, we ya energy for the day. Shadie, ma discover oats kama kame bi. Me jidi sa obepe.
17: Wow, ready white oats. Me kwankura do. Kevin mamini.
16: Enka neno, na oats die ya me pa. 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
17: We die, me didi ye ano pay.
16: 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Emma wu energy, emma wu timi kwa nyuma sosa die se. Ready white oats yi, ne packaging ye red. Ena yatro ready white oats wa hon.
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0: 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The station with the vision, yes, and so mama kwaba. Anybody fair toss to me, you know. Make us say the referee from Argentina, Facundo Tello. Wano ever share now ever fair toss to me, you know, it's me a fras here. Fredin can will be anti man for Paul Anthony Young Quatinem. Na go, beba, second half, yana, and I say go, Emma. Game no Moroccan senior no matter one book cross. I'm only did that. New strategy. I'm only go game no. Any moment from now, referee from Argentina, Facundo Tello. Obese first toss me no even first year. Kweku Sapon Sa Kodie Spanky. Name ni aba ya baby Manchester William Gentu. Ena DJ Foreigner. Yeni wo commentary position na nyumre. Our the studios of peace 104.3 and pitcher bono the HM goalkeeper Yasin Bono were returning bono so atrash ye you draw here to the Etia Muruku yanya go second half with the and here quite extra time and pia the equation chedema William Saliba France and pia so the ama Dayo Pamikano Pamikano release bono there be Mbappe Dembele Rada Fekene so anko baby ama bono atrash ye you draw here to the Etia France. You drew a call, Eddie Amamoruku. Anasala Idin, Jibuan Watu Wapia, a Sansa Trash of this time on a referee, Osian Tom Fentia Moruku, Jules Kunde, Nona Kofa Bonabatuama France, Watu de Abeche, the Amadayo Pamikano, Mikano Piaso, the Amande Center Pay, Saliba Jemu, Eddie Ama, Lucas Diani, Diani Lizibono. 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WhatsApp messages no Fabra, Yebekin Kandi Amount. 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And they Tabi and Jimin Tabi. Goalkeeper Mike Magnan. But Jibuana to the Ama France. But Pedro de Tain Tain. But Jimu Debi. The Siri Dwe and Timan control. But no matter how she go kick. The Siri Dwe. But Timan control. But no matter how she go kick. Jebo Ede Etia France. Goalkeeper Yassine Bono. But the ball no outward in Morocco. France for now begin up penalty area. I'm more pressing. As Yassine Bono was say, are you body calling him? Pian Bondiama, are you body? Jim Dema Issa Diop Morocco. Get a 10-10 year reference for Femho. Return the Bono, one echo, Bienho, Olisi, Wajadanho, Lisa the Boni Ramones Levy, in Sentimanka Adria Rabio, Mobile Supersession, Moroku, Omonekono, Jemu Diama Azadino Nahi, or Peja Bondia Chemo, Tabi and Timan Ranian Fabono Mabona Trashe, Ne Ishmael Sabaria, Wamabonibino, Muni se enya sunsun so bone e de Americans no. Manu Kone wapra France midfielder Jesse number 6 Dago Promano so wason insa no omunumuni. Referee Facundo Tello from Argentina was stoppy game no said there be medical team de ma France Omega branch no. Didier Deschamps we can one num sio bottles bear for pressure. Under pressure way, under pressure. Jesus, that's what Brantia Manukone was sorry me at Tubono, Eddie Aquacha, my goalkeeper, Mike Menon, and Jim William Saliba, Pierre Wadema France, and Sakandre Rabio Danaho, Opubidia Mano, Tudai Opamikando, Danaho de Aquacha, their Masaliba once again, Sia Kaisima Edunum 15 minutes into the game. France 0, Morocco 0. 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The Bono Ache Moroccans no, and Chibono Dan Hokama Kama Morocco, Womuni Bob Papa, no one does what we do semi final the previous edition. 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Ye Go Kick, Ye Bo, Ede Etia Morocco. Oda be referee at your corner kick, brother. Referee Facundo Tello was here, corner. See a corner kick. Young man Frentia, let's blues of France. So far, so good. We be anti me and Twatina. Young man France, the four first time we penalty. And I'm Bosse and Mbappe. Short corner kick has been taken. Morocco, Ojemu Diama Akimi, Akimi Ejinaso, Akimi Bekroswana, Akimi Asetia Sodiama, Azedino Nahi, Unahi, Biodekofan Hobachino, Unahi Hobachino, Unahi Wachubako, Wadanho, Unibobo, Akrosobon, I take a deflection. So I say, yeah, Morocco, or Premier Bertri, or return entertaining the room will be anywhere the Mamoruku. Will be anywhere the Mamoruku, my bona trash, yeah. 10 times to goalkeeper Mike Magnan. 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My clear lines to the Amma Morocco. Morocco now corner counter break. Morocco, they are two more. Tabi no Pamikano. Tabi. Pamikano, you born on my trash, you throw. You throw here to Eddie Etia France. James Dean Tabi. Monona Kofa Bonabeto, where they are the Atlas Lions of Morocco. Jemu, they are two of the Amma Bila Air Canoes. Kano Sunswe Jemu Ede Ama Anas Salah Edin Akofabwane Betu Dema Moroku Watu Dia Betu Dema Ayub Wadi Wepiansu Dema Isa Diop Center Circle Diop Jemu Dema Masrawi To Isa Ayub Wadi once again Ayub Wadi Wepeja Bono Ababidi Branti Anas Salah Edin Wadi Abokum Debio Ayub Wadi Wakotia Refi Say Free Kick Ya Baby.
1: Yeah, I Kwaku, baby, a game in the corner is getting interesting. And when we say me kano first half say eh mwan say Moroccans for no ama France for no too much room to repeat. I say omo ne Brazil kra no a omo no ko to no against Oman the other France no. I say omo stay back. Oman stay back very well, but so obe break counter attack
0: up. E counter de ma France ya mesa ba so. The city due goalkeeper Yassin Bono once again. Yeah baby.
1: Oh, as to say Ubenya Boni be a bone no break you on counter attack. That is where the big question should lie on. Bakwaku, who share the just and the shorter a brantia ni do edit desire do a boy and yawa. And these are some of the things they should be doing regularly. Because some of your margin said omobe boss or short passes, aqua body effect. I will 18 boss in any match akwaku and fa. Yassin Bono de obi onimu no from Sevilla akopiem wo de Saudi Pro League nim se direct shot a free efree echire ba no kwaku a big problem to him.
0: Opeja Bono Mike Olisa jide ma France. Otiasu de ma Dayo Pamikano, Olisa de ma William Saliba, Saliba piepia Bono, Mbappe, Opeboni biabo, opia de akwaachire. 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Olisa no Hagene! The way of setting Mbappe up and Mbappe and Timian connected Bono, oh, ya. Mike Olisi, Wakibako, Wakimianu, Wakimianza, or Tumdema Mbappe, Mbappe cry outside Kakra. Oh, Pijafa Wimbe Bukra. So are you body cruelly say panty must came in go. Madam Vita were no open founding members or more for me Black Queens or Kahumbi. Was say hello dear Master Yiko. My appreciation and congratulations to my dear lady Ja Baby for her very courageous and intelligent analysis she's been making so far in this World Cup tournament. Tell her I am very proud of her. Thank you, Kweku. This is Auntie Vida Jomeku. And what do we buy?
1: Oh,
0: Auntie Black Queens.
1: Okay. Oh, yes, yes. Minimum. And Auntie Vida, dear. On say sometimes, no Kweku. Yeah, Africa, Hanamone, especially Ghana, Hanamana, yes, celebrate this kind of people. Obi to say, be better, Auntie Vida, more, and great, great women are. Or more, Kuma, no, be financially, a chef football, Monikweku. Yeah, Ghana, han, yeah, you are more trust, but now, Kaisen can't buy the positions and Kowodi. I will, if in the F, you crown, Kaisen, a bro, a genetic asset, but.
0: Or see, or boa, but you're starting to work up,
1: my dear, to me, I'm a messenger.
0: Yeah, chance, my France, the city, Dre, the German, Mbappe, Etienne Boston, Wakibako, Bapa, cross to one, Tente, will be anyhow.
1: Well, Moroccan for a man, very careful. I just want to consider a second penalty. Mbappe, do your ball, I just get time for him. Jano no nyane lego vana whatever you want to do on the field of play and this is kwaku so waye na ye wadwen se obekwa no ho a obetwa ye be saje nti omenye very careful oje bona just leave him. 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
0: Yeah, 12 games to Morocco. 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No, we'll move your money, pop. The Pedja, Eddie Ama, Akram Fakimi. Akimi de Remo de Amaza Dino Nahi or Nahi Abodi Akwechi de Maisa Diop Morocco. Morocco is a Diop. Or Pedja Tente de Renfim Fiafemo. The Afrique Ibrahim Diaz. Go be any ho. Bien Odima Morocco. Emma France. 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And also Abedjaso. Akika Droni Wom Papa. 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Momonum Sanabeka trusted the rebutes no jajajaki Benko Vitamok Ayadiane, almost a potier and then you may Vitamok Yavianubini Abenum, not Yetimia da Ama Watania Modiabe Yajuma, KK Pepra Company Limited, the stone coated tars and erotas at Yabedrasso. Blue Jeans energy drink was it bit off. Blue Jeans a bit off. We need you make us hear the live commentary no Eddie Ebro. Page up on Morocco for returning. And so the Serie A, Wakile Mbappe. Mbappe goal. Kylian Mbappe. Because you say the Messi of Azor Yebi. Messi said penalty. Obeshe go. Mbappe said penalty. I'm catching you say what's the penalty? Obeshe go. Morocco is not protesting. Morocco fans we say offside. There's a referee Facundo Tello from Argentina. Seminum Casedia Wajigo. Referee Facundo Tello. Seminum Casedia Wajigo. Kylian Mbappe. Kylian Mbappe. Well, breaking the virginity of the game, ya yeah, baby.
1: Yeah, Kwaku, me catch row, sir. Mbappe, dear. Kwaku, nyambola, just get time for him. Nyambola, whatever you want to do. Oh, here we are. Before you react. Oh, nyaya leg over and pe. The only thing I said Obebo from Chiri Edias, and I love the composure and the technique or the place born. Kwaku, Sanyo Manuma be saying, Ayana, Blaster Fatasha, Kumone, Inaki Mono, Omo Pa, the national team, no more, Nya, Yane Hai, because we are a typical club side goal and what they about international or the about World Cup. So, what you say? Right, I bet on favorite leg. What you born now, what pejouti? You could check it the distance of the goalkeeper, the baby goalkeeper, Nijina. Kwaku, when your technique no accurate, now when the direction of the baller, everybody to go post in Sisia. And then Yamawa, saying Bapa says such goals are Kwaku, and yet idea be a who be a because a idea where your class side and the Abibrim, a national side.
0: 61 minutes into the game, France 1, Morocco 0. France 1, Morocco 0. Kylian Mbappe suko 8 goals. Me say nyame ya aduma Saturday Haaland so beje. Avigo kini de e pan for pan pa we tuna we ato. Je say substitution akodi ya Morocco. Bila El Kanous Abetnasi. Oh, are you ready for the first time so Abetnasi? Are you ready Abetnasi? Ama Abrantia, the friend Sofyan Amrabat, NFA Sofiane Rahimi, woma be shemu de Morocco. Midfielder and a striker.
1: Kwaku sa substitution we. Sofyan Amrabat. Me Manchester United wabe wo mitinda. Ne tackles ye very, very, very poor. Me bompa yo kura se game wo menya red card kura. And wo she Mohamed Wabi, that is the head coach for my friend Muruku. Kwaku opeso tighten me for me. Because the Manu Kone ne Antoine Rabiot together with a brand new friend, Mikey Olise, mo ben fifi wano omoye na. In fifi wano abe yo too penetratable. For France, mine. Until all pair that wretched type of midfielder or this solidarity and that kind of aggression ever been before to break the chains of the France national team.
0: Morocco captain Kylian Mbappe, that go permanent as well, bra. Referees are sorry, sir. On one casa, sorry. Yet was so Morocco. France captain Kylian Mbappe was so young, so much joy. Wajibo de Morocco, Mbappe D24, Jesse Neil Anoy. I know you lose possession. Hey, Debbie, this should be a book of offense. A yellow card, I call Eddie Ama Issa Diop. Issa Diop, some Morocco progress here on what the next game. Issa Diop will make the next game if only some will progress to come anymore. So I'm progressing Kwandia. Issa Diop, Debbie. Sneak attack. Wanya de, we're tearing bumping now. So Bunegu from Papa Papa. First yellow card of the game. Akodiama Issa Diop of Morocco. Yes. You catch yourself, Morocco progress here, next game no more. Misses next game, if only somebody progressing Kwandia. A free kick, 10 times to France for Nabo. A pitcher on the was that's why I'm a Mbappe. I don't know if I'm the first one to one. I said, that's what I'm going to do. I'm finished business, I'm going to Pamikano, Jemu de Majus, Kunde France, Kunde de Bona Kwache Debi, then so Mikey Olise, Olise, Mikey Olise, my boy Efe, Jemu, Ababedi, Kylian Mbappe, Mbappe, Mbappe, but there are two more, they are Rabio across the one, Debi. Issa Diop once again, wa clear lines, no, they are Mamoroku. Clear lines, no, they are Mamoroku. And you draw here to the Atlas lines of Morocco, Goki race, Mbappe 8, Messi 8, Haaland 7, Kane 6,
1: Hurricane Crown so ne ho wo mu kakra wo.
0: Yeah, two goals difference.
1: Yeah, two goals difference. Yes. Yeah. And my interest is what one match kwabetima bo hat trick. No the be fam ko kra.
0: Manu Kone, Wajidia ma France, Wetia Sodia ma Jus Kunde, Kunde dia Sanechi, Abedi Dayo Pamikano, Renuzi dia ma William Saliba, France all the way, Oboku Bunkuma Faso dia ma Lucas Diani, Diana Chidi 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Manu Kone. You didn't do again, Yanke Manu. And so France was a Manu. Eh, you listen to Bona Kwakoche. France, Mamudi Bona Kwakoche, and so Debbie. James Dai Tabi, Nine Sector Belmunche, Sofiane Rahimi, Wentimi and Rane. Red Technica, Kelly and Mbappe, this year go now. Ah. Mbappe and Beche Sagui. Kylian Mbappe on one of the Sagui. Was a good evening, bro. Listening to you live from Amasaman. Jida. France will score 2-1 from Spider. One on a DW Eddie Ebaye. We should say Echa Dembele go. Ousmane Dembele double lead in the Ama France. Ousmane Dembele. 66 minutes into the game. France 2. Morocco 0. Na Morocco phone club ono omo di kwa na France for Jay Kanta Dembele chiba kwa pe o place down shot na bono dat nem akona yeko ayeka dia ma Morocco
1: afio ho asema me catch us e abrantia ni din ade Sofiane Amrabat they need that rigid type of midfielder so baba be shode abrantia fe no ajun ene but anyeye en kwa ku won se ope one of the department e wo France national team were yeah, very clinical, yeah, very heavy. Ah, they rely much on your more attackers. Me catch us say, "Who in Mbappe create free more?" Say, "My five years, some person who in Mbappe free more." Untimi and some mapi another strategy and stopping the lives of Dembele. And me interest we say second go now, but the next step go and yam one say Abrante Fenn Desiré Doué Ebeche and Amaki Olis. Because this season, you know, every department beer in the World Cup, you know, most of them age no more attacks.
0: Morocco for 18 is you.
1: And Kwaku say, oh, my message, the services of Abrante Fenn is my sabari. Papa. Because, oh, say, the game plan of the Moroccans in Nina SC. slow motion, so come. The mentality and the game plan of the Moroccans for Nina SC, because, oh, when you're born, they look up to that one man, Azadin Unai, a wedding more. But the qualities of Abrante Fenn is my sabari, Ekutano. Azadin Unai Enkutasa qualities ni bi. A player or washe goes throughout the whole group stage for my anidin Edi Morocco. A player na Mohamed Wabi Ejina Nanaso. Eka said there be mempe Yusuf Enesri. Me pa Abrante Fenn Ismail Sabari. And when the guy came, oh showcase here am I we are seeing who say yes. At the quantity of coach ni a choose no ahead of Abrante Fenn Enesri no. Adan Edi Ewa tournament. Kwaku it's not over. Because you a country what caught down by 2-0. What motivating home are coming back stronger. Sign your way and a ma football. Very unthinkable.
0: It's unthinkable. The Morocco better back into the game.
1: Who ever thought? Say Kevedi and woman in this pin never was the reason.
0: Oh, Argentina now can so more called down 2-0.
1: Kwaku,
0: it
1: is possible, sir. So Morocco and Fonic about the game stronger now, or more motivated to a more. So what I say, but
0: I know
1: my beer or more your patroness.
0: Shut that go, Gayan.
1: The kind of respect any rumor or more dear ma French or foreigners or moon dominated game. No, and on a broom, my gentleman Tiazas, because okay, I'm a first game against Oman again, the Brazil. But what you and I yet now say, we all saw the kind of game or more demand the Brazilians. They match them boot for boot. Toe to toe, every department of the field of play. But as a bar, France for no, so no meaning.
0: I'm relaxing.
1: I'm relaxing.
0: Yeah, I hydration break. Young corner blue jeans energy drink, maybe. Bema energy. Why you juma break? Why you juma day? Why you young one day? Answer what time you juma? Na men corner energy drink be a keke. Num dia a yes certified out to miss obia dia to my papa. And for far how be a M family. And no one any blue jeans energy drink. Blue jeans, budget cash and kind ready. It just saw from them. It was 0208-128-190. KK Pepra Company Limited say Adansi for contractors munti na yaba mwanti o mwanti ya yakofa stone coated tiles and afa iro tiles edi aba na ene yesanso Milano and shingle tiles we no eye Emma residential and summer hut buildings your plastic fascia boards and metal trusses ewo ho now the board down so 500 years scrap wo bi entim fana no nka enwe na chi you would dobro in someone quantum pono so fred dr kk pepra me anka sami boss ewo 0244 912100 and now says 0533 218648 kk pepra company limited was it quality and affordable is our hallmark Vitamilk, a Yagiani substitution, a call, 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more minutes to go 75 minute play
1: Kwaku onum sen kamene coach and dia did dia di shama the lives of Mike Olise killing Mbappe munna by now sen kamene west wall yes because per the game plan
0: Paddy Bakula
1: yes
0: or Marcus Thuram Jean-Philippe Mateta
1: omu nyina wo
0: Ryan Cherki
1: yes and where
0: Chouamini
1: o share the game plan of the Moroccans na bibia no one match say they just want to get a goal and even equalize because baby adure no as if say asiam wo mo nti omo ye do betimi aye bia and this is the right time for you to protect your players
0: because Mbappe frim
1: yes Kwaku baby adu no ku lusu Mbappe mo ni Michael Olis mo a Dembele kwa kaunti ya timu no abereke anu no
0: Jean Philippe Mateta wonu e babe Kylian Mbappe
1: ena nya me won se abrante a ne di Bakola so so ba ba babe Desiree Doué so Kwaku aye this is the right time for you to protect your players kwa wa anya ne sa na another injury ba say Kim and unum say tournament ya yebo obia wo the strategy of person or the because on next match France over near you are going to meet either Spain or Belgium they measure what you say ain't you know one protect this place we mo na you want to say oh Mbappe chesi say o person one Mexico to you know obema na gina mo any because Moroccan for no isa do boy na adwen say onko biem the last year wa boy obo kekra wo na o player no o person o cause a big injury and asset to 80 may expect say by now kura no Dembele su be free
0: yet what game no so Morocco ne kura bonus abrey ujemu dia ma Issa Diop Diop release bon dia ma Sofiane Amrabat locate bon dia ma Hakimi Hakimi dia gremu ujemu Ababedi Tabi ya jibon dia France 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On your dread pop pop pop pop pop pop pop pop pop pop pop pop pop pop pop pop pop pop pop pop pop pop pop pop pop pop pop pop pop pop pop pop pop pop pop pop pop pop pop pop pop pop pop pop pop pop pop pop pop pop pop pop pop pop pop pop pop pop pop pop pop pop pop pop pop pop pop pop. Well, say hello guys, good evening, good work there. God bless you guys. My name is Amo Ansan, all the way from Begro. No message awade amani and then you may no. Mbappe Ofrim no ojubilati. The referee just for the Morocco. Oh, so far officiating referee YFA.
1: Yes,
0: so far. Hey, a free kick go up judge Morocco, Debi! One and say yes of France. Juskunde, a clear lines on France. Marcelo possession as Adino Nahi, Otiasu de Mazraoui, Opejete, Tedeama Hakimi, Hakimi, Hakimi release the ball, Hakimi, Hakimi, Hakimi, Jemu, a chance, Morocco, Morocco, Morocco, Onahi, reference a free kick. A foul, Yamon Frentia France, Andre Rabio, with Sia Hakimi Naso, welcome, we expect to be showing the card. Also, money card. A free kick, Hakimi Asasura Kodinachri, the Denon Betim Yatikana Bakwana, Kraf Hakimi, Moroccan supporters, some more bumper, yes, with the idea you go 2-1, yes, yes. Zia Kai, 83 minutes into the game, France 2, Morocco 0, Hakimi Ajinachri, short free kick, Hakimi Azadin! Keeper Che Jemu, goalkeeper Mike Menon, Wachibona Jemu, me a club on my trash here. Azadino na he placed the ball fair as a goalkeeper. Mike Menon, where you born all the Ama France. Bona Trashe, Azadino na he once again wakibaku. Azadin, Azadino nungwa. Will be anyone born at Trashe. Will be anyone born at Trashe. Referee from Argentina, Facundo Tello. Eastern referee say a corner, referee say a good debut officially and finally, Omaji, corner. A corner here, body at your France. He said, Diop. Wakodina goalkeeper of France and him. He said, Diop. One of the qualified players game no moving in Fano. He said, Diop, boy, Bema. A pigeon is that. Was so Saliba Mishas Nasaramu Yemeyobi. Upushi. Broken Snani Abre, at least Omunya go Sabre, the pressure back to France for us. So, Hakimi Apeja, Kona, Yapi won go! A debut!
1: Outside.
0: Mamma mia! With ye! obia steady mo obia starting jubilee say go hwe obia fi say wona tatina mo debi is rather unfortunate goalkeeper na ho hwe bo no ko bo go post ni tena bo side net nanso player James Dan Tabi wono abetena sedia ma Morocco Tabi every game no ama 17 jersey Amin is by. Abemubi. I can 5 minutes, barring any additional minute from the referee. Gambling in Abebana we are yet. And you throw once again a Kodiama Morocco. Morocco from Bonia first of Yanga Omunyagu.
1: Yes, Afena, Adena Jiagu, Afena, Omokosomo Bagini. No, it's too late. From the first blast of the whistle, no, SMU match will boot for boot. Men yeshua se ba nanka obe consider bi kra nanka ba nanka you are leading
0: you say no compose push go game no extra time
1: tabi what is the assurance we the question extra time kra na you are going to win oh we equally good goalkeeper omunso we equally good penalty takers so I say
0: yet was so ababeli 17 jersey di Morocco amaze ba be mo across the board as a goalkeeper Mike Menan

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4: If you say a ja any easy. Yeah, of course, but only my jam at my home, the young Pongasano. Where should I go? I say a disastrous or disaster, and pa. It be a boca, I see from the spiritual realms, and I'm not clear. If you be a free Gagana, who's a gentle with toy and hatching, and I'm in a penny meeting. No se jiwa mi ti man insurance ba tora mo na bunsione ma me san friend se me boss e man mo na insurance to be the large insurance to an air for a purpose na ye hwe ni here onya me de be chain ye san ya so de an ne next one be ye
1: assemble ba
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4: me eja na so do
1: a be fie
4: e kwa na sense and I know after short time you will do, but a clear sabio self abonsam dear a woo dear a braboni bian you should not clear my a kaya jenny and ye should buy because it's only
1: ye juma
4: and I didn't mean who in the
2: peace
4: sabio seven manchem no woman to baby pa I'm with ye fe I ain't a woman in sure catch from no I did way in sikani and that tells me that you Obi onun su ni bi kra no o I can't was a
1: koko
4: o I can't was a sir eh ensure bucket baye eh 3 eh you want them my man say obi to say ensure baye 4 bucket 3 bucket because sir park as here kra sir 5 bucket na me hu omo no Na se omo ekan se e su na omo e kasa na omo e kika no bia mse ei na nti ba bia mo wo na ensue ayemu sei na ensue ayemu sei na mo esikafo okra no
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4: 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That means when Yanko Pong cry and said, Be here, phony bin, or the chain. Cause I'm so back at 5 or then I wish that I hope.
1: You
4: go be a fan of con. Need dying because a roof is sitting up with ship. See, Yada or Mampanyas, we will do our best tomorrow and then see what next. Now, Yankas, you ain't seen Subai.
1: Or see, say Subai, I mean, say, ever boy in a.
4: Na law laws laws on
1: this I'm running ya juma
4: attorney general saw the tribunal eba
1: na tribunal bill no I'm say e come na chibe jomo
4: I go I o nyame nyira no
1: don come say I'm say we ma agree
4: oh say no say no go na say I dey tribunal na say we don come na we agree e no say e be chi say bi o I can't say opposition for what you want to learn. I said, yeah, you know, my FM. Sir, high treason cases. And you know, you're never here.
1: Okay. And see, baby, as I say, Fabiano. Okay.
4: Maybe I'm not almost so candy.
1: Okay. You're better the busy. You're better the busy now. You're not here more than your man in your fit. You see, ha, sense. I prefer your boy, you say, cool, never be on you yet.
4: Oh.
1: Omi ya ni edi ti yi.
4: Me be na na mi ti.
1: Eyi ya, ayema ye ya.
4: Me ba ya. 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
4: 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If they make a zoom line on phone, I'm saying, "Oh, my baby, from whom? Maoko, Mr. Ochampa, enter. I'm going to try.
1: Try.
4: You know, Mr. Obama, you're going to be a contact. Maybe some of them are going to come and they're going to come to us. We are going to be a contact.
1: And see, you're born price watching. 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
1: Someone case who could soon come as
0: well. Yeah.
1: Could be Yatano.
0: Yatano.
1: Papa, no, no, him.
0: Okay.
1: It's in an Indian Bema Yatano.
0: Okay.
1: Couldn't know the apple. I sent a papa and a vegetable.
0: Okay.
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0: Mm-hmm.
1: Ochina Yatawachi, a marshading.
0: Mm-hmm.
1: He said, one can wash a hoodie. So, you saw your Bema. Now, Yura, and then an animal in an animal in a gun and in a China Tawachi. The Bema Yatano, baby, I will be
2: a fam.
1: The Maupia or him. Na eja kobra asemu ya ye kan wa asemu
0: mm-hmm.
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1: 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What did you no? Na I can't say we justify, but that does not mean say we are right. Me Jesus Christ can say me or Bible. Moses, she can't know media. They may pen a media. I'm not only pen me and since can say I'm from Koye Juman. Ah, Obi can say we see me or say we say money na abo. Over 6,000. Oba 12 for mama 1,000 oba 3 mama 1,000 ma ba munyina ma ba mama musika pepe
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1: 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Let's say it as it is. Bible say emra Abraham ba Misri Israel no serenti. What Sarah did? Sarah no ko ya o hini no Pharaoh person ne beda den one for so one pene ene obofo be ye yi enti a good dear name, your money, you know, my honey, the chair, Sarah. Sarah, and so you're about painting, or by the mirror. Your mammy, me quire, or honey, that their mammy knew me the mouth. Say, and then, they be a duty one called
4: Mamma.
1: No money, V8, a duty one, V8, 5 week, Brian, you made a chow. If you transact with 5 minutes, chow, and a duty one fee. Maybe I'm an entity and call a guy and some about giving you.
3: Let me
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1: 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If you die is a few of them crimes or your man dia.
3: She said na be man ni dia
1: and we pay the ma ko bro chi ba no ko ko odo be ka.
3: Yeah.
1: Oh, aja ko bra oba ne dia. Se o sha ebia na ne kunu be ma mu adin. N se man nso dia mu dia ma se mu dia o kan wan kan ya be nya problem. Se se oba man be ni tedue mu odin. Hey, yeah, yeah, no, maybe a form with somebody, any American, a manu, a cocotria, but Joe, or Papa Chame, because I will ask a local cabia. Obey, tell us, winning my governor. Madame Fubi, mammy, near mammy, we say a year near 100,000, Berman, a guy, 80,000, some fine year, some man, a year that command, no man. But you need that part, Bermania, a transaction which went
5: one. Peace, FM.
1: A year is seen again a friend. Said, dog, I don't know what I'm for this. I'm sad. Why are they? Hey, you're someone, yeah, yeah, no, I'm a year doing it. I'm a friend, Madame from Massa. I don't know, so you are. Yes, I hear my uncle. If you're a year crown, say 100,000, I'm a man, 80,000. Don't cry, yeah, you're crumbs and in this. And the year crown, then I mean, I'm meaning I'm going to catch them. I'm a fro balance. Ah, that's all cool. You know, say, I say, who say, any pedrianum here, the pedrianum there, who bought one a year in a second day, yeah, but an ascendant who's in this canny here. When Obana mammy, you know, Obana papa. Now, last 3 weeks, a Berman Fremen, I'm saying, I can't say, only be beyond train. The English Nina Obana Fremen or say, dog, I can't say my baby and resume. Why do you own you say, and I make a catch on a catch and I'm saying, you're too afraid of Bama. A year will fight a Nipediano call, and so so penny penny. And if any pediano could go first, woman is canoe.
3: Yeah.
1: To wait if any pedia continues. Yeah, we don't want to manipulate. Ah, now I can't pedia me any. And this kind of pet. That is a man. Oh, a man saying now to me, I can say, Tiao. Cosia goes to Quadan Quadan. Or the Mausica. Nipedia, Mausu, Umpisca pedia. And I was watching my most coming to pedia, I was in the pedia's own. But this woman is serious. Very, I mean, I don't know, exempted from where I can't say I'm going and where I can't say I am coming from because on your bar or ye obi or ye bonia ye now bema ako umi ensa oh say the dinner tem umbuni fana nyafi oba ye nya akukuduro our ko form and what dinner tem we nyina wankasama was send ya mau I feel na unti minka na beka e dinner beka. They say, it's a young mea. Mamma, you be such a stage, and mamma, woman, I ain't too wicked, sebby, your man. Because Obama bet me out of my tree, and
5: you need
1: to be betting my yet, and so on. And yes, sir, Obama way, sir, money become a kind of convincing a year. Obey, I'll be putting it. I'm all from property. No, maybe because we're getting any movie. The media messer of Barney say, I'll not. Categories carry say onyai nikuru but no anka sa no say na nikuru na anka sa yesu fe na womu and that means no no anka cheri say me no kra tran bi mu amenu emma omunya orgasm feelings omo ho ba wo mra omo word omo wo odom oma ni sika oma ye na wo didi na tem wo ye na be ya oni ne beda 1 hour 3 hour for ne ho ma. 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
1: 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getting married to a man who has nothing feeding him clothing shelter driving eating whatever Only as I want ma and quarrels are by your bed. Nanny in a moon. Only a ma omon cry omon nibi. Sangamu cry also shame me the air, omu drummon be an omoko will cry there. To be you. Now omwa omon nam quanchain, only nipa me and san. Me and sanning, I won't know sign shop woman. Now what is coming, mamma, and what now, mamma, and I don't know why. I just said that, yeah, Missy, me will be on ye come and dino. Minimum report. Because I would say, be dear. Well, yeah, a person about so. And don't poke crying in the pie to me, a bonnet, and to mess, Minia Barney said, Minia Barney,
2: yeah,
1: from Maggie. I do a ya, Amma. Then I met by a mawayan or wayan. Share, me say, I don't have a brown name. Gana ha, enko yin ya, fa manyame, fa chenyame. Saka san say, say, come and press a masomete.
3: Are
1: they? How? Na jaboni ya de yenkan fa che de ye ne de bia ne yeka aden aden chenan sei enna nan sei onse nura China former president of the prime minister bio said them man
3: kai
1: is what this kabia no kra che o he has been sentenced
3: to death yeah
1: by hanging by shooting whatever aden ti yan de yenko an ye de shida ye enipa hwe obitime wo ba no wo nipa maku 20 gwa success on hwe wo no ne nam
3: You
1: never be a How?
3: Anyway,
1: I just have you, me bow. You know my equals, yes, yes, yes, yes, yes, yes, yes, yes, yes, yes, yes, yes, yes, yes, yes, yes, yes, yes, yes, yes, yes, yes, yes, yes, yes, yes, yes, yes, yes, yes, yes, yes, yes, yes, yes, yes, yes, yes, yes, yes, yes, yes, yes, yes, yes, yes, yes, yes, yes, yes, yes, yes, yes, I can't say it is appointed for a man to die after the judgment. So I quote it in a year, but it's a can't say a chadado. A chakra is a some way you flew. That be a watch at him when your money public brace up is a ja, oh, Jimmy. Oh, no, watch at him, oh, watch at him, Menami. When upon a Jimassas, when upon a Abu Major, when upon a Repumiba, was see that you were war name Omunate. No! Obias is sika yedi kwa ye akwala school bridge $100 million wadi sika yedi kwa si school edi aman kwala utumi budumura usen whatever they call it $50 million wadi no abet na honu wesu yes for change yame hey and this is how you want God and then me me catch the gbe me say say o maame wo na jakwa bra o free 1 year bedu 25 maximum 30 years. Now that's what my papa called this car. Excuse my language in parentheses. You are a fool. And not a fool, sir. A fool mechanical car. Come a tree and come a canny tree and ask me to be a cow. If you say, the Pia de Yamio, Yanko Poya, on your debium. Oh, say, you will be a Yamitia. When I went to Israel, David Kedem, he was an ambassador in Ghana, a president of Gufoba, no, ambassador from 2001 to 2005, 2007. On an amen. or say, if God show us where Moses was buried, like all Israelites will go there and beg for food. So no, no, catch them. Or say, dog, do you know why God did not show us where Moses was buried? I'm saying no. I say yes. God is God. He doesn't want us to worship anybody. If God show us where Moses was buried, like all of us will go there for food. If he say, "Se Ghana phone with Nyango pon fi gate ya," eja kabra.
3: Ye
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6: So, eja uka asembi se, se doctor usune kaya ya, o se, wubema, wuna wye bibia, se diye ni bibia ye wu, na obana support you. 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
6: Den obe ya yo. 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It's in a suspicious.
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6: Try the old your bear you come. Now, who bear my say, Sabby? 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Your crack runner, your tafro ho ho ho side the sea. 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And who didn't come out, what's there dinner tem? Mimi, when he say, according to the story, no, Mimi, Jamie, when he said, Behman on Dorbano. Second Dorbano power, Domana. Country tini say, eh, bia, na obani bi binti, ena o ye so, oh, me do ye nware, me asem wede bi ameka, say, most of the men, a obi a oware o baby, most, nisike binti, emwe bi e free hoba, but the real love no kwa wo baby.
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6: Asem wede bi a, I stand to be corrected, na bi a utiye mi a, men jine boni em mami anase biya men jine otherwise but yeti hei ayeke ochina eni pe ebe from di similar stories ebe ba ye ebi ye ma eme manu kwa di eni di aya na minsheda me mani hami bebreti se eme manu mu di di man because be me bi beka se masho baby school afedo se nyam ne class me class no Then, we jam me ako fo before from. Nanu say, I be maybe frame. Guy, and say, oh, yes, still bender. Why, real lady, be in nursing school. I go to school, but both schools, I can say. I had that more, no, bano. Why, how that, a two bedroom self contained or no, bano, ni yanum team, or 12 school fees. A drill level or so, or quack, two or bano teams, sir. Obani hwe na
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6: E ka kire ni se onu wenya doctor ni a wo kware no to onu de wo mpe no. 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Wa to Bible on or kwa sorry. Wasach na odi a check. 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
7: baby.
6: Emu about beye 48%. 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
3: Mm-hmm.
6: Bema ni a tribe we no ba ni a tribe we. 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
7: pe. Peace FM.
6: E me ma nso omu ya correct no. 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When I want to mean Cassie, bra, this a baby, a drew now, and a good dada.
8: Peace,
6: it's a mess, remember. 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And I'm the swam wood in a baby age now, with your own power and no crowd, go peacefully. But a mammy, as I would care about could be pa. You be fine, sire, old friend, me, the baby can be a ma pa, choama, or some that form cram, meta. 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You be funny say a mistake. Oko Jones are wanting, and I adani sperm, and I ye ba a ye nipa. Ye funny, sir. Ba mi en sa. 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
8: Peace, FM.
6: It will deserve it. Nano, a cobo be an embrant here be bow baby, namity baby, namity a woman. Guy Bacono, put him so a hustler or has old palm. And all cassette, Charlie, or mu pigi pigi, ya, na, what you say? Why a ward and yaka crown now, as they say, dear. But if you are also two, when you are 24 years, there was so two cocker pressing room, be now, could be said you were down. And you said, Charlie, me, I had to go out to me, no, no, I can't get a cassa, I'm it, baby, I'm it, yum. And I'll choose a wire wada, no, see, I said, Dino Bono, when you busano, no, can't, no, see, eh, no, Tissy Cassa, I can't hide, that must say, ah, now, why, yes, I'll bear down, Bobra, ultimate, na, and then the papa roof. Don't did you want a mammy kitchen? On your show, but on Timmy Santa, when you're 24 years old, so movie out. And I'm back, you know, I catch and say, Abby, you know my age. Me, I'll be 26. I grow past you. By me, I'll be fine for you.
8: FM.
6: I mean, I know, I'm going to be on skin. And it's true. We are a brand here now, our consumption, a nim, and then a skin, and a wound me. Then a color, what the two one are. A fanboy, or moi, and this is a quiet juma. 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
14: Hello, good evening.
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0: 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time never ban on ye se work for back for now but india obey woman no different FM no obisa no or say or no begin at him or something like that but look I can no kwa dia nka won jan no na sabe no no kwa no be ma o betume na o
1: on friendly way am pat yo that's it that's it so on friendly way yeah some more hello hello good evening hello good evening
0: hello good evening
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0: I could tell you bitch on the camera and I'm winning so the obano I am out in the media machine for kaka the obano then ya ni baba ku ni no aka na be ya on jano because when jano are on in the situation then ya do be ya no ka be bro ya we din guy aya so ya be be ni na ni ya so ya na se be ya be tan be ya we na din se kaka so ba on fan wa do na on chuno when na moto
1: so that's it so that's it Yo, hello, good evening.
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4: 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go be ni
1: ta
4: No,
1: me say me ntiasie. There are issues that we do it differently.
4: Yeah.
1: You have to understand. When say as you want to say the law is the law.
4: And the law is the law.
1: And you know, the law ni chiwa. O kura an ntiasie na o pa a che wo fie na ye ya. Oh, bu pray and there. No, I don't want to go there. It's their own problem.
4: Yeah.
1: But the issue is that we are saying life is too short for this thing for now. First, you know, it's easy. But now there are people, you know, I do tomorrow. Me jina eh. Say me me wo $10 billion. Me no man Kenya ska. But nipa anka e bo po say be ma for mo ama, ma share ni meje. Do you know what has happened to me in my life? To sometime no. So, on say there's time in Duncan William, Archbishop Duncan William, no preach. Or say where you stand depend what you see.
4: Yes.
1: It's even open and only you come on. Because on a baby on Namono Sabi, excuse my language. Doctor, say, I'm despite that kind of what I say, when I'm in the meme the cocomben. No, be sure to be a team for my old chaos, what the cocomben will be there. So that is a young marriage in Japan. In life, it's a serious standards issue. Exactly.
4: It's Yemi Abema. Eja ubu sai so ba ne fanchen ah ye jam oba no se se wo oba ne nsem up to her to decide into no ba yaka ye tufo be ma so person yire so de che wa bro